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0: It happens in homes, in schools, at workplaces, and too often in silence.
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1: If you were speaking to someone who's chosen to stay silent, to keep their story to themselves, what would you say to that person?
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0: It happens in homes, in schools, at workplaces, and too often in silence.
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0: 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On 17 October, 5FM is heading to Taba Eco Trails for the Breast Intentions Color Run. 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
1: 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It is your girl, Mta, coming through on your radio this wonderful Sunday morning, all the way until 7 a.m. You and me, we are hanging out alongside a good, sexy playlist. I've got so much great music coming up for you in this first hour. We've got Somba, Loyiso, Bipolar Sunshine, and so, so many more. And also, my friend, we got a lot to talk about. It is Sunday, which means we are about to slowly, you know, continue to wind down from whatever debaucherous activities you are doing this weekend. Before we head into a brand new week, refresh, excited, motivated, maybe not motivated, then disciplined, with a plan. I'm saying all these things, really hoping that these are some of the qualities that I myself will be walking into Monday with, because it's never an easy time. Listen, we're going to hope and we're going to pray and we're going to hold each other's hands, and we are just going to have a good time to scare away the Sunday scaries this morning. We've got a lot to talk about. You're probably wondering where on earth Tommy is. He's all sick at the minute. And you know what it is, right? I think the Go Boca spirit just gripped him. Because the Bucks did their big one yesterday. Watching that game was an absolutely tight one. Funny enough, I actually wasn't even watching the game for the first time. I was listening to it on the radio in isiZulu on the way to, you know, go celebrate a friend's birthday. But there's something so electric about the about watching the Bucks play, even listening to the Bucks play. And it is such a relief to the heart when they actually do win, because trust and believe they will stress you out. So my friends, let's do this thing together, okay? We are going to get your Sunday rolling and scare away the Sunday scaries. Here's some Somba with My Body Isn't Ready. Good morning.

One Republic here on 5FM. This one is Pay That Toll. Right before that, I gave you some Loiso with Fragile Things. Let's do this thing. Tom and Mta. Only on 5FM. Good morning, bestie. A very warm welcome to 5 Weekend Early Mornings. You and I are hanging out together all the way until 7 a.m. My name is Mta, and I'm helping you scare away the Sunday scaries for this morning. Tommy couldn't join us. He's feeling under the weather. And rightfully so. Suddenly, Gauteng area and other parts of the country are trying to show us flames. We were so excited for Spring Day, the 1st of September. Whoever decided that the 1st of September was suddenly Spring Day. Because it was sunshine, it was warm, it was springy, it was lovely. And then suddenly on the weekend, we are having doom and gloom and lots of wetness. And not the kind we usually like. But what I find quite a marvel is that we had a whole lot of wind, lots of rain forecasted, especially for yesterday. But the rule of law, or the way, or the power and the strength of the books, the universe just decided, listen, we are not going to drop any rain anywhere near the FNB stadium, because there's a very important fixture happening down there and some important gentlemen are about to take over that stadium. Devon said it best. This is what the rain said. Yo, and Boka came, Boka showed up, Boka arrived. It was a very, very stressful match to watch. And usually I'm not so invested in any kind of sports games, to be honest. But when it comes to rugby and the Springboks, I feel it so deeply and so personally, especially after the hit we took that first weekend when we lost against the All Blacks. So to see that tight scoreline, I believe it was 26-24. Something very close, very tight. They were one try away from knocking us back over. But I'm so, so proud of the boys. They did us proud as usual. My friend, let me know what you're up to at 29 minutes past 4 a.m. on a Sunday. You must be doing something interesting. My WhatsApp line stays open throughout the show. So come say hi, hello. Drop me an emoji. Drop me a voice note. Drop me a text. Let me know that you're alive and that you are well and that you are excited for the beautiful Sunday ahead. My number is 082-550-5151. Once again, 082-550-5151. Come say hello, my doll. This is your show. This is your music. This is all about you. And we're making sure that your Sunday is getting started off the right way. Coming up, though, is a little friend of mine, Sister Bottina. She's about to add some extra company to our little party of two. And she is our resident AI bot. If you've never met her, you've never heard of her, you've never joined us on the show before around this time, she knows a lot about a lot, but she, I don't know, we haven't figured out the software updates so that she sorts out her attitude problem. But until Palesa Lameka comes through to give us our first news bulletin at 6 a.m., this is, I suppose, what we have to tolerate. So it's coming up after some bipolar sunshine. Don't go anywhere.

Piper Cannoli, Beautiful Life here on 5. Right before that, I gave you Can't Get Enough by Bipolar Sunshine and Vumala. Welcome to 5 FM. My friend, I'm keeping you company all the way until 7 a.m. this morning. And I asked you to come through on my WhatsApp line. Let me know what you're doing. Are you alive? How are you doing? And what are you up to? 082-550-5151 is my WhatsApp number. And that stays open throughout the show because we love to hear from you and love to hear what you are getting up to this morning. I've got a text message here from Lerato, rather. Oh, Squat. And the problem is, it's not even squat. What's going on? Lerato says she's still up from last night. Not proud of it. Here, though. Do you know what? I support this sometimes. Because how is one supposed to enjoy their lives and get out there and, you know, do a little bit of mischief on the night? As I said before, I know that usually on the weekend there is some debaucherous activities that go down. There is some fun under the sun that needs to happen, or maybe it's fun under the twilight that needs to happen. Lerato, I hope you do manage to recover before Monday rocks you and hits you before you even are able to process what's going on. But you got this, girl. Wesley is also up. He says, Wesley's in on the 4 a.m. shift at the bakery and says the whole town smells like bread and there is nobody awake to appreciate it. That sounds really yummy, actually. Tabang's off to church at 9. I'm ironing now because I know exactly what I'm like at 8 a.m. Ironing at 20 to 5. You're 5 hours early for church, 4 hours early for church. That is seriously impressive. Don't let my grandmother hear that, because she's going to say, you see, look at other people's children. They are with us. They are together. Now, listen, somebody that I am about to bring into our company to hang out with us just for a few minutes, just so we, you know, catch something interesting, current affairs. So her name is Sister Bottina. She is our resident AI bot. She's rude and disrespectful and all. We're going to switch her on in just a little bit and see what she has to say. Though I do want to say, my friend, my WhatsApp line stays open. So if you want to send through any kind of voice note and say hi or engage in the conversation, please do. 082-550-5151. If this is your first time ever listening to the radio and you've never sent in, you know, a little text, a little voice note or anything, this is your time, my friend. Come say hi. Don't be shy. It's just you and me. But so much more great music coming through on the way. And Sister Bottina,

0: Gracie Abrams here on 5. Let us switch on the most disrespectful AI bot that you've ever heard in your life. Because I guess she has some news to share with us. Sister Bottina.
1: Let's press this button. Checking in.
2: All right.
1: Hello, Tom and Nita. Good morning. By the way, I am sick of waking up this early. Fucking leave me alone.
0: Ooh, Sana. Okay. Let's relax, girl. What do you have to share with us in the ways or in the news of current affairs? What's going on?
1: So that plane thing. Air Link does the fly past over the stadium in Cape Town.
0: Mm.
1: Everyone loses their minds. Then the aviation people say it was way too low.
0: Mm-hmm.
1: Civil aviation opens an investigation. And now Air Link has pulled the application for Joburg.
0: Oh.
1: So thousands of people who bought tickets hoping for a plane got no plane. That's it.
0: Okay.
1: That's the whole story.
0: Yeah, all right.
1: A plane did not happen.
0: Thank you, Sister Bots. Do you know what's funny is I think the way the entire world reacted off of watching the stunt that apparently we do quite often around Go Booker season. Something so South African about watching that moment as the two planes fly past and then you have the colorful, what do you call them? Smoke machines? I don't know. The colorful shooting out of the DHL stadium down in Cape Town. It looked so beautiful. It looked so monumental. It looked like a spectacle. It was giving Go Boca. But the way the entire world reacted, and I guess the civil aviation peoples, as Sister Bottina said, you know, open up an investigation. We knew we weren't going to have a repeat in Joburg. It's fine. And unfortunately, I don't know if we will be having another repeat ever. Health and safety is important, of course. Fine. But this is South Armand. We have a good time. Anything else, sister?
1: Also, and I want to be very clear that this has nothing to do with the plane.
0: Okay.
1: You two are idiots.
0: Oh.
1: Just generally.
0: Wow. Okay.
1: That is my contribution this morning.
0: Thank you so much for nothing. It's the disrespect for me constantly. Let me unplug her. That's enough. Thank you very much. And let's go straight back into the music. Woo.

0: Oh, what a gorgeous track. This one is Olivia Rodrigo with The Cure on 5. My friend, we are talking about the two planes that Air Link flew over the DHL Stadium in Cape Town a couple weeks ago that caused quite a stir internationally and locally as well. Some authorities were saying, those planes look too low. That looks a little dangerous. Is that within the requirements? What is going on here? What are we doing here? And all us South Africans are like, aye, man, relax. We have this thing. We have it on lockdown. And Sister Bettina just let us know that they pulled the license or whatnot so that the stunt would not happen again yesterday at the Joburg game between Springboks and the All Blacks down at the FNB Stadium. But I don't know. I feel like everyone was overreacting. Is it just me? Well, apparently not. Astra's come through and this is what she has to say as well.
1: Hello, Father Ben.
0: Hello.
1: On our way home, and just wanted to give our thoughts on the airplane over the stadium in Cape Town. As my husband says, we have some of the best pilots, and absolutely, there was no issues. I'm sure they wouldn't have done that if they didn't know what they're doing.
0: Exactly.
1: Go under the stadium next time.
0: I absolutely back it. Next time, we must show them. Go around the stadium underneath it. Do the things. Like, really make it a stunt. Give them something to actually cry about. Well, no. We'll be responsible. It's fine. But you're absolutely right. We do have some of the best pilots in the whole world. But yeah, sometimes they like to take away our fun. My friend, our voice notes and our WhatsApp line stays open throughout the show this morning all the way until 7 a.m. My name is Mta, and I will be keeping you company with good music and good everything throughout the show. My number is 082-550-5151. Come say hello. Let me know what you're up to. Tris?
2: Yo, yo, yo. What's up?
0: What's up?
2: It's Mr. T in the house, yeah? Yeah. A.K.A. Bimbini. Tapsolo, Simango, Wasala.
0: Yeah, bro.
2: Yeah, so coming out from Katlong now. I'm a site inspector.
0: Okay.
2: Roads are busy, bro. I can tell you that now. People are gesype. Let me tell you that. People are gesype. But people are having a jaw. This is South Africa, Oak. It's no DNA. It's just RSA, my bro.
0: It's serious.
2: Oshpagamisa, my bro.
0: Oshpagamisa. I love it. You know what? No DNA, just RSA. I love it. Every time we win or lose, in fact, on the international stage, we just have to remind them who we are. I absolutely love it. 082-550-5151 if you want to send through your voice notes on my WhatsApp line. Coming up, though, my friend, some good music by Hannah, Max Moore, and so many more. Stay tuned.

What a throwback and a half. This one is Jimmy Nevis with Hotboxing here on 5 Weekend Early Mornings. Oh, that song's always going to make me feel so good, man. Welcome to it, bestie. If you're just joining me, thank you so much for doing so. Thank you for tapping into the most amplified radio station, 5 FM. My name is Nta, and I will be keeping you company all the way until 7 a.m. this morning. We are spending the next 2 hours getting your Sunday morning started off the right way and also trying to scare off those Sunday scaries before Monday comes along and, you know, does what Monday does. But we're not talking about that right now. I've got some good music lined up for you, some great company and lots to talk about. My WhatsApp line stays open on 082-550-5151 so that you make sure that you are part of the conversation and part of the club, my friend. I want to talk about the South African National Parks Week that is coming through this week from the 7th to the 13th of September. 1 week and 1 week alone, Monday to Sunday, SANParks is opening up all of their gates to South Africans completely free. So whether you have never ever been to the Kruger National Park and you are thinking this is your time and you don't want to pay that, what is it, $135 per day that a South African citizen would be paying, this is your turn. Go in and go check out the Big Five for completely free. Or whether it is Table Mountain or Golden Gate or Addo, all of them, bring your ID and this is your opportunity to go see. So which means that for 1 week, there's absolutely nothing stopping you. I mean, other than, you know, toll gates, accommodation maybe, I don't know. But if you live really close to these areas and you want to take your people, then absolutely do so. I feel like this is one of those really special treats that we get every once in a while as South Africans. In my head, I'm like, if Boka lost yesterday, SANParks were going to close their gates. They're going to say, ah, you got to come. Ah. But I think this is so cool. And one thing about me, I love free things. Ooh, do I love free things? I will go very, very far for free things. It was my birthday recently. I'm an August Leo, so I don't let anyone forget that it was my birthday. And my favorite things to do is I'll scroll on TikTok and there's usually people who make a list or rundown of a bunch of free things you can go and do on your birthday. And something my friends and I have decided that we're going to do from next year, because we never have time. We never make time to do it. Next year on our birthday, each of us, we are going to do a bit of a tour and go to each of these shops and get all these free things and do all the free activities. So whether it's going to check out the museum for free or get a free cup of coffee here and a free donut, just spend the day collecting. And that is something I would genuinely do. That's how far I'd go for free things, because they're free. And I want to know, what is the furthest you've traveled or the longest you've queued or the lengths that you have gone to for free things? Because I know us South Africans, I know we all love a free goodie. So come through on 082-550-5151. What are those links you've gone to for free things? And was it worth it as well? Come on, don't be shy, you can tell me.

Dangerous Lover here on 5. My friend, we are talking about the cheapest thing or the cheapest behavior that you've ever displayed in public, I suppose. SANParks, the South African National Parks, has started their free week, which starts tomorrow, rather, from Monday, the 7th of September, all the way to Sunday, the 13th. And throughout this week, you get free entrance as a South African citizen to, like, our biggest national parks. So whether it's the Kruger National Park, Table Mountain, Golden Gate, Addo, and so on and so on, you can go over there completely free. Just bring your ID. And I like the sound of this. Like, all of a sudden, I want to take a short left and drive down to the Kruger just because it's free. Like, if not, why not? And it would probably cost more in petrol, time, energy to drive over there and claim my free entry. But it's free. It's free. It's worth a 134 rand for the experience to be in the Kruger and be like, wow, they're just going to let me in. I don't know. I'm one of those people that absolutely loves anything free. I will go the lengths to get anything free. But I want to know, what is something that you have gone the lengths for? Something free. Maybe you traveled really far. Maybe you waited really, really long in a queue and this thing was worth like 5 rand. But it was free, so why not? And was it worth it is another question as well. My WhatsApp line is open on 082-550-5151. Ayanda from Katlehong came through. She says, I drove to Pretoria for a free burger, queued for 2 hours, and the burger was small. It was teeny tiny. It tasted good, but hey, that drive was painful. And you know what? I get it. Especially, see, the thing is, I wouldn't drive 2 hours and I wouldn't drive an hour and then queue another 2 hours for a burger unless I've heard that this is the most delectable Wagyu burger imported from so-and-so Nanzika, and it was trending on TikTok and everyone wants this burger and it always sells out and they're just dishing them out for free. Like, it would need to truly be life-changing, and I'm such a foodie, Ayanda, so I feel you as well. I hope the burger was good, even if it was small. Yo, and I knew as South Africans like things to this level that we would do things like this. Ridwan says, I queued from 5 a.m. for free tackies and then got the wrong size, but I kept them anyway because I didn't want to let go. Shame. Free tackies is actually really valuable. I think that's a cool one. Tipple says, I went to a bank opening for a free hoodie. It's now the only hoodie I wear. See, great. It's useful. I love that. Jara said, I sat through a 90-minute timeshare presentation for a 200 rand voucher. I have never fully recovered. I've gotten vaccinated. I don't know if I should be saying this on national radio, but I'm relating to Jared. I once got I got my friend to get vaccinated, her second dose or her third dose for the COVID shot. I asked her if she could get vaccinated. I'd already gotten my second dose. If she could get vaccinated so that we could spin the wheel. And there were a bunch of prizes on the wheel. So she got vaccinated for me so I could spin the wheel, and I came out with a 50 rand voucher for like an online shopping website. And you know what? I love my girl down, because she really could have said no, because what do you mean you're going to go get jabbed? And she hates needles. You know, go get jabbed so that I can spin a wheel. I could have gotten absolutely nothing for that. But you know what? Actually, I'm going to say that I was a good friend, because this was for her health and wellness, if you ask me. 082-550-5151. What are the lengths that you have gone to just to get a little something free? A little, you know, just to go claim your prize in life. Don't be shy. This is a safe space. I know all us South Africans love a free anything. 082-550-5151.

It's the one and only Tyler and Zara Larsson with She Did It Again here on 5FM. Welcome to it, bestie. You're listening to your girl, Minta, coming through on your radio. You and I are hanging out all the way until 7 a.m. this morning. Now, in a couple minutes, we are about to get into something that I like to call the unscientific method. Simply, we have a fact or a scientific fact or ideology or school of thought that we're going to unpack in probably a slightly unconventional way, as we always do, and we come back with the results. We are the scientists in our own experiment of life, and we're just going to see how well we can prove or disprove a certain fact. So it's coming through. This one's experiment has to do around social media. One thing I can say is that I have a memory of a goldfish, and I think Tom has the same predicament as well. And there's a strong correlation, they say, between memory and social media scrolling, and we'll be unpacking that on the unscientific method coming up soon.

0: the newest up-and-coming girl band. Their name is Flo, and this is Leekit here on 5FM. Now, bestie, I need to keep you updated with the latest episode of one of my favorite podcasts that we have here on 5FM. We have a huge array of podcasts for you to choose from, whether you are a sports fan, whether you are interested in the world of your favorite content creators, or whether you are the type of person who loves to have a deep, meaningful conversation and wants to have one of those spaces where you can have the difficult conversation and it is safe, it is real, it is raw, and it is authentic. And that is exactly what the Unmuted podcast series is about. It is hosted by Yonaka Tseledi, and it's all about creating a safe space for these raw and honest conversations about gender-based violence in South Africa, as well as survival, healing, and change. In this latest episode of the podcast, Yonaka sat down with Natalie Abrahams, who is the founder of an organization called I Matter. And she had this conversation and spoke about her experience of surviving gender-based violence and finding the courage to speak up about it as well. And Natalie opened up about the shame and the silence that followed her experience and what it took to reclaim her story and find her voice. Really, really powerful conversation. And she shared her own experience that led her to start I Matter and the work that the organization does today to support survivors and communities that are affected by gender-based violence. And then I think this is a very important conversation because of how it looks at some of the misconceptions around survivors and also the pressure to define people but what happened to them in the past, which is quite unfair, even by, you know, saying that sentence out loud. So this is a fantastic conversation. Please do go check it out. It is called Unmuted. 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
0: Now, my friend, as I said before, there's a school of thought that says that social media and your doom scrolling habit might be the exact thing that is eating away at your memory. That is the big claim for the unscientific method this morning. There's a couple bodies of works that support this argument. There is a study in 2023 where 60 participants used TikTok, Twitter, YouTube, etc. while trying to complete a memory task. And and tried remember to perform a planned task later. The TikTok group performed significantly worse. And researchers attributed this to the rapid context switching between unrelated clips. Now, this for me was such an eye-opener because Tom and I constantly speak about this. He knows I have a mind of a goldfish. He also constantly tells me that he himself has the mind of a sieve. Like, everything just goes right through. And I laugh about it. But really, this is something that is starting to be a cause of concern for me. You know that feeling when you walk into a room where you jump up, you're like, oh, I need to go do this thing. You walk into the room and you've completely forgotten why you are even in this room. You have no recollection. You have no point of trying to connect what it is that you rushed into this room to do. And for me, it'll take me, you know, sometimes it'll come back in a couple of minutes. But what I'm noticing is it takes longer and longer and longer for me to constantly remember what it was that I'd suddenly forgotten. And it can sometimes come back in 5 hours, 10 hours, 3 days where I've gone past and I'm like, oh, that's what I was wanting to do. And I've completely forgotten to do it. I have that sensation constantly in completely different contexts as well. Not just a thing of walking into a room and forgetting what you're doing in there. But I think that's a really common sensation and phenomena, right? This is really starting to be concerning for me. It will even get to a point where I'm opening certain apps on my phone and I want to do a task and I'm in the app and then I've completely forgotten. So this is the context switching that this research is talking about. And it makes sense, right? Because as we're scrolling and doom scrolling and so on, we're watching 30 seconds of this talk piece and then another 30 seconds of like someone doing a dance challenge and then another 30 seconds of like a comedy clip and all of that constant switching that's going on within an hour and you've sat in a chair and you don't even remember what you've been doing for the past hour. It's very scary. So I want us to run some sort of experiment over the next week and see if there's some sort of way to reverse this effect. And I'll be sharing that with you after some Baby Queen.

0: yeah.
1: So silly. It's Lazy by Baby Keen here on 5. Okay, my friend. We're getting serious now. It is the unscientific method, and we're talking about this correlation between your memory that you've noticed is slowly deteriorating, your short-term memory is terrible. You set out to do a task, you completely forget it. If you don't write down the things you need to do on your to-do list, they're not going to happen until you suddenly remember them in a cold sweat. And from you, when you wake up from your deep sleep in a cold sweat in a couple weeks' time. We are talking about that effect when you walk into a room to come do a task, and then as soon as you step through the door, you've completely forgotten what it was that you were even wanting to do in there. And there's a couple of research articles that talk about your scrolling habits and how those might actually have a lot to do with your memory problems that you have going on. Now, I'm talking about you and your memory problems, but really I'm pointing fingers at myself because I am the exact person who suffers from this experience. And what I can also tell you is that my screen time right now is at a ridiculous rate per hour. I am constantly on Instagram in Reels, I'm constantly on TikTok, and I'm scrolling and scrolling through so many different videos and clips with completely different contexts. And then I'll spend hours doing that, and I can't even tell you what it is that I've been looking at. But what I'm noticing is the fact that my memory is starting to affect

entire week, I will not be scrolling on TikTok, Instagram, X, anything. Just messages, WhatsApp calls. Even people's WhatsApp statuses these days are so spicy and interesting that I need to get a hold of myself. But even that, I feel like, is quite distracting. 1 week, 7 days of no scrolling. And I want to see if this is going to improve my memory in any way, shape, or form. And if you want to join along in this experiment over the next week, please do come through. Let us know on 082-550-5151. Join along. Let us know if there's any effects that you've noticed. If you yourself are also noticing that your memory, something is not make sure anymore, and you know that your scrolling habit is not what it needs to be, then come through, let's play, and then we'll do a bit of a memory experiment next week on the Unscientific Method from 5:30. Tom will be in as well, and we will be competing. He will probably be on the socials the entire week, and I will not, and we'll see where we stand. It's going to be an interesting one. Whew. This one is personal for us. We are trying to get our memory back. Here's some Rihanna with Needed Me. Mother, don't I...

0: Rihanna with Need and Me here on 5 Weekend Early Mornings. Good morning to you, bestie, and welcome to the most amplified radio station. My name is Nta, and I'll be hanging out with you for the next hour on 5. And I want to talk to you about conspiracy theories at the top of this hour. We have, I have a couple of my own that have come up recently that I want to discuss with you. And I'm hoping that you have some interesting ones that might change my mind about a couple things. Come through on 082-550-5151. Let's unpack it together. For now, though, let's get your news and sport update with Iron and Bali.
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0: monthly
1: in your sports grant. The victory against the All Blacks at the FNB Stadium last night, and the Currie Cup semi-finals kick off at 1 o'clock this afternoon. I've got more details at 6:30.
0: Good morning. 12 people have been arrested for the murder of a shepherd following livestock theft at Mashayeng Commonage near Fourierburg in the Free State. Police say the shepherd was allegedly beaten to death after being accused of livestock theft. Police spokesperson Mago Mopiring.
2: Police in Fourierburg in the Free State have arrested 10 foreign nationals and 2 South Africans in connection with an alleged mob justice murder at Mashayeng Commonage. A foreign national shepherd was found deceased with multiple injuries. Police are investigating the circumstances surrounding the incident, and all suspects are expected to appear in court on Monday.
0: And a convicted serial rapist has been sentenced to life imprisonment by the Durban Regional Court. The 26-year-old man raped and sexually assaulted 3 women aged between 15 and 23 in Durban during 2021. KZN NPA spokesperson is Natasha Ramkisankara.
3: The NPA welcomes the effective sentence of life imprisonment imposed by the Durban Regional Court on a 26-year-old man convicted of multiple rapes and sexual assaults. In addition to the sentence, the court declared the accused unfit to possess a firearm, ordering that his name be entered into the National Register for Sex Offenders. The court also found him unsuitable to work with children.
0: And in election news, EFF leader Julius Malema says pensioners should be paid a monthly grant of 4,500 rand. Malema was speaking at the launch of the EFF's provincial manifesto in Emalahleni in Mpumalanga, where scores of supporters have been attending.
4: There's no one here who can ever say, Nakogo never look after me. We are all the product of Amukoko. That's why the money must go to Amukoko, because they'll be able to look after us and look after our children. They deserve better. We must support them and we must fight for them.
0: And lastly, Build One South Africa leader Musi Maimane has warned against criminalizing entrepreneurs who sell goods on the side of the road to make a living. Maimane delivered the party's local government election manifesto in Johannesburg yesterday. He says the party will also simplify municipal processes, including permit applications, to make it easier for informal traders to operate legally.
5: We must simplify planning processes so that they are efficient. If you apply for a permit, it must be easier. It's why, using technology, we want to make sure those who are hustling on the side of the roads trying to sell things are not criminals, they are entrepreneurs. Let's give them spaces so that they can function better.
0: In case you missed it, a recap of your top story this hour. 12 people have been arrested for the murder of a shepherd following livestock theft at Mashayeng Commonage near Fourierburg in the Free State. For 5 News, I am Palesa Lemeke.
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0: It's the jungle with Wave here on 5 Weekend Early Mornings. It's your girl Mta coming through on your radio this morning. Good morning. Thank you for letting me keep you company this morning. We're helping scare away your Sunday scaries and start your Sunday off the right way before we get into Monday, and then Monday does what Monday always does. Now, my friend, for the next hour on 5 Weekend Early Mornings, I want us to kiki and debrief and talk about some of those conspiracy theories that make your skin crawl. And now, maybe some people might think you're absolutely nuts for having some of these ideas and some of these thoughts, but for you, it's serious, it's personal. You will not be convinced differently on whatever some of your thoughts on these things are. Now, I came across this article recently that Bill Gates had an interview with the New York Times. And I don't want to be a fear monger or anything, okay? I just read what I read and I make patterns, you know, I put together some correlations. And today, I just want to share my thoughts on a little something, right? Because Bill Gates is starting to be a bit of a fortune teller of sorts, if we could say. Now, he, in this article with New York Times, is once again, this is not the first time he has been quoted doing so, he is sounding the alarm about AI and warning that it could cause huge job losses, it could worsen inequality, and even create serious threats to human life, which are really, really, really big, you know, statements and really big, you know, fingers that are being pointed towards AI and what the future of AI may look like. And I think it's one of those things, it's a new revolution that is coming through and it's coming our way, and it's a way that is going to make our lives easier, more efficient, more productive, so they say. And it's one of those two letters that all companies will not stop using, will not avoid, and it's something that is constantly on our minds. But there's something about getting warnings from Bill Gates, because I will never, ever, ever, ever forget watching back in 2015 when Bill Gates stood on a TED stage and did a whole TED talk about how the world was completely unprepared for any kind of major infectious outbreak. And this is what he had to say back in 2015.
1: If anything kills over 10 million people in the next few decades, it's most likely to be a highly infectious virus rather than a war.
0: And boy, do we know it, because not even 5 years later, we were faced with coronavirus. Indeed, a pandemic that we were completely unprepared for. So when Bill Gates today says that AI is going to have a worse effect than anyone in big tech is willing to admit, I sit up, I listen. So my conspiracy theory is that Bill Gates, and of course a lot of powerful people, have a lot more information about these things that are happening behind closed doors that we don't know about and aren't privy to. So as much as we absolutely should use AI and should take part in this new revolution and this new age and era of humankind, I think we should listen carefully when the people say, maybe that's something, you know, we should look into. But this is my completely personal conspiracy theory. I think Bill Gates knows something chaotic is coming with a whole lot of things, and AI is just one of them. And every now and again, he drops his little gems and lets us know. But I want to talk to you this morning. What are some conspiracy theories that you hold that nobody will convince you differently about? And this isn't to, you know, cause fear mongering and, you know, scare each other and whatnot. We're just sharing on a Sunday morning. Instead of the Sunday scaries, we're doing this. 082-550-5151. Come through, send us a voice note or a text.

0: Siyaphila, angiziva ke
1: nomna. Muzi with Teta here on 5FM. Welcome to it. We're talking about some of your crazy, or maybe not so crazy, conspiracy theories that you've been sitting with for a while. Maybe some people believe you on it, and maybe others don't. But you are steadfast on this one thing. And my latest one is this latest interview that Bill Gates has had with New York Times, talking about, and I quote, he says, "I don't like bringing bad news to people, and I don't like saying that innovation may be a net negative, but that's where we are." And that is his prediction about AI. He has been declaring and warning very loudly that it's going to cause more of a problem than big tech is willing to admit. And it wasn't so long ago when in 2015 he predicted a whole global pandemic that we were going to be completely unprepared for, and then 5 years later we were in that exact situation. So for me, my theory is that when Bill Gates speaks, you better listen, because he's definitely in one of those rooms doing some things that we didn't ask him to do, but he has the power to do so. And if he himself can come up and say, yeah, this is going to be a problem, I sit up, I listen. So that is my personal conspiracy theory. What are some of those that you are sitting with yourself? Edwin has come through on my WhatsApp line, 082-550-5151, if you want to send through a voice note as well. Edwin, please share with the class.
2: Good morning, Car. I had a colleague at the place where I previously worked, and he firmly believed in the Hollow Earth theory.
1: Hollow Earth theory?
2: And yes, there is a cave in the North Pole, or is it the South Pole, where scientists have entered that leads to inside the Earth. And people who believe in the Hollow Earth theory believe that Elvis and Hitler are there, and aliens live there. And I used to question my colleague as to, what about magma and volcanoes and earthquakes? And he said, no, that's above the hollow core.
1: Oh my goodness. Now, this is a theory I've never heard before. Of course, it's been long discredited and it's simply a hypothesis. But it suggests that our planet is entirely hollow. And like Edwin is saying, how people believe that Elvis and Hitler are living in this hollow earth. The theory suggests that there are internal cavities in the earth that harbor life and advanced civilizations. Oh, this one gives me chills. I've never heard of this one before. Wow. Anonymous has come through on the WhatsApp line as well. I love how they're trying to keep anonymous for this exact reason. She says, my theory is that your phone absolutely listens to you. I mentioned an air fryer once, and suddenly every single app has been trying to sell me one since. I haven't even Googled it. I believe this one as well because the Google ads just get too accurate. You'll be having a conversation with your mom in the kitchen about exercise bands, and that is exactly what your Instagram is showing you a couple minutes later. It's a little bit eerie. I love how Anonymous is trying to keep her identity private. Thank you very much. Kyle says weather apps deliberately exaggerate the chance of rain so that when it doesn't rain, we're relieved instead of blaming them for being wrong. I actually love that one, and that's kind of how I felt about watching the Bucks game yesterday. I was like, we were expecting all this rain for the entire weekend, and just for the Boca. The rain people universe were like, listen, hold those raindrops, because our guys need to get on the field and they need to do their big one. And they did exactly that. Now, listen, I'm very relieved to know that I'm not the only one with a couple of my own wild and weird conspiracy theories. And I hope one day, you know, well, I don't hope one day, because some of them are quite scary. I hope we're wrong about a lot of these conspiracy theories. The Hollow Earth one, wow, that's an interesting one. You see, I always learn something new on 5 Weekend Early Mornings.

0: It's Lucas Raps with Mud here on 5 Weekend Early Mornings. 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
1: Good morning. 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I'll have more on these stories and other stories at 7.

0: Let's start off with rugby's greatest rivalry between the Springboks and the All Blacks. Now, the Springbok head coach, Rassie Erasmus, has described yesterday's 29-24 point victory against the All Blacks at the FNB Stadium last night as epic, despite both teams losing key players. Cheslin Kolbe is out for the series for the Springboks, while the All Blacks captain Artie Sevier won't be playing in Baltimore as well. Now, the Springboks now hold a lead. 2-1 is the lead that they are taking into the last game of the series in Baltimore. Wamrasi explained that every battle was fierce yesterday.
1: No, it was epic and it was intense, and both teams lost some vital players. We lost Cheslin, they lost Artie, and it was a fierce battle in all departments. And yeah, I think the scoreboard at the end showed how close the game were. And yeah, we're just happy we won, and now we're on the same slide, and now we must try and replicate that in Baltimore.
0: Now, looking at the other result that we saw at the FNB Stadium, unfortunately, the Springbok women, they were beaten by the Black Ferns with a 52-20 point scoreline. And then in the late kickoff, in terms of international rugby, Argentina and the Wallabies, Australia, they played to a 28-all draw. Moving on to the Premier League action that we saw yesterday. Now, first up, it was Bournemouth and Newcastle United that played to a 2-2 draw. Man City, they continued their winning momentum and their perfect start to the season, securing their third victory of the season. They beat Coventry City with a 1-0 scoreline. Now, after that match, the Man City manager Enzo Maresca shared his thoughts.
2: To be honest, I was really pleased with the win, and the reason why is for different reasons. The main reason why is because 9 of 10, this kind of game, at the end, you finish conceding. Because we kept them alive. I think first half finished 1-0, but we could have scored one or two more at least. And with 2-0, it's a different game.
0: Now, looking at the action that lies ahead in the Premier League this afternoon at 3 o'clock, Manchester United, they'll travel to take on Everton. But then the big one for the Gunners is at 5:30 as they take on Chelsea at the Etihad Stadium. Moving on to a world of a Formula One, it is the Italian Grand Prix that's on the cards this afternoon at 3 o'clock. Now, Pierre Gasly, surprisingly, he's on pole position. George Russell will find himself a second on the grid, and then Oscar Piastri will be third on the grid. After that miraculous qualifying session for Pierre Gasly, he shared his thoughts.
3: For myself, it's been 9 years I'm in Formula One and never had a shot at a pole position, and today was the case. So, you know, to feel these emotions, seeing my on the last lap, putting everything out there and be rewarded for it, it's just very special. So,
0: that's how we wrap up your sports updates for this hour for 5FM Sport. You know the vibes. It's your boy, Aaron Masemola.
4: And here's what the weather's looking like for the day. Pretoria is expected to reach lows of 12 and highs of 16 degrees. Johannesburg with 12 and 15, and Mbombela 13 and 17. Polokwane with 13 and 18, Mahikeng 10 and 18. Bloemfontein 12 and 19, Kimberley 10 and 20. Cape Town with 15 and 27, George 12 and 18, Gqeberha 13 and 19, Kokopo City and Durban with 14 and 18, Richards Bay 15 and 20, and Pietermaritzburg with 9 and 15 degrees. For 5FM News and Weather, I am Palesa Lemeke. Put your hands up. The party never stops.

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0: Focalistic, Sean Music, and Uncle Waffles with Two Spin Jigeleza here on Five Weekend Early Mornings. It's your girl Minta coming through on your radio this morning. And just in a couple minutes, we'll be getting into a little thing we like to call Waste Your Time Phone Line. We've got a bit of an awkward one lined up for you, and that'll be played out in just a couple minutes. You and I have got 15 minutes left together before I have to hand over to the one and only Five Weekend Breakfast team, who'll be keeping you company and getting your Saturday, or your Sunday rather, started properly from 7 a.m. to 10 a.m. It's all coming up after this.
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0: It's December Streets with Wild Hearts here on 5 Weekend Early Mornings. Let's get into one of my faves ever, Waste Your Time phone line. Somewhere
1: in Mzansi, a phone is about to ring. 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
0: This is the part of the show where we find a completely innocent victim to call up and waste their time. Now, one thing I can say is that my friends are, you know, common victims to my waste your time phone line tendencies here. I cause my friends a lot of stress and heart palpitations and heartache. Now, I'm 23 years old and I have a very long idea of what my 20s need to look like in terms of my career, the life that I'm building, the dreams that I'm chasing. And having a baby is not one of those things, just for now. But I decided that I'd call up my friends and tell them that I've had a pregnancy scare. This is how it went. Okay, he's calling back. Teddy, I need to tell you something.
2: Alright, what happened?
0: I just took a test and it came back positive and I need some money to go to the clinic for a checkup.
2: You're not f***ing pregnant.
0: Teddy, I just took the test. I took 3. I'm pregnant. And I can't even say the word. Like, I don't know what to do.
2: Oh, you have to go get an abortion. How much is an abortion?
0: What do you mean? I don't know if I want to keep it.
2: Oh, my God. Please don't start with me. Girl, are you serious?
0: Yes.
2: Are you actually being serious right now?
0: Yes, what should I do?
2: Who's the dad? Who's the dad?
0: It's that Russian guy I was seeing. It's like
2: the white man. Oh my God. Are you serious?
0: Yes.
2: So what do you f***ing do? Do you actually want to keep it?
0: Well, yeah.
2: So he's f***ing pain right now. Are you being serious?
0: No, Teddy, I'm joking. I'm joking.
2: I was literally like, girl, your mom is not even around. You're going to be a single mom. Oh. Actually, too.
0: Oh, my word.
1: You've just been wasted. You waste your time phone line. Exclusive to 5FM.
0: He didn't buy it. He didn't buy it. That was a completely stressful, stressful call to get through. But I mean, I guess my friends have my best interests in heart. They know their friend is ambitious and has a lot to do. Yeah, my friends are the type to not try and pretend with me, okay? It is what it is. Do you know what you're doing? Do you know what your plans are? I now will be staying clear of these kinds of scares. I think he almost died. Bless him.

0: What a forever iconic track, man. This one is Gotye with Somebody That I Used To Know here on 5FM. My friend, our time together is about to be over. We've just got 5 more minutes left of 5 weekend early mornings. But fear not, because somebody that's going to really, really chase away the Sunday scaries and bring in the good vibes is the fearless leader. I always say this and he gets all shy about it. The fearless leader of 5 Weekend Breakfast, Mike V. Good morning.
1: I would say I'm neither leader nor fearless. I have many fears and I lead terribly.
0: But in 5 Weekend Breakfast, you lead, Sana, fearlessly.
1: I appreciate your sentiments. I had a weird morning this morning.
0: Tell me.
1: I tried to be like people in a movie and I got a coffee before work.
0: Oh.
1: And then I tried to do the movie act again where I put the coffee on the roof of the car while taking out my umbrella. I felt like I felt like I was a woman in New York making a go.
0: That's what it's giving. It's giving Carrie Bradshaw reincarnated.
1: And then the problem was I opened the umbrella and then it smashed the coffee and it fell on my head and I was like, I deserve that for trying to be fancy.
0: Okay, so this is the parody that we're watching.
1: Yeah.
0: This is
1: not You know, I show up to things just being a general like grouch. That, and I was like, I was right to never want to buy coffee before work. Like, just have the cheap coffee in the corner and accept that as being your life, boy.
0: I love that because it sounds like you're just trying to romanticize life every once in a while.
1: And then the coffee gets dumped on your head. A self-dump. I self-dumped coffee on myself this morning.
0: Oh my goodness, Mike.
1: In the next 15 minutes, though, a guaranteed mood lifter, because a little while ago on the radio show,
0: yes,
1: we managed to award the title of being the most important person

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1: Your leading stories at 7 o'clock. Dlamini Zuma takes on Balula over ANC claims and caution urged as heavy rain causes flooding.
2: In your sports, the Springboks secured a fantastic victory at the FNB Stadium against the All Blacks last night, and the Currie Cup semi-finals kick off at 1 p.m. this afternoon. I've got more details at 7:30.
1: Good morning. ANC NEC member Nkosazana Dlamini Zuma has filed an opposing affidavit against her party secretary general Fikile Mbalula. The matter stems from Dlamini Zuma's earlier allegations that Mbalula bought the 2022 ANC elective conference to lead the party's secretariat and to help Cyril Ramaphosa become president. In her opposing affidavit, Dlamini Zuma said the litigation against her is an abuse of court processes. She says the role in money in the ANC ought to have been discussed and resolved internally. To the story now, Build One SA leader Musi Maimane says the party wants to devolve certain policing functions to municipalities to improve the response to crime. Maimane says that if Bossa is voted into power in the upcoming local government elections, it will seek to make policing more responsive by allowing the closest available emergency vehicle to respond to reports of crime.
3: We want to devolve policing function so that we are much more effective at dealing with crime. But what we are going to do is make sure that

0: the police, or you call a centralized data center that receives a complaint about crime. Let the closest vehicle respond.
1: To the story now, 12 people have been arrested for the murder of a shepherd following livestock theft at Mashayeng Commonage near Fariesburg in the Free State. Police say the shepherd was allegedly beaten to death after being accused of livestock theft. Here's the police spokesperson, Marco Mopuring.
2: Police in Fariesburg in the Free State have arrested 10 foreign nationals and 2 South Africans in connection with an alleged mob justice murder at Mashayeng Commonage. A foreign national shepherd was found deceased with multiple injuries. Police are investigating the circumstances surrounding the incident, and all suspects are expected to appear in court on Monday.
1: And lastly, Johannesburg Emergency Services has appealed to motorists to exercise caution whilst driving due to wet and slippery roads as a result of heavy downpours. The SA Weather Service has issued an orange level warning 5 for severe thunderstorms over Gauteng, which could result in strong winds, hail and flooding on roads and as well as informal settlements. Here's the EMS spokesperson, Robert Molaudzi.
3: From our side, as the City of Johannesburg Emergency Management Services, together with our disaster management monitoring teams, our specialized teams which respond to water-related emergencies, which is our swift water rescue unit, we remain on high alert.
1: In case you missed it, a recap of your top story this hour. ANC NEC member Nkosazana Dlamini-Zuma has filed an opposing affidavit against her party's Secretary-General, Fikile Mbalula. For 5 Weekend Breakfast News, I am Palesa Lemeke. Welcome to 5 Weekend Breakfast. 5.

0: Lisa, Anita, Emma, FIFA Sounds, 5FM. Good morning. This is 5 Weekend Breakfast. 10 minutes after 7. My name is Mike B. Welcome along to the show. It is so delightful to have you with us this morning. And we have so many good things to bring you as we begin. Palesa Lemeke, you spent your day yesterday at a tattoo parlor in Cape Town. Yes.
1: Yeah, actually, the tattoo artist does house calls. Ooh. So we actually spent time at Jean's place, and it was very nice.
0: So yeah. You were there for a good couple of hours. You saw our disaster tattoo being transformed in front of your very eyes. Is that fair?
1: Yes, and I can't wait for everyone to see it, because what Paul did on Jean's chest was amazing.
0: Okay, beautiful.
1: It was incredible.
0: Can you give us the full scope after 9 this morning? Because I want to hear bit by bit. I want a full retelling of your experience yesterday.
1: No, I got you.
0: Then, Aronza, we are delighted this morning to report that the Springboks pulled off a remarkable win last night against the All Blacks. The stadium looked majestic. We had thousands of people. Lemeke, did you see the number of people who were there last night? 85,000.
1: It was scary. It was so packed. I was watching people's stories, and I was like, there's no way these are actual people. Like, it was crazy.
0: Yeah, it was just so many people poured in, and it was a beautiful thing to witness. Aaron, how do you feel about that Bok performance last night?
2: Yo, the only thing I want to say is, how dare you doubt Wimrasi?
1: Yes.
2: How dare you?
1: Yeah,
2: how
1: Tell
2: dare
1: him.
2: You doubt Siyamthanda Kolisi and the Springboks? They were absolutely phenomenal. I'll be honest, that first 20 minutes,
0: yeah, it was scary.
2: I was sweating bullets. I'm like, oh boy, Baltimore, here we come. Yeah. But the Box, yo, they never disappoint.
0: It's such a relief, because the Baltimore match is an afterthought. Like, no matter what anyone tells me, no one cares really.
2: We don't.
0: It'll be nice to win. No one's going to be awake. It starts at 10 o'clock at night, so we're going to miss most of the fixture. I don't know if it's that serious. I know it is serious, but I just think it's an afterthought and a cash grab, and so no one's too concerned about that. So the fact that we won this series at home is amazing, I feel.
2: When I saw the end of that game, I could even see the emotion on the players' faces. Wimrasi, he was so happy. I mean, last week we saw him like shouting at Dave Rennie after Dave Rennie was complaining about the scrums. But like, the boys were so happy, and every single person where I was, bro, it's a feeling that you can't describe.
0: Beautiful. And then across the country, just so many things have happened this weekend. It feels like it was the weekend that the whole nation waited for to do everything. Because we had winter, and then we had to sort of cram it all into this weekend. I was in a field at like a concert last night in freezing.
2: In the rain.
0: It didn't rain at that point, but it certainly was quite windy. It felt as if I was playing Survivor in Arctic conditions and listening to music at the same time. It was weird. I was like, what am I doing here? How did I get here?
2: This is weird, but lacquer.
0: Yeah, it's great. I got to see a fantastic international duo I wanted to see for some time, and my sister's favorite band, like acts,
2: nice.
0: H-Bob, so that was great to experience firsthand. And now we can focus on the business at hand, which is to give you the greatest start to a Sunday morning possible. If you want to share your story about how your weekend's gone so far, we'd love to hear about it. 082-550-5151. And then a little while ago, we brought you the story of someone who didn't ever consider the fact that he was disabled and just started playing rugby like a little superstar. 7 years old, we last spoke to him, and he revealed a personal dream of his on the day he was on the show a little while ago. Well, we have an update for you. One of those dreams have come true in the last 24 hours. I can't wait to share this with you next. Right now, an invitation to stay in bed this morning. Desmond and the Tutus.

0: Lee Cole, Palace of Dreams on 5FM. Good morning. This is 5 Weekend Breakfast. It's Mike V with you. So a little while ago on the show, right about August last year, we brought you a remarkable story of someone who was awarded the title of being the most important person in South Africa on a Saturday morning. His name is Olutando, and he lives in the Eastern Cape. He was born without a leg. And so Olutando never considers the fact that he may have different capabilities to his friends at school. He just loves rugby. So he plays rugby. That's what he does.
1: Legend.
0: And he went viral last year, if you remember the video, of him running along the try line with only one leg. And he scored a try. Do you remember that video? It was an amazing story.
1: Incredible video.
0: We then spoke to Olutando and his mom, Natasha. Lovely people. Just a great sense of community that they've experienced. And Olutando has wonderful ambitions for his life. When we asked him who his favorite Springbok was, he said this.
2: Cheslin Kolbe.
0: Cheslin Kolbe.
1: Cheslin Kolbe.
0: We've got some really, really great news. 2 weeks ago, for Olu's birthday, Cheslin Kolbe sent him a message.
3: Hi, Olu. It's Cheslin Kolbe here. Just wanted to say hello to you, boy. And a massive happy birthday to you.
0: Aww. Very nice. Aww. Very, very nice.
4: Wow.
0: That's not enough, though. This week in Cape Town, Olu got to meet Cheslin Kolbe. Pictures have come out. We've seen him together. He met his hero.
4: Oh,
0: they look
4: goodness.
0: Adorable together. They're like almost similar heights. It's just, it's a beautiful, beautiful thing. And we are so lucky in this country to have the level of role model that we do, I feel.
1: Yeah.
0: We do have problematic elements of being South African. We know that. We're not ignorant to that reality. But the fact is, when you think about our sports people and our pop stars, they generally are very, very good role models for people across
1: Fact.
0: The nation.
1: Yeah.
0: Think about Tyler. Could you think, I mean, I have for some reason heard people criticize her over the last little while. I don't understand that. But I view her as a remarkable role model for South African young people. To show that you can really brush shoulders with the world's finest if you stick to your craft.
1: Yeah, and be yourself.
0: And be yourself.
1: She's
0: exactly.
1: really herself. Yeah.
0: And she's
4: she
0: a proud.
4: Really is.
0: She's a proud version of a South African.
1: Yeah.
0: You think
1: yeah.
0: about the likes of Cheslin Kolbe, who takes the time out of his day to hang out with this young rising superstar. It is just a brilliant thing, and I hope that that gives you a real sense of warmth, because our show, which you're a part of, managed to cite someone like Olu a couple of months ago, and he's now being spotted with Springboks. That's a very, very cool story. Come on, Olu, keep doing the great work. Keep playing hard. We can't wait to feature you in the locker room as being a future Springbok one day. Then, on the way in the next little while, time for our Good Morning Minute. Let's get a sense of who's up, who's Adam, how you feeling on a Sunday. What's your mood after the Springboks win last night like? I want to hear all about you, please. 0825505151. Even if your plan today is to lay low and take it easy in some potentially stormy or cold weather, that's also fine. Share your story with us right now. 0825505151.
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0: This one is ours. The sound is taking over FNB Stadium on the 19th of September. That piano, that energy, it was born on our streets, Ekasi, where SABC 1 comes from. Now Cubs at a small, DJ Maporisa and the whole Scorpion Kings live lineup carry it to the biggest stage in the country. Sold out in 7 days, and SABC 1 is proud to stand with them as an official partner, because we are the source of Mzansi. This is where the culture comes from. SABC 1, Mzansi for sure.

0: Chloe, Timberland, Talking Dirty, 5FM, 5 Weekend Breakfast it is. It's Mike Thew with you and happy Sunday. The premise of the show really is to give you a great start to your weekend morning. We love sharing stories of South Africans doing remarkable things and sometimes just having a lazy morning. So we begin by giving you 60 seconds in which to say hi. We'd love to hear from you across the nation right now on 082-550-5151. We put 60 seconds on the clock and we see who's up, who's Adam, and who's ready for a great day today. This is our Good Morning Minute. Let's begin here.
1: Hey, good morning, Mikey. Good morning, Pali. Good morning, Aaron. I'm going to wish my cousin a happy birthday for today. His name is Wasa. I hope he has a fantastic day.
2: Hi, morning, guys. It's rainy again, Cape Town. Beautiful day, but very, very windy. I hope you guys have an awesome day. Thank you for the great show.
3: People of South Africa, good morning, good morning, good morning, good morning. Wat sê julle, wat sê julle? Is lekker koud by te kan, hè? Die wind is bly, daarso, die wind is bly.
0: Yes! Thank you for sharing. It is true that if you are in the northern reaches of South Africa, if you're in places like Pretoria or Johannesburg, you've experienced Cape Townian winds for the first time ever. Even those in Klabecha are looking at us and saying, yo, things are hectic there. So the weather has been strange across the country. I think this is how spring settles in the year 2026, and hopefully some sunshine is around the corner without that extreme blistering summery heat. How are you this morning? What's news from your life? If you're in the Eastern Cape or if you're in Central South Africa, tell us about your plans. How are you spending your weekend and how are you feeling after your potential fantastic Saturday you just experienced right now? We'd love to hear from you. 082-550-5151. Right now, a local tune. This is Eggster and Carl Deutsch. It's called Young Love on 5FM.

0: 5FM, 5 Weekend Breakfast with Mike V. And on the way in the next little while, we play Super Fans today with someone who's really into Pilates. I am clueless about Pilates. I've heard my girlfriend say I'm doing Pilates before. It does not, there's no image in my head when I think Pilates. Nothing plays in my brain movie. It's just, it's pure emptiness. So we'll get a sense of what this art form or exercise or whatever it is looks like on the way very, very soon from today's potential super fan. Then I watched him play in Joburg last night. And then he played a couple of hours later in Durban at his own show. Shimza, one of SA's finest, on the way in the next 5 minutes here on 5FM. Don't go anywhere.
1: Good morning. In your 7:30 headlines, the South African Police Service will honor 12 police officers who died in the line of duty during a ceremony at the Union Buildings in Pretoria today. And ANC NEC member Nkosazana Dlamini-Zuma has filed an opposing affidavit against her party's Secretary General Fikile Mbalula. I'll have more on these stories and other stories at 8. 5FM Sports. 5FM
2: Sports. Let's start off with rugby's greatest rivalry between the Springboks and the All Blacks. Now, the Springbok head coach Rassie Erasmus described last night's 29-24 point victory against the All Blacks at the FNB Stadium as epic, despite both teams losing key players heading into that final test match that will be played in Baltimore. Now, the Springboks unfortunately will travel without Chesden Colby, while the All Blacks lost their skipper, Ardie Sevier. But the good news for the Springboks is they've now taken a 2-1 lead heading into the series decider. Wimrasi explained that every single battle was fierce last night.
3: No, it was epic and it was intense, and both teams lost some vital players. We lost Cheslin, they lost Adi, and it was a fierce battle in all departments. And well, yeah, I think the scoreboard at the end showed how close the game were. And yeah, we're just happy we won. And now we're on the same flight, and now we must try and replicate that in Baltimore.
2: Now, the All Blacks head coach Dave Rennie shared his disappointment.
4: Yeah, we were able to play high tempo first half, and we saw a lot of their big men struggling, and we're keen to try and make that pay in the second half. But you know, we made a few errors, which slows the game down to a scrum, and then often a penalty and field position for them.
2: Now, looking at the first result that we saw at the FNB Stadium yesterday, unfortunately, the Springbok women, they were beaten by the Black Ferns with a 52-20 point scoreline. And then late last night, Argentina and the Wallabies played to a 28-all draw. Let's move on to the Premier League action that we saw yesterday afternoon. Now, first up, it was Bournemouth and Newcastle United that played to a 2-all draw. Man City, they continued their winning momentum, securing their third victory of the season. They beat Coventry City with a 1-0 scoreline. Their manager Enzo Maresca was quite happy with the result.
5: To be honest, I was really pleased with the win, and the reason why is for different reasons. The main reason why is because 9 of 10 this kind of game at the end you finish conceding, because we kept them alive. I think first half finished 1-0, but we could have scored one or two more at least, and with 2-0 it's a different game.
2: Now, looking at the action that lies ahead this afternoon in the Premier League at 3 o'clock, Manchester United will travel to take on Everton. But the big one for the weekend is at 5:30 as the Gunners, Arsenal, host Chelsea at the Emirates Stadium. In terms of Formula One, the Italian Grand Prix is on the cards this afternoon at 3 o'clock. Looking at that starting grid, surprisingly, Pierre Gasly is on pole position. George Russell will find himself second on the grid. Then Oscar Piastri will find himself a third on the grid.
0: Wait a minute, a Formula One driver who's at the podium placement on the starting block. His name is Gasly.
2: Yes, Pierre Gasly.
0: That's perfect. He's perfectly named. That's the most perfect name ever.
2: And like when you look at this guy's journey, like he's so incredibly talented, but he's just struggled throughout his life.
0: Oh, Gasly,
2: and,
0: my boy.
2: And for him to get this pole position, it's a massive, massive thing.
0: That's a perfect name. I love it.
2: Gasly shared his thoughts after that tough qualifying session.
6: For myself, it's been 9 years I'm in Formula One and never had a shot at a pole position, and today was the case. So, you know, to feel these emotions, seeing my on the last lap, putting everything out there and be rewarded for it, it's just very special. So.
2: Let's move on to the big sporting question for this morning. It's all about the Premier League. The Gunners take on Chelsea this afternoon. And I would love to hear from you, Five Nation. Which team do you think will come out on top? Bale Salimeke, I know that you're a massive Arsenal supporter. Let me get your thoughts. I know that you'll be a little bit biased, but it's okay.
1: Yes, because in about my biasnessness is reality.
2: Yes.
1: Because Arsenal is going to beat Chelsea. Also, have we even lost a game yet?
2: You haven't lost a game? So. Both teams haven't lost a game this season.
1: Oh, Chelsea too. I don't know that. Okay, that's kind of scary.
0: Big fan.
1: But we're still going to win. Arsenal's got this.
2: Score prediction?
1: Go Gunners. 1-0 to Arsenal.
2: Yeah, 1-0?
1: I don't want to be
2: game.
1: Too... Yeah, very close.
2: Okay.
1: I don't want to be overly confident, you know, so 1-0.
0: Today,
1: keep it humble.
0: Today, Chelsea is going to find a way to put Yorks down, Paddy.
2: Yeah,
1: that's just... I don't say that.
0: And bear in mind, I've watched zero Premier League this season. I don't follow at all.
1: Yeah, so I can't listen.
0: I just
1: to my
0: know that
1: guy.
0: Like, I've got some friends, especially those closer gents from the Eastern Cape, who really love Arsenal.
2: Thank you.
0: Who've been so annoying over the last little while. So I'm actually okay with anyone upsetting the apple cart now.
2: There is nothing that I love more than seeing an Arsenal fan suffer, and the fact that you guys are champions is already painful enough. Chelsea,
1: you're so rude.
2: Please, Chelsea, do the Lord's work. Do the Lord's work this afternoon. Five Nation, I want to hear from you. Who's going to win this battle between the Gunners and Chelsea at the Emirates Stadium this afternoon? I'd love to get your voice notes. The number for voice notes is 082-550-5151.
1: And while you send over those very honest voice notes, here's what the weather's looking like for the day. Pretoria is expected to reach lows of 12 and highs of 16 degrees. Johannesburg with 12 and 15. Mbombela 13 and 17. Polokwane 13 and 18. Mahikeng 10 and 18. Bloemfontein 12 and 19. Kimberley with 10 and 20. Cape Town 15 and 27. George with 12 and 18. Gqeberha 13 and 19. Kokopo City and Durban 14 and 18. Richards Bay 15 and 20, and Pietermaritzburg with 9 and 15 degrees. For 5 Weekend Breakfast News and Weather, I am Bale Salimeke.
0: We love to test our people's ability to know ultra niche subjects incredibly well. And we heard yesterday from Google, who wants to partake in something that I'm a little bit unschooled on.
7: 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Hopefully finishing it by the end of let's say October, November, maybe even earlier than that.
0: Okay, so we're going to put Google to the test next to see if they can prove they're the ultimate super fan. 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
0: Mzanzi, this one is ours. The sound is taking over FNB Stadium on the 19th of September. That piano, that energy, it was born on our streets. Ekasi, where SABC One comes from. Now Cubs at a small. DJ Maporisa and the whole Scorpion Kings live lineup carried to the biggest stage in the country. Sold out in 7 days. And SABC One is proud to stand with them as an official partner because we are the source of Mzanzi. This is where culture comes from. 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

0: Shamsa Elderbrook, 7:43 on your Sunday morning. This is 5 Weekend Breakfast with Mike V. Can you be the official 5 Weekend Breakfast superfan? The title superfan implies that you are someone who knows more about a particular area of interest than anyone else, and we all have very specific things that we are ultra invested in. For example, Palesa Lemeke is fascinated with the history and the creation of German pretzels.
1: Mm-hmm. I love me a German pretzel.
0: She knows the right kind of mustards to pair it with.
1: Yes.
0: She knows the fermentation process, all those good things. On the line from Cape Town right now, someone who reckons that they're a superstar. He knows everything there is to know about Pilates is the wonderful Google. Good morning, Googs. How are you?
2: Good morning. I'm good, thanks. How are you?
0: Fantastic.
2: I'm good, thanks.
0: Beautiful. Cooks, now, Pilates, I'm not going to lie, I don't know much about it. I think it's like a form of yoga. Excuse me, I'm sorry if I'm wrong. But my mommy used to do it when I was a kid, and my girlfriend would say, I'm going to Pilates tomorrow morning, and that was all I knew. So can you bring us up to speed on what Pilates is all about?
2: Pilates is all about control. Okay. The belly, the core is tucked in throughout for warm-up to cool down. With yoga, the belly's nuts.
0: Okay, so it's all about getting that ab strength going. Do you have a washboard ab? Can we grate cheese on your abs?
2: No, not
0: okay. But one day, that's what you're doing.
1: Not yet.
0: Yeah. All right, Googs, we're going to ask you 3 questions, 9 increasing difficulty to prove that you're the ultimate super fan of Pilates in South Africa. Are you ready to play?
2: I'm ready, sir.
0: Let's begin here. Google, I want to find out. Pilates is known, as you mentioned, to strengthen the core. Which muscles make up your core?
2: Muscles that make up your core. So it's called the powerhouse, your abdomen, your pelvis, and your waistline.
0: That's perfect.
3: Wow,
0: what a great answer.
3: Spot on.
0: Google is off to a rollicking start. Now, question number 2 is where things become a bit more tricky. On which group of people did Joseph Pilates initially practice his methods on? A, polio patients, B, prisoners of war, or C, people living with disabilities?
2: And that would be prisoners of war.
0: Yes, it's true.
1: Wow.
0: Okay, so first of all, I learned this morning that Joseph Pilates was a guy, which is almost funny. I didn't know that there was a man called Pilates who the exercise was named after. But yes, as a German national living in England during World War I, he was interned in a camp on the Isle of Man with other foreign citizens and began to practice Pilates under those circumstances. So, whilst it's a hit among my mom's book club, it was started by soldiers from the battlefronts of World War I, which is fascinating. Googs, 2 from 2, looking very, very good for a win here. Let's do this one. Final question to prove you are the ultimate super fan of Pilates. Name 3 basic principles that modern Pilates is grounded in.
2: Okay, modern Pilates is grounded in control.
0: Yes.
2: Alignment.
0: Yes.
2: And rest work.
0: Absolutely spot on.
1: Yes,
0: it's clear to us, Google, that you are the finest possible candidate to learn Pilates from. You are a nation's ultimate super fan. Well done, Google.
3: Come on.
2: Thank you.
0: So the next time we're in Cape Town, we're not going to send someone down for a tattoo replacement. We're going to send someone down for one of the Pilates classes with you, Googs. Is that cool?
2: I would love any day, sir. Thank you.
0: Thank you, Googs. Have a beautiful Sunday. And we'll chat to you soon.
2: Cheers. Thanks, Aaron.
0: What a legend.
3: Cheers, Google.
0: All right, coming up very soon at 5 Weekend Breakfast. I saw an elderly person on TikTok the other day, and I've been critical of the elderly joining that social media, but now the funny ones are starting to publish content. I want to share something with you that may be the ultimate way to solve your workplace issues. We'll debate it next.
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0: Jesse Clegg, Msaki, 5FM. 5 Weekend Breakfast with Mike V. The elderly have found TikTok, and it's a problem. It's a serious problem. You may have a grandparent who's currently spending way too much time scrolling AI-generated nonsense. That's been a thing for a while. Your gran will come to you and she'll say, look, they taught this dog how to bake a cake. And you'll say, sorry, gran, that's AI. Can't support this.
1: It's not real.
0: Now they've begun to become influencers and content creators themselves. Because I was scrolling on social media the other day and I found something that really jarred me. I want you to think about how you would recommend solving workplace disputes. Maybe go to your manager, maybe just be candidly, maybe just grin and bear it for a little while, some sort of conversation maybe on the cards. No, Bryce Sidney, just an elderly man, decided to post on social media. And he has advice for fixing workplace issues.
2: Okay.
3: You must start to each other after work, like we used to do after school. And they must be dealt with accordingly.
0: So his advice is quite simple. When you have a colleague who's full of it, you just have to say after school is after school and sort things out. You see, here's the trouble with this. Aside from the obvious thing that we do not condone violence, Bryce Sidney's recommendation doesn't account for physical differences. When you are both in grade 6, you are both 12 years old when you want to have an issue after school.
4: A brawl.
0: A brawl, if you will, you know?
2: Yeah.
0: So the fact is that the damage can't be that severe. Maybe a loosened tooth at the worst possible case. Mm. Maybe a shiner, as we'd call it. But Bryce Sidney's issue involves you stacking yourself up against someone who physically may be in a very different place to you. For example, imagine going up against someone who's 6'3", weighs 130 kilograms, is named, I don't know, Dennis. I don't want to fight Dennis. No. So I just find it really exciting that we're living in a world where the elderly are finding social media and are becoming content creators. And the opportunity to address a matter in front of the entire nation ends with this.
3: We must start to each other after work, like we used to do after school.
0: Please don't do that. Just after school was after school, and since leaving school, that way of dealing with things isn't correct.
1: Yeah. Doesn't work.
2: Use your words. Come on.
0: Use your words.
1: Go to HR.
0: Yeah, exactly. There's a street in Boksburg that will tell you that that's not the way to handle problems. They discover that every single Friday night.

0: Lakers and Untouched on 5FM. A bit of a throwback that is regaining popularity all across the world after that song won a competition on a radio station there last year as the most successful Australian song of all time. And now all of us get to enjoy the Veronicas once more. Coming up very soon here on 5FM, let's play you a bit of Thailand Zara Larsson. It's 8 o'clock, and by 10 past 8 this morning, you'll discover how different parts of the country have different approaches to getting your digits, you know, your number. When you see someone nice, you try and make contact. Turns out that Palestinians observed a different trend in a different part of the country. We'll explain ourselves next.
1: Your leading stories at 8 o'clock, 12 fallen police officers to be honored, and the DRC wedding hall fire claims 22 lives.
2: In your sports, the Gunners Arsenal, they'll be looking for their third victory of the season when they take on Chelsea this afternoon at the Emirates Stadium. And Pierre Gasly is on pole position for the Italian Grand Prix. I've got more details at 8:30.
1: Good morning. The South African Police Service will honor 12 police officers who died in the line of duty during a ceremony at the Union Buildings in Pretoria today. President Cyril Ramaphosa will be among the dignitaries who will join the families and colleagues of the police officers who lost their lives in the period between April last year to the 31st of March this year. Spuem Kize further reports.
3: Among the 12 police officers who will be commemorated include two officers, Warrant Officer Vuyisile Rodney Sintua and Sergeant Simon Sensumasinye, who died in the line of duty on 8 August 2025. They were stationed at Florida Police Station in Gauteng. The officers were ambushed while transporting an awaiting trial prisoner and fugitive Jabulani Thabang Moyo from court back to prison.
1: And ANC NEC member Nkosazana Dlamini-Zuma has filed an opposing affidavit against her party's Secretary General Fikile Mbalula. The party's, or the matter rather, stems from Dlamini-Zuma's earlier allegations that Mbalula bought the 2022 ANC elective conference to lead the party's secretariat and to help President Cyril Ramaphosa become president. In her opposing affidavit, Dlamini-Zuma said the litigation against her is an abuse of court processes. She says the role of money in the ANC ought to have been discussed and resolved internally. Now in election news, the Afrika Mayibuye movement has celebrated the first year of its existence, announcing some of its mayoral candidates in the Gauteng province. Party leader Floyd Shivambu says the candidates were chosen after an intense consultation process with communities. Speaking at the Cliptown Youth Centre in Soweto yesterday, Shivambu said the party will be contesting over 4,000 wards in the upcoming local government elections.
4: Here in Gauteng province, Afrika Mayibuye movement will be contesting all the 527 wards.
1: And further afield, reports from the Democratic Republic of Congo say at least 22 people have died in a fire at a wedding hall in Kinshasa. Officials say the fire started at the front of the hall and spread very quickly. Several guests were crushed as people tried to escape through the only exit. Norbert Nzindula is

0: The local mayor.
1: We have just inspected the venue here, and it is clear that the safety regulations are not being respected. Even the emergency exit, people had difficulty getting to safety. Everyone was in a state of panic. This is regrettable. So we are going to take action, and the authorities will implement measures for other function venues within my jurisdiction and throughout the city and province of Kinshasa.
0: In case you missed it, a recap of your top story this hour. The South African Police Service will honor 12 police officers who died in the line of duty during a ceremony at the Union Buildings in Pretoria today. For 5 Weekend Breakfast News, I am Palesa Lemeke.

0: 5 FM. This is 5 Weekend Breakfast. It's Mike V alongside you. This morning on the way to work, I experienced a classic movie-based disaster. I was trying to act like a fancy girl. I had gotten a coffee from a coffee shop on the way to work, and I thought, ooh, look how fancy I am. I'm like a young lady in a movie about moving to New York City who's trying to make a go of it. So I put my coffee on the roof of the car as I was getting out.
1: Okay.
0: To take up my umbrella, which, by the way, for me is a remarkable thing. For me to have an umbrella, I felt like Mary Poppins. It was impressive.
1: Responsible.
0: I opened it, and then the umbrella opened and smashed the coffee over my back.
1: No.
0: And so as I speak to you this morning, I do smell like coffee, so be very thankful that there's the space between you and I, which is the radio. But beyond that, I need a bit of a mood booster after this disaster. So let me care. You've observed something this week that I think is kind of amazing. Tell me about it.
1: So remember how I said I've noticed a lot of weird things since I landed 2 weeks ago here in Cape Town?
0: Yes.
1: Well, you know, the streak, it doesn't end, Sana, because I've been going out a lot by myself and I've been meeting a lot of people, some gentlemen.
0: Nice.
1: You know?
0: Any good prospects?
1: I don't want to jinx it, but
0: that's a yes.
1: Maybe.
2: Yeah,
0: okay.
2: Oh, we see you, girl.
1: Yeah, man, I've just been, you know, intentional about doing things that are outside of my comfort zone, talking to strangers and stuff like that. But I think it's been going well. But like I said, because I've been meeting a lot of people and having great conversations actually with these people and just putting myself out there, before I get into this, I wanted to ask you, Mike V, and Aaron, when you meet someone for the first time and you want to see them again, how do you make sure that you guys stay in contact?
0: You see, it's been such a long time since I did that with a lady.
1: Because you haven't been out of the game for too long.
0: So if it's a dude, I'm just going to say, may the universe bring us together again. I'm not going to ask for a dude's number.
2: You're so dramatic, bro.
1: You're so dramatic.
0: I don't know. Are you going to honestly be like, hey, bro, put your number in my phone? It's never happened to me like that.
2: Bro, all the time.
0: Really?
2: I mean, I met someone last night and I was like, dude, I think you're a great guy to chat about the rugby. Yeah. And I took his number. Like,
0: okay,
2: to me,
0: no,
2: normal.
0: That's impressive. I'm impressed with
1: nice,
0: you.
1: Aaron.
0: Yeah, that's why you have friends. I'm bad at that. I'm always like, it was great meeting you. And I think to myself,
2: and then you walk away.
0: What a great guy. I'll never see you again. And he's like the best friend ever.
2: You must take people's numbers, bro.
0: Yeah, it's fair enough.
1: Yes.
0: Fair enough.
1: Keep in contact, Mike. That's how you make friends. In Cape Town, people here are kind of obsessed with Instagram handles, guys.
2: What do you mean?
1: Like, I've given people, I think 5 people, my Instagram handles, because after the conversations and I'd have to go to like the next restaurant or I'd have to leave, they'd be like, hey, you're really cool. What's your handle?
0: Like, that's actually so smart, though. That's a far better strategy. Yeah.
2: No, that's awkward, bro. No,
1: I feel like it's awkward, too.
0: I disagree with you. I think a number is a very intimate thing in the modern era. I think that having your handle allows people to see if you maybe if you have a partner, first of all, so you can't be a side piece from the word go.
1: Okay.
0: It lets you vet their potential
1: going.
0: Friendships. It lets you see if they've got catfishing tendencies because there could be a massive discrepancy between them in real life and them on their gram. And then the other thing it does is it keeps your conversation private. So if there's a natural chemistry that exists, you can almost upgrade to the cell phone.
1: You know why? I feel like Instagram is too personal, because when you go on my Instagram, you know exactly where I work, what I do for a living, you know who my friends are, you know what my family looks like. When we're meeting for the first time and I give you my number, I have the option of not saving the number. Therefore, you can't see my stories. You can't see my profile
0: picture.
1: But
0: Lemeke, people can see your Instagram as strangers. Like, if a listener wants to find out more about you, they'll find your Insta. That's already pretty revealing, I feel.
1: Yeah, but then I don't like them like that, you know?
0: Okay.
1: So my brother's been living here for like 5 years, and I just had to ask him, like, what's up with this whole Instagram handle thing, you know? And this is what he said.
3: I don't know why, but yeah, they just like the whole Instagram handle thing because maybe they're trying to do like a background check on you or something, because it starts off on Instagram, and then only on Instagram do people feel comfortable to share their numbers.
4: And when you ask for their numbers, what happens?
3: Oh, they give you a weird look. But it's not too bad. It's like a shock type of look. Like, huh?
0: I kind of like this. I think the Cape Townians aren't something on this. I think this is good.
2: I disagree, bro.
0: Okay, so we're going to have you guys join in, but I can't because I simply, I like it.
1: Okay.
0: So to the custom of giving out your handle over your cell phone, what do we say? We say, I Sana! I'm kind of into it. I think we're onto something here. If okay. Mike ever needs to make contact, at least I gain a follow for my efforts. You know what I mean? If my follower can't
1: go
0: up
1: one.
2: Now that you think about it that way, it makes sense.
1: We're boosting each other's numbers.
0: Yeah, we need this help. Please, give us some handles.

0: I lock in Bastille on 5FM. This is 5 Weekend Breakfast. It's Mike Fee alongside you on a Sunday morning. And we would love to hear from you and how you are and what the news is from your life. How are you spending your weekend? What does your Sunday morning look like? Potentially, you could be fighting some heavy rains first thing this morning. Aaron Masemola, did you manage to hear the epic storm that hit your area last night?
1: Bro, it was so scary. Last night, just as I walked in, like a thunderstorm was brewing.
0: Yeah.
1: And then there was this massive bolt of lightning, bro. I felt like I'm in Limpopo and there's some weird witchcraft vibe, bro. Like, I literally, like, ran into the house, bro. Like, you know, last night was scary. Very, very scary.
0: So we're experiencing heavy rains in Gauteng. Cape Town looks beautiful today. Palesa, you got a day with a high of 23 degrees, so it's an outdoorsy kind of day for you. How are you planning to enjoy the mother city on this day?
2: I'm going to go out for brunch. I'm going to do it by myself and enjoy, you know, the views for the last time before I head back to Joburg.
0: Don't cry. It's nice to be here. It's a great place to be.
1: Sounds so sad.
2: Yo. Are you sure it's a great place?
0: If you want to go with Putty for lunch later on today, you can give us a shout, by the way. 0825505151. She said going by herself. That was a real ploy at making some friends.
2: Yeah, so if you wanna, bring it out there.
0: I'm going to float it past us. We'll catch it. No problem at all. So yeah, tell us how you are. Tell us where you're from and tell us your plans for your day. We'd love to get you on the radio in a short while from now. A bit of Shawl comes up on 5FM next.
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0: Mark Amber, 5FM, 5 Weekend Breakfast. It is. It's Mike V with you. It's Palesa Meke in the house. And it's Aaron Masemola celebrating a fantastic weekend of sport for his teams so far. So we asked you how you are this morning and what your big plans for the day look like. Maybe your goal is to stay inside and hide out from some potentially bad weather where you find yourself anywhere in the country.
1: Good morning, Mike V and team. It's TZ here. I am on my way to take classes at a gym in Waterfall, and I'm hoping that people are coming, right? The weather's like maybe gonna tell them that they don't need to get out of bed. Please tell them all to come to class.
0: TZ, as much as I want your class to be filled, I ain't doing that, girl.
2: That's not happening. Howdy.
0: If you are not wearing your pajamas right now, life sucks a bit. I'm sorry about that. It's a Sunday morning. You potentially have a great reason to stay inside. I guess if you're in the Mother City or KZN or Bloemfontein, where this is pretty nice today, that's okay. Mm-hmm. But there are parts of the country where I cannot in good conscience encourage people to go out and do exercise when I myself, under these circumstances, in 1 billion years, would go to exercise 0 times under the circumstances.
2: There's no way.
0: Yeah, exercise on a Sunday is a really inspiring thing, I feel. But I would never be inspired enough to do it. It's not who I am.
2: It's for other people. It's for other people.
0: For people I look up to, but I won't. Not in the kind of way that makes me want to take action. Thanks for sharing your morning plans with us. If you want to say hi, we'd love to hear from you. 0825505151. Coming up very soon, Samba. You know you love his work, and we'll hear from him very, very soon. Also on the way next, we got to talk about the fact that we have had a busy weekend of sports, and we get some inside intel from someone who is involved in one of the country's most illustrious competitions that needs some love. We'll talk more next.
3: Good morning. In your 8:30 headlines, Acting National Police Commissioner Puleng Dimpane says the decline in the number of police officers killed in the line of duty is encouraging. And a court in Egypt has sentenced 12 people to death, including a famous television presenter, after they were convicted of manufacturing and dealing in synthetic drugs and possessing unlicensed firearms. I'll have more on these stories and other stories at 9. 5FM Sports. 5FM
2: Sports. Let's start off with rugby's greatest rivalry between the Springboks and the All Blacks. Now, the Springbok head coach, Wemarasi, described yesterday's 24-point victory against the All Blacks at the FNB Stadium as absolutely epic. Now, both teams unfortunately lost key players. The Springboks will travel to Baltimore without Cheslin Kolbe, while the All Blacks lost their skipper, Ardie Sevier. The good news for the Springboks is that the series is now looking good in their favour. They currently lead 2-1 heading into that Baltimore test match. Wemarasi explained that every battle last night was quite difficult.
4: No, it was epic and it was intense, and both teams lost some vital players. We lost Cheslin, they lost Ardy, and it was a fierce battle in all departments. And well, yeah, I think the scoreboard at the end showed how close the game were. And yeah, we're just happy we won, and now we're on the same flight, and now we must try and replicate that in Baltimore.
2: Now, the Springbok winger Ethan Hooker, who was named player of the match last night at the FNB Stadium, mentioned that the job is still not done.
5: Quite a bit of pressure, especially after that first game where we lost. We knew that the third game was always going to be the make or break for either team. We just said we're going to throw everything at this game. I mean, if we win, we win. If we lose, we lose. We go again next week. But like I said, we got next week still. I mean, it's not done. There's still one more game left. And we've got to focus all our energy for next week.
0: Westville's a very impressive place. It's a small little suburb in Durban. Ooh. And it's producing the likes of Chad Leclerc and a bunch of other national swimmers. Now Ethan Hooker comes out of there. Keep an eye on that place. They are something in the water that makes incredible athletes from this part of the country.
2: And the one thing about Ethan Hooker is that he flies underneath the radar.
0: Serious.
2: Like, he's serious. Very, very good. I would actually predict, like, in the future, when the likes of Damian Dialindi retire, yeah, we might actually see him move into that center position. Ethan Hooker is very, very good. Let's move on to the Premier League results that we saw yesterday. Now, first up, it was Bournemouth that played to a 2-2 draw against Newcastle United. Man City, they continued their winning momentum, securing their third victory of the season. They beat Coventry City with a 1-0 scoreline. Their manager, Enzo Maresca, mentioned that he was quite happy with that result.
6: To be honest, I was really pleased with the win, and the reason why is for different reasons. The reason why, the main reason why, is because 9 of 10, this kind of game, at the end, you finish conceding. Because we kept them alive. I think first half finished 1-0, but we could have scored one or two more at least. And with 2-0, it's a different game.
2: Now, looking at the action that lies ahead this afternoon at 3 o'clock, Manchester United will travel to take on Everton. But the big one for the weekend is at 5:30 this afternoon at the Emirates Stadium as the Gunners Arsenal take on Chelsea. In terms of local football matters, the Betway Premiership continues this afternoon at 3 o'clock. Mamelodi Sundowns will play against Golden Arrows. But heading into this big encounter, their manager Miguel Cardoso mentioned that the title race between themselves and the reigning champions Orlando Pirates will be quite close until the end of the season.
7: We're going to enter a period of the season until December that will be completely different from the one we had until now. Both teams will have to play a lot during the week. They will have to play Champions League matches, qualifying, then the group stage. Let's hope both teams can arrive there and play for something more important. And then it will be when we're going to see what is going to happen.
2: The big game for Mike V as well as Palesa Lemeke, Kaizer Chiefs supporters, is at 5:30 this afternoon as they play against Sewelel FC. And if you're keen for some Formula One at 3 o'clock, the Italian Grand Prix will start at Monza, the famous circuit. Surprisingly, Pierre Gasly is on pole position. George Russell will start second on the grid and Oscar Piastri will find himself a third on the grid. Pierre Gasly shared his thoughts after that tough qualifying session.
8: For myself, it's been 9 years I'm in Formula One and never had a shot at a pole position, and today was the case. So, you know, to feel these emotions, seeing my on the last lap, putting everything out there and be rewarded for it, it's just very special. So.
2: Now, Five Nation, just a reminder of the big sporting question for this morning. It's all about the Premier League. Arsenal taking on Chelsea this afternoon. I would love to get your thoughts and your score prediction. Which team do you believe is going to win this tough battle? The number for your voice notes is 082-550-5151.
3: And while you gather your thoughts on that one, here's what the weather's looking like for the day. Pretoria is expected to reach lows of 12 and highs of 16 degrees. Johannesburg of 12 and 15. Mbombela 13 and 17. Polokwane 13 and 18. Mahikeng 10 and 18. Bloemfontein 12 and 19. Kimberley 10 and 20. Cape Town with 15 and 27. George 12 and 18. Gqeberha 13 and 19. Kokopo City and Durban both with 14 and 18. Richards Bay 15 and 20. Team and Peter Maritzburg with 9 and 15 degrees. For Five Weekend Breakfast News and Weather, I am Palesa Lemeke.
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0: and Home Rec on 5FM. Good morning. It's 5 Weekend Breakfast, and it's Mike V with you. In the next little while, around about 5 minutes from now, we bring you a conversation with someone who is heavily involved in one of the most illustrious competitions in world sport, the oldest rugby competition in the world, Aaron.
1: 100%. So we're chatting all things Currie Cup. The semi-finals kick off this afternoon, and we'll be chatting to the head coach of the Lions, Mziwake Nkosi.
0: Beautiful. That's happening on the way next. Don't go anywhere.
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0: For 90 years, South Africans have shared the moments that matter most, the stories that informed us, the music that moved us, the victories that united us, the voices we'll never forget. Here's to the many stories still to come, celebrating 90 years of SABC.
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0: A couple of weekends ago, Palesa Lemeke, you may remember that we were talking about the Currie Cup and you were referring to cricket. And
3: yes, I was.
0: And then we actually discovered that it turns out that cricket was the original Currie Cup. Do you remember that?
3: Yes. So I know stuff.
0: You know stuff. Even if come accidental, you know stuff. So the Currie Cup is the most illustrious tournament in South Africa because it's been around for so long. It's the longest rugby tournament in this country. And I think it's underrepresented in how much we pay attention to it. So Aronza, this is the day that the big match happens. It's the semi-final today, yes?
4: 100%. So we've reached the business end of the Currie Cup. The semi-finals kick off at 1 o'clock. Of course, the Lions are taking on the Griquas. And then in Bloemfontein, Bloemies, the Cheetahs take on the Pumas at 3:30. But joining us on the line right now is the head coach of the Lions. They are traveling to Kimberley, and Kimberley is a very, very difficult place. Coach Mziwa Kinkosi joins me right now. Coach, thank you so much for your time. We have to talk about the Currie Cup, the oldest rugby competition in the world. What does the Currie Cup mean to the Lions as a franchise, but also for the country as a whole? Because I sometimes feel like people are forgetting the fact that this is an incredibly important competition.
5: Yeah, I think, firstly, thank you for having me on the show. But I think days like today are really important from a Currie Cup semi-final point of view. The Currie Cup still remains South Africa's premier domestic competition, albeit serving a different purpose. And I think the Currie Cup, from a Lions rugby company perspective, is incredibly important. We've given 19 debutants an opportunity this year. And for them to come to a semi-final and give themselves an opportunity to go to a Currie Cup final speaks volumes of the work a lot of people have done in behind the scenes, and as well as the backing that we've given these youngsters that showcase their talent. You know, we're one of the, as the only franchise who've made the semis out of the four big franchises. You know, we're proud of that, and we haven't shied away from making it known that, you know, we want to go deep into the competition.
4: Now, Coach, I have to remind you of last year. The Griquas beat you guys in the final. Is that something that's lingering in your mind going into the semi-final this afternoon?
5: Yeah, without a shadow of a doubt. But this is a different year. Last year, they were good for it at Ellis Park. And I think they're a well-coached team. But we can't speak too much about revenge. We've got to arrive today and make sure that all our things are in place, and we've got to arrive for the occasion. You know, at the end of the day, it's a Currie Cup semi-final, and then half a point wins. There's no bonus points. There's no log points. The only thing that matters today is the result.
4: We're currently chatting to Mziwa Kinkosi, the head coach of the Lions, ahead of their semi-final against the Griquas in the Currie Cup. Coach, let's be honest, the Griquas are very difficult to beat in Kimberley. How are you guys planning to outsmart them, especially because you don't have your home supporters that you often see at Ellis Park?
5: Yeah, maybe, you know, someone said to me, maybe we're doing it a bit differently this year, and hopefully we can get to the final and give ourselves another chance. In years gone by, we've essentially, not essentially, but, you know, by and large, coasted through the round robin phase and got through the semi-finals, unscathed. So perhaps this year we've got to roll up our sleeves a whole lot more than what we've done last year. Having said that, we know the Griquas are going to bring an incredible physical game. We understand they've got a really good scrum. Their maulies are incredible, they're physical. And then they've got passionate supporters here, you know, in Kimberley. So, ours is to ensure that we keep the support quiet. You know, we've got to match them physically. We've got to get more than parity at set piece time. And I think if we do that, we'll give ourselves a hell of a chance to get a good result here.
4: Coach, what would winning the Currie Cup mean to the Lions as a franchise?
5: Yeah, I think, I mean, it's been close, but no cigar for the last two finals. And our hope and our desire is that we get this one over the line. But before we can get to winning the Currie Cup, we've got to get to today first. So one, that's an important part. But from a bigger perspective, if we won the Currie Cup with the group that we have now, you know, 13 under 21s in the group, or 13 players who are eligible to play under 21 rugby, six of whom are under 20s, you know, that'll speak volumes about the work that we're doing from a pathway and a development point of view. And it'll give them a hell of a lot of confidence, you know, going into into the URC and the future and those intercontinental competitions. So for us, it means a hell of a lot. And I think the challenge for us is just to ensure that, you know, we give a really, really good count of ourselves.
0: Pretty good for a Cares Boy coach. Mzuwake Nkosi, Lions coach. Thanks for your time this morning here on 5 Weekend Breakfast. Don't forget, Griquas versus Lions today, 1 o'clock. Cheetahs versus Pumas today, 3:30. Who will be in the final today? The decisions are made. Coming up very soon here on 5 Weekend Breakfast, it's important that we concede defeat on a particular point. We've won, but we've also lost. I'll explain myself to you next.

0: Becky Hill on 5FM. Good morning. This is 5 Weekend Breakfast with Mike V. We are a show who takes our role as being a national representative very, very seriously. Over the course of the last couple of months, we've done lots of things where we've been able to represent our country on the international stage, and we always try to show that we've got great taste and we are able to communicate complicated versions of South Africa to the world in a way that feels digestible. We take it very, very seriously. The thing that defines our show is taste. We hope that you experience that as well. We believe we got good taste and we hope to share that with the world. And so last weekend, we were challenged by a radio show over in New Zealand. It's the greatest rivalry tour, the Boks versus the All Blacks. And they were so confident they would win. They said, if you win, you can choose a song that plays out on our show in New Zealand. And we did win. Do you remember we chose Palesa Lameke?
1: Yes, yep. I do.
0: Weekend Brenda, Special.
1: Yes, by Brenda Fassie.
0: It's a great song. And we chose that song after we had thousands of voice notes pouring in of people saying the same songs. Nkalagata, Sister Bettina. There was Captain D mentioned.
2: Captain, a funny sailor.
0: And we honestly had an overwhelming number of people recommending these songs be played on the radio station in New Zealand. And unfortunately, I had to intervene and I had to say, no, this is not going to work because we want to make sure that our show showcases potential South African music legacy. If we played Captain, it would be fun for us for a little bit, but no one in New Zealand would be like, oh, wow, what a great song. It's just too unfamiliar to them. So Weekend Special got people in that country when they heard it celebrating. They were interested in the song. They liked how it sounded. And we know for a fact that people in that country were enjoying it. For example, this is what the show said once the song had wrapped up in New Zealand.
3: You've just tuned on. We lost a bet with a South African radio station and had to play a South African song.
4: That's cool. That's very cool. Very cool track. It's called Brenda Fassie. Weekend Special. Funky. I like a little.
0: They liked it. They thought it was a really, really cool song. And I was proud of that. Then they said, let's do Double or Nothing. We're going to do it again. If we lose, we'll play a South African song and vice versa. So I was like, okay, sure, whatever. Now we won last night. The Boks did win. Which means what? We are choosing
2: another
0: song.
2: Another song.
0: Another song. Normally, I would host a debate here. We would get you to weigh in. And
2: I would try and showcase our taste again.
0: Yeah, I would try. Yes. I'd take a vote and I'd try and say, but we should make it a South African song that might become popular there and we can generate royalties for a musician and show off our
2: we
0: culture.
2: We know you. We know you.
0: I know. I wanted to make it sincere. And the first time we did. But I know the answer. What song are we sending? I know the answer. And so we're going to do it. It's going.
1: In the meantime.
0: Tomorrow in the country of New Zealand, we are going to be playing Mkharimbe, Sister Bettina, for the whole nation. Aaron, you enjoy this way too much.
2: Bro, I love this song. I feel like this is the real national anthem.
0: Okay.
2: Like, this song is iconic. It's classic. Every moment where the Boks have won after the game, you have to play the song. The DJs know.
0: I get it. I do get it. I'm a bit sad because I think we have much more to showcase than this, but I will concede defeat. I'm not even going to bother like trying to persuade anyone. Tomorrow morning in New Zealand, we are playing Sister Bettina.
2: Why do I feel like you're upset about this?
0: I am upset about
2: this. Why are you upset?
1: Oh, wow.
2: You're upset about Sister Bettina.
0: The joke is old. Like, the joke's been done by everyone all the time. Have you ever been to a... You know what it's like. You're in a groove, right? And everything is going fine. And then some genius DJ is like, oh, time to rip it up. And then they start playing this. And everyone goes, woo! And it's just like, no, dude, you could do better than this. Yahoo!
2: I love this song. I love this song.
0: I did too in 2007.
2: I still love this song.
0: I know the nation does. I'm not exposing myself here. I think we can do better than this. But I will concede that there's no way I'm going to avoid it the second time around. Tomorrow morning.
2: Thank you.
0: 5 Weekend Breakfast has chosen Mkharimbe's Sister Bettina to play out over the nation of New Zealand. So, yay. We're going to show off our great taste.
2: Be happy, Mike.
5: Moved out of our city. I was hoping you'd miss me. Guess absence never made the heart grow fonder.

0: Just off the 9 on your Sunday morning, this is 5 Weekend Breakfast. It's Mike V alongside you. And coming up very soon, Palesa Lameke, our newsreader extraordinaire, spent a whole bunch of hours in a tattoo parlor yesterday as she resolved someone's long-standing, awful decision on a late night of getting a pretty bad tattoo. Pali solved the problem for them yesterday. We'll tell you more next.
1: Your leading story is just after 9 o'clock. Police chief welcomes decline in police deaths, and Egypt court sentences a dozen to death over drug charges.
2: In your sports, the Gunners, Arsenal, they'll be looking for their third victory of the season when they play against Chelsea this afternoon, and Pierre Gasly is on pole position for the Italian Grand Prix. I've got more details at 9:30.
1: Good morning. Acting National Police Commissioner Puleng Dimpane says the decline in the number of police officers killed in the line of duty is encouraging. Dimpane said this ahead of the ceremony to commemorate 12 police officers who died between April of 2025 and March this year. She's appealed to young South Africans to consider joining the SAPS.
3: Police service is a calling. I will still encourage the young men and women in society to join the police, to assist us to get rid of crime. When you look at the 12, 8 of them come from Gauteng. It tells you that we need to revisit our strategies when it comes to the province of Gauteng. So I will still encourage young girls, young boys out in the society to join us.
1: And another above-inflation electricity tariff hike could be on the cards for consumers if Eskom gets its way. The power utility is seeking to effect the higher tariff adjustment of 8.8% from April next year, approved by the National Energy Regulator. Nurses Rulani Matibula has called on the public to make input on the structure.
4: We are referring to when you pay for electricity, there are certain components in your pricing or in your statement that you actually pay for. That includes basic charges, service charges, and as well as the energy that you use. So this process is a request for Eskom in how they should be structuring those charges in the coming year.
1: To the story now, the Mangaung Metro has warned residents about a yellow level 4 warning for severe thunderstorms expected today. The Metro says severe weather conditions may cause damage, flooding and disruption to normal services. Residents should be prepared for heavy rain, strong winds, possible hail and frequent lightning. Further afield, a court in Egypt has sentenced 12 people to death, including a famous television presenter, after they were convicted of manufacturing and dealing in synthetic drugs and possessing unlicensed firearms. Here's the BBC's Yusuf Taha.
5: The glamorous television presenter, Sarah Khalifa, is well known all over the Arab world for her program, Mission Impossible.

0: Responsible, which covers security and crime. She's also a successful film and music producer. She told the judges at Cairo's criminal court that she did not smoke, let alone deal in drugs. The court heard that police seized 750,000 of ingredients used to make drugs, worth $40 million, from a property used by the group.
1: In case you missed it, a recap of your top story this hour. Acting National Police Commissioner Buleng Dimpane says the decline in the number of police officers killed in the line of duty is encouraging. For 5 Weekend Breakfast News, I am Palesa Lemeke.

0: Doja Cat's Agora Hills on 5FM. A couple of weekends ago here on 5 Weekend Breakfast with Mike V, we told you about how one of Palesalameke's friends had a tattoo that was placed on her misspelled, which is a proper disaster. We then opened up the WhatsApp line to you and your potential admissions that you have a tattoo that you kind of hate and you want covered up because it's just, it's a shocker.
1: Yeah.
0: And we heard from Jean, and Jean sent us a photograph of his tattoo, which read, "Tonight we ride forever."
2: Which means nothing.
1: Stinker.
0: It looked like it was drawn by your high school bully who would write rude things about you behind a toilet door. It was just, it was not good. And this is done with all the love because Jean's a wonderful person. Jean volunteered this information for us. We then did a search to see where Jean was, and turns out Jean was in Cape Town. So we sent Palesalameke down. Then, Palesa, you had to pull some strings to find a tattoo artist who'd be willing to help. Who did we find?
1: We found Paul. Paul Buerta.
0: Paul is now ready to get back into the world of tattooing after taking a little break to be a stay-at-home dad. And so he volunteered his services to the wonderful figure that is John. And he said, "We would love to be part of the process of your recovery." Mm. And he then decided to team up with John to bring him an experience unlike any other, getting his tattoo covered up yesterday after the show. Palesalameke, you went over to Paul's studio, yes?
1: Yes, I went over and the setup was already done. They were actually, they already started without me. And I was like, "Guys, you're not waiting for me to get in on the action."
0: I get that, and though. I mean, it's a long job. You were busy with the radio show.
1: It really was. They were there for hours. I think it took about 6 to 7 hours. it was massive. It was a lot of work.
0: So this awful tattoo had to go away. And the process began with some machinery. What you are hearing right there is a video that Pali took of the work being done, and it looked horrendous because the needle was smashing against his chest. It's on his chest, so the new piece will cover up that, and it was kind of right on the middle of your chest, and I was cringing while watching it. And Pali asked a question that I thought was really pertinent, because for me that looks like a nightmare experience.
3: Scale of 1 to 10, how's the pain level?
4: Probably like a
3: 3. A 3?
4: Yeah.
2: Sure.
3: I would expect like the chest area to be like sensitive.
4: The collarbone is sore.
3: Oh, is it?
4: No, that was earlier. So he still needs to be this side.
0: Alright, so on these two work, and the process gets long and arduous, and it starts to shape up looking really, really good. So yesterday they did about, I would say, maybe 50% of the interview, right, Palesa?
1: Sorry, yes, we did.
0: Not the interview, of the tattoo, about 50%,
1: yes. Yeah, about 50%, but it's already covered. Like, the bad tattoo has been covered.
0: Yes.
1: They just have to add more detailing just under it. And they're going to link up, I think, on Saturday next week to finish it off.
0: Okay, so then once the 50% completion rate had been achieved, we heard from Jean with some feedback.
3: How excited are you about seeing the final product?
4: So excited. Okay. Like, super excited.
3: Nice.
4: Yeah, it just takes time, unfortunately.
0: Yeah, it does take time. Then the person who nominated John in the first place was his partner, his wife. You met his partner yesterday, Pali.
1: Yes, I met Tess. She's such a, just such a warm, loving human being.
0: Yeah.
1: And she said like they it was like the running joke in the family, like his tattoo.
0: So once it had been fixed, then does the joke go away?
3: So how do you feel about Jean finally covering up the joke of the family?
5: I'm a little bit sad because it is my joke of the family. But this looks a whole lot better. It's going to be great when it's done. And we'll always know what lay underneath it. So the joke will carry on. But it'll look much better when we go swim in summer.
0: I'm really, really glad for them that there's been able to be some work done. Thank you so much to Paul for doing this. Pali, thank you for spending your time in Cape Town helping a 5FM listener to fix this problem. We love it. Let's talk to Jean on the way next, because we spoke to him at the start of this journey. Let's see how he's feeling with it, just being a couple of days away from full completion. It's on the way next.

0: Black Coffee and Shekinah on 5FM. It's Called Your Eyes. Good morning. This is 5 Weekend Breakfast. Mike V with you. Palesa Lemeke is here as well. And so is Aaron Masemola. And yesterday, we decided to try and help out someone who told us very, very bravely about a shocking tattoo he received as a younger man. Jean was brave enough a little while ago to put his hand up and be like, yo, listen, my tattoo is not great. I'd love to get it fixed. And we got to intervene yesterday as Palesa Lemeke spent hours at a tattoo parlor in Cape Town alongside John, getting his tattoo repaired, getting it covered up. It wasn't great. It was done as a younger man. John got the tattoo that read, "Tonight we ride forever" on his chest. It wasn't written particularly stylistically, but yesterday, Palesa, you got to watch the transformation. In a couple of words, Paddy, how would you describe what we see so far as we're about 50% of the way through the entire cover-up?
1: Detailed.
0: Detailed.
1: Mm. Yeah.
0: It's a good word for a tattoo. Now, joining us on the show right now is Jean, the recipient of the transformation. Jean, good morning. How are you feeling after spending 7 hours getting pelted by a tattoo machine yesterday?
2: Good morning, guys.
1: Morning.
2: It was quite a long day. Big ups to Palesa for spending so much time with us and supporting. Big ups to Paul. He's an amazing artist. It looks absolutely amazing. I can't wait for it to be finished. And also, Palesa, you need to pull through with your, the fact that you're going to get a tattoo in studio at some point. So I'm waiting for that to happen as well.
1: Yeah.
0: So, Pali, you're getting involved in the action as well, girl.
1: So, Paul said he wants to tattoo me while I read the news. I don't know.
0: I like that. That's a very, very good idea. So, Jean, you've now had to part with this thing that ultimately was probably a source of complicated feelings for you, right? Because on one hand, it's kind of funny. On the other hand, you want to have great body work that you're proud of. So, how are you feeling this morning?
2: Yeah, so it's nice to know that it's completely gone now. Obviously, as my wife said rightfully, there's layers and it's still there. We know what's underneath. But I'm excited to see it finished. We are finishing next weekend. Stay tuned and we'll send you an update of the completed design. It's another 7 hours or so with Paul, which I'm going to enjoy.
0: Hey, John, listen, we appreciate you sharing your life with us, my friend. You see, we talked about it on the radio, and then you volunteered this, and we could really turn it into something that we are very, very happy to have been a part of. Thank you for sharing your story, and thanks for being part of the show family. We appreciate you.
2: I appreciate you guys. Thank you so much. It means a lot. It's been a great experience. The experience continues, and big love to all of you, and thank you so much. I can't say enough. Thank you.
0: Oh man, we are so thankful to you and to Paul as well, who made this a possibility. And that's why the show is here for you. Like, whatever your thing is in life, whatever you might need, we can help you with potentially, whatever we can do to highlight some silliness from your world. This isn't the kind of place where you can come and have a moan and get away with it. We're going to give you a hard time for when you are grumpy and but we are real life friends, and it's not like it's a performance on the show. We genuinely enjoy spending time with you, and all the cool things we get to do because of you, we are so thankful for. So every single time you put your radio on the weekend and you hear 5 Weekend Breakfast, every time you message us, every time you tell a friend about us, it all adds up. And this movement that's fast taking hold of the country is because of you. So we thank you once more, and this is yet another time we've been able to make a remarkable story come to life for someone because of the privilege of being on 5FM here on 5 Weekend Breakfast. So thank you, and keep tuning in. If you ever want to reach out to us, the WhatsApp line remains open, 082-550-5151, or check out the socials. We'll find you there as well, and that is a perfect way for us to have this ongoing relationship here on 5FM. Right now, let's do Tame Impala and Jenny

0: Major Lazer, Sia and Labyrinth on 5FM. Good morning. It's 5 Weekend Breakfast, and it's great to have you along. 9:29 on your Sunday. On the way very soon, we are playing the Caught Up Quiz. 10 questions, 60 seconds, all pertaining to the week that lays ahead. So if you, for example, are aware of the fact that this week the Springboks are on their way to Baltimore, or that Pitso Masemane is preparing for a successful week as a Bafana coach, or that, I don't know, Olivia Rodrigo is hosting a music festival, all these things are clues for you to get ready to play the Caught Up Quiz. So if you're keen to come on the show and put yourself to the test in front of the entire nation, have some fun with us. WhatsApp quiz right now along with your name to 082-550-5151. Join our illustrious group of 13 quiz winners in history. Become the 14th today. Also, by the way, if you have some time today to do some heavy thinking, I recommend this very, very much. There's a brand new episode of Unmuted out right now. It's a podcast series hosted by Yonaka Tseledi, creating a space for raw and honest conversations about gender-based violence, survival, healing and change in South Africa. Yonaka sat down with Natalie Abrams, founder of I Matter NPO. The conversation they have is about the experience of surviving gender-based violence and finding the courage to speak up about it. Natalie opened about the shame and the silence that followed her experience and what it took to reclaim her story and find her voice. She also then shared how her own experience led her to start I Matter and the work the organization does to support survivors and communities affected by GBV. It's an important chat and essentially is something that every young South African should digest as we look to educate ourselves and fight against this horrific scourge that we experience in our society. If you or someone you know needs help, call 0800-428-428. GBV, it ends with you. 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
1: Good morning. In your news headlines just after 9:30, the South African Police Services says its trust fund has raised over 25 million rand to support the children of police officers who have died in the line of duty. And more than 20 people have been killed in Cape Verde when a bus carrying school children on an excursion veered off a road and plunged about 30 meters down an embankment. I'll have more on these stories and other stories at 10. 5FM Sports.
2: Let's start off with some English football. Now, Arsenal will host Chelsea this afternoon at 5:30 at the Emirates Stadium. Now, it is a big game for this weekend. Both these teams are still unbeaten in the Premier League. However, Arsenal do hold a slight psychological advantage. They've gone unbeaten in the last 11 meetings between themselves and Chelsea. Well, the Gunners have not also lost a game since 2021 against Chelsea. It was the Arsenal manager Mikel Arteta that shared his thoughts ahead of this big encounter.
3: I think they have every ingredient to be in the highest part of the table, that's for sure. Knowing him, knowing the history of the club, the quality of the squad that they have, the schedule that they're going to face in relation to other teams. So, it's very, very possible that that's going to be the case.
2: Now, looking at the game that kicks off at 3 o'clock, Manchester United will travel to take on Everton. Ahead of this big encounter for Manchester United, their manager Michael Carrick mentioned that the squad has what it takes to go all the way.
4: We've got a fantastic group of players, and they've proved over a period of time now that we can put results together and play well and win in all sorts of different places and environments.
2: Moving on to some local football action that lies ahead this afternoon at 3 o'clock. Mamelodi Sundowns will take on Golden Arrows. In terms of their manager, Miguel Cardoso, he mentioned that it will be a tight battle between themselves and the reigning champions, Orlando Pirates, until the end of the season to decide who will lift that trophy.
5: We're going to enter a period of the season until December that will be completely different from the one we had until now. Both teams will have to play a lot during the week. They will have to play Champions League matches, qualifying, then the group stage. Let's hope both teams can arrive there and play for something more important. And then it will be when we're going to see what is going to happen.
2: In the late kickoff in the PSL this afternoon at 5:30, Amakhosi Kaizer Chiefs will play against Siwelele FC. If you're keen for some Formula One action, the Italian Grand Prix will start at 3 o'clock this afternoon. Pierre Gasly, he is on pole position. George Russell will find himself second on the grid, and Oscar Piastri will be third on the grid. Gasly shared his thoughts after a tough qualifying session.
6: For myself, it's been 9 years I'm in Formula One and never had a shot at pole position, and today was the case. So, you know, to feel these emotions, seeing my on the last lap, putting everything out there and be rewarded for it, it's just very special. So.
2: Now, just a reminder, in case you missed it, the Springboks secured a fantastic 29-24-point victory against the All Blacks last night at the FNB Stadium. Unfortunately, both teams lost key players. Cheslon Kolbe will not feature for the Springboks in Baltimore, while the skipper for the All Blacks, Ardie Sevier, has also been ruled out due to a shoulder injury. But the player of the match, Ethan Hooker, the winger for the Springboks, mentioned that the job is still not done.
7: Quite a bit of pressure, especially after that first game where we lost. We knew that the third game was always going to be the make or break for either team. We just said we're going to throw everything at this game. I mean, if we win, we win. If we lose, we lose. We go again next week. But like I said, we got next week still. I mean, it's not done. There's still one more game left. And we're going to focus all our energy for next week.
2: That's how we wrap up your sports updates for this morning. For 5FM Sports, you know the vibes. It's your boy, Aaron Masemola.
1: And here's what the weather's looking like for the day. Pretoria is expected to reach highs of 16 degrees. Johannesburg and Pietermaritzburg with highs of 15. Mbombela, 17. Polokwane, Mahikeng, George, Kokopo City and Durban with highs of 18. Bloemfontein and Gqeberha, highs of 19. Kimberley and Richards Bay with highs of 20. And Cape Town with highs of 27 degrees. For 5 Weekend Breakfast News and Weather, I am Palesa Lemeke.

0: Ayra Starr. Where do we go? 5FM. Good morning. 5 Weekend Breakfast is live, and we are so delighted to have you along on the way very, very soon, playing the Caught Up Quiz. 10 questions in 60 seconds, all pertaining to the last little while of your life. You took notes of the news and the sport and the pop culture things, and we look forward and we say, here are 10 questions that pertain to the week that lays ahead. Can you get a full house and join one of our illustrious winners of the past 13 so far? Can we make it 14 today? Here's a couple of potential clues for you. Eskom, our previously embattled state power supplier, is turning profits.
1: Wow.
0: Mental. I know. It's insane.
1: It's crazy.
0: Shout out to Sputla Ramakgopa. What a legend.
2: Shout out.
0: We also know that this week there's going to be new world maps being designed because of the fact that the UN voted for new world maps to make Africa better depicted, more realistic in its sizing.
2: Yes.
0: So those are some clues for you. Can you get a full house if you want to play WhatsApp quiz along with your name right now to 0825505151. And very soon here on 5FM, we're playing Eva Marie right before the Caught Up quiz. So stay with us.
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0: The Sound is filling FNB Stadium this September. 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Scorpion Kings Live sold out, and SABC1 is proud to be an official partner. 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

0: 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Good morning. 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
1: You think you're in the loop? 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It's the Caught Up Quiz on 5 Weekend Breakfast.
0: At about 9:45 on the weekend, we play the Caught Up Quiz. Very, very simple. 10 questions, 60 seconds, all pertaining to the week that lays ahead. If you've paid attention to the news cycle, it means that you can then answer some questions about the world around you. And having an attempt today to try and get a full house to join our limited but illustrious and proud group of winners, Arif Qabeha in the Eastern Cape. Reese joins us today. What up, Reese? How are you, brother?
2: I'm good in yourself. I'm good. Very good.
0: How are you feeling after the box performance last night? Are you celebrating?
2: Yeah, it was hectic, it was tight, it was close, but we made it.
3: Yeah.
0: It was tight, it was hectic, yeah. It was a great descriptor. All right, Reese, so the quarter quiz is very, very simple. 10 questions, 60 seconds, and the hope is that you are able to answer a full house and you could win. Are you ready to play?
2: Yes, I'm ready.
0: Now remember, everything you're about to hear is in the news cycle in some way or another, and your time will start shortly. Reese, Eskom will celebrate achieving a profit. What does Eskom produce?
2: Electricity.
0: New world maps will be created this week after a UN resolution to increase the size of Africa being depicted. Name a country in Africa.
2: Nigeria.
0: More political social media content will be produced this week. True or false, we have elections in October.
2: True.
0: Russia will attract further ire from the EU. Who is Russia's president?
2: Vladimir Putin.
0: The Box will head to the US. In which city will they play?
2: DC.
0: Severe weather warnings have been issued for Northern Cape and Gauteng. Spell the word weather.
2: W-H-E-R.
0: Okay, we'll skip that one. What will your name be on Thursday?
2: Ring.
0: Yes, the Lindsay Clancy mistrial will be debated. In which country is the trial taking place?
2: The USA.
0: And Black Coffee will continue his disputes with Maserati South Africa. Name a luxury car brand.
2: Lamborghini.
0: There we go. All right. Yes. Time up. Reese, the word weather did trip you up. I will concede that, but can we bring it home? Your score is 6 from 10. Well done, Reese. Good effort,
3: Reese!
0: There, brother.
2: Thank you,
0: brother. The boy coming live. Listen, we loved having you on the show. Here's a couple of corrections for you. Our elections are in November, not in October. Sorry, that was a low blow from me. I concede that.
3: Yeah.
0: We also know that the president, you got that one right there. The Box are playing in Baltimore in the US this coming weekend. And the word weather is spelled W-E-A-T-H-E-E-R. But Reese, you've been a delight to have on the show. Come back in the future. Have a second go. Okay, brother?
2: Will do. Thanks a lot, guys. Appreciate it.
0: Appreciate you. Have a great day today. Nice. That's Reese Arif Qabeha. Good effort from him. Can you potentially do a few better? Are you keen to play the Caught Up Quiz? Well, bank your number right now. WhatsApp quiz along with your name to 0825505151. And we can play together next weekend on 5 Weekend Breakfast. Right now, let's prepare ourselves for a chit-chat with Harrison Mkhize ahead of the Sunday Social Club happening next.
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0: 5FM, it's Mike V with you on 5 Weekend Breakfast. It's a Sunday morning, and that means that we prepare ourselves in a real sense of desperation for a feeling of society and friendship and an experience of being connected to the world around us. And so we gather at the Sunday Social Club hosted by Harrison Mkhize. Good morning, Harry.
1: It's Harry, baby. Good morning, everybody.
0: You were out and about yesterday, broadcasting outside. How was the experience?
1: It was so exciting. I love South African content creators. And we got to count 40 of the biggest songs with them. It is so interesting, the connection between the love that people have for music and the love that people have for content creation.
0: Yep.
1: The science behind putting together a chart show and the science behind garnishing numbers and the algorithm. Is there's a correlation.
0: Do we dive into that today? Are we
1: might, just a little. A little, not a lot.
0: We love it. So what's coming up on the show today?
1: Coming up on the Sunday Social Club, there's a content creator who announced that she was with child and she had been hiding it from her followers, and the internet was absolutely disgusting about it. The good, the bad, and the ugly is going to be unpacked. But I reached out to her and she had a special message that I'm going to be sharing with the members of the Sunday Social Club. It's Kay Arms, and Kay Arms never does interviews. You're going to have to listen to the first hour of the show because that's what's happening. Also in the first hour, today's International Fight Procrastination Day. We're asking, who's the biggest procrastinator in your life? And for the FYP playlist request, would you request a song for them just to get them up? It's cold and they're probably procrastinating wherever they are, so you get an opportunity to request. We also are hanging out. Our social icon for the day is Ashley. She and her husband are soccer fans, and they've turned their love for soccer into content creation. We're going to find out how they're dominating that space. It's all of that and more on the Sunday Social Club. Also, last but not least, this is quite controversial. We're getting into Heritage Month, right? Every time when it's Heritage Month, and I'm looking for the correct political way to phrase this. So, as a black person, I know, like, I'm going to wear my mkhwele, I'm going to do my food.
2: Mm. Yeah.
1: But when it comes to Mike V, heritage, how do you celebrate heritage, my friend?
0: I look on kindly. I'd say, oh, it's nice. We're nice outfits. I like your sari.
1: Yeah, but
0: then I say, I really like your mkhwele. And then I say, oh, yeah, look how nice your safari outfit is. And then I say, hey, Dad, can I wear your Springbok jersey tomorrow?
1: Yes. But Frank, do you know what I mean? Like, that's what I want. That's what I want to learn about. I know what it looks like from the world that I live in and who I am.
2: Yeah. Mm.
1: But how does it look like with the white people of South Africa? Controversial.
0: It's a weird day, I'm not gonna lie.
1: Do you know what I mean? Unpack the weirdness with
0: me. I'm happy to watch, but I don't want to partake. You know what I mean?
1: Fair.
0: It's like watching a fight almost. You're like, I'm happy to watch the fight. I don't want to be I know my limits. If that makes sense. Okay. So Harrison Mkhize and the Sunday Social Club on the way next year on 5FM. Good morning and welcome.

0: We're going to go in hard arts in some warm conditions because it's freezing outside. There's been rain, all that sort of stuff. Aronza, any plans for you for your Sunday?
1: I'm going straight to bed for like the next 3 hours. Then I'll be back for Smash Africa Weekends. Like
0: We really are a show experiencing life to the fullest. It's all about napping afterwards. Have yourself a beautiful week. So long, Harrison Mkhize and the Sunday Social Club on the way next here on 5FM.
2: Your leading stories at 10 o'clock. 25 million raised for children of fallen officers, and Cape Verde bus crash claims more than 20 lives.

0: Good morning. The South African Police Services says its trust fund has raised over 25 million rand to support the children of police officers who have died in the line of duty. SAPS Major General Nonkululeko Phokane has also appealed to sponsors and partners to continue investing in the future of the orphans. She was speaking at the Union Buildings in Pretoria ahead of the commemoration of the 12 fallen police officers.
1: Right now we have taken over 2,000 beneficiaries of subset who are the children of our fallen members, and a total of about 25 million rands have been raised through this fund through different sponsorship and donations by different partners and sponsors that we call on them even today to say, let them contribute to these young lives so that their future can still thrive.
0: Another above-inflation electricity tariff hike could be on the cards for consumers if Eskom gets its way. The power utility is seeking to effect the higher tariff adjustment of 8.8% from April next year, approved by the National Energy Regulator. Nurses Rulani Matebula has called on the public to make input on the structure.
2: We are referring to when you pay for electricity, there are certain components in your pricing or in your statement that you actually pay for. That includes basic charges, service charges, and as well as the energy that you use. So this process is a request for Eskom in how they should be structuring those charges in the coming year.
0: Moving over to election news, political parties in KZN are expected to meet at a summit aimed at promoting peace and tolerance ahead of the November local government elections. The planned meeting comes amid growing fears of threats to stability in the province following the murder of several candidates and political activists from different parties. Here's Premier Tami Ntuli.
3: Democracy has to be allowed to take its course, and even to advise political parties and volunteers that as they campaign, it's important that they refrain from unnecessary confrontation, unnecessary attacks, even verbally or otherwise, so that we only engage citizens to make a choice.
0: And lastly, more than 20 people have been killed in Cape Verde after a bus carrying school children on an excursion veered off a road and plunged about 30 meters down a steep embankment. Officials say 18 survivors are in hospital, four of them in a serious condition. Here's the BBC's Yusuf Taha.
4: The accident is one of the deadliest in Cape Verde's recent history. It happened on Fogoo Island on Saturday evening. Officials have not yet said how many of those who died were children. The pupils on the bus ranged in age from 6 to 11. The tragedy has shocked the island nation. President José María Neves has expressed his deep sorrow, wishing those injured a speedy recovery.
0: In case you missed it, here's a recap of your top story this hour. The South African Police Services says its trust fund has raised over 25 million rand to support the children of police officers who have died in the line of duty. That's it from me in the news desk. However, Karabo Hobo will keep you updated from 2 o'clock. For 5 Weekend Breakfast News, I am Palesale Meke. What you doing? From Bloemfontein to Tienerset.
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Grammy Award-winning Olivia Dean coming through with Nice to Each Other on the Sunday Social Club. Before that, All I Ever Ask coming through from Rachel Chino Riri on 5FM. My name is Harrison Mkize, but you can call me Harry Baby because I'm baby like that. Members of the Sunday Social Club, happy Sunday to you. A special shout out to Mike V and the 5 Weekend Breakfast team for holding it down in 5 Weekend Breakfast. Make it a point that you catch them again next weekend. Same time, same place. Coming up on the Sunday Social Club, in the first half of the show, I've got the receipts. We're going to be unpacking an announcement that was made by one of the OGs when it comes to content creation. Her name is Kay Yams. And straight after that, we're going to be getting into the Sunday Suspect. So, hey, the WhatsApp line is open on 082-550-5151. Do you have a Sunday Suspect in your life? At 11:30, we're going to be naming and shaming. Round about now, great music coming up your way. That's So True by Grace Abraham. Straight after that, I Hate That I Made You Love Me by Ariana Grande.

0: It's Benson Boone on a Sunday morning. It's called The Time of My Life. Before that, I Hate That I Made You Love Me, coming through from Ariana Grande, preceded by Gracie Abrams with That So True on the Sunday Social Club on 5. Members of the Sunday Social Club, it's time for us to get into I've Got the Receipts.
1: I've Got the Receipts on the Sunday Social Club on 5.
0: It's the part of the show where we break down the timeline when we look at what the internet is actually saying. And today we're talking about an absolute whirlwind that we saw on our timelines this weekend. South Africa's favorite clean girl aesthetic icon, the OGs of YouTube, one of the founders of the concept of content creation and influencership in South Africa, Kay Arms, announced that she's expecting her first child. Now, you know, we had to do the due diligence, right? I reached out to Kay Arms directly and I was like, yo girl, would you like to come onto the Sunday Social Club and chat about this chapter in your life? And she honestly politely declined. She said, Harry, no, I am choosing to not speak about this chapter of my life publicly and right now, because I don't want people to misinterpret me. And she feels like that is what has been happening on the internet. And every time when she speaks, and honestly, looking at how the internet reacted, I completely get it. So today we're going to respect our peace, but we are going to be dissecting the reaction of the internet. Let's pull out all the receipts on the good, the bad, and just the straight up ugly things that were said on social media. We'll start with the good. As soon as she announced that she was expecting, the initial drop was beautiful. The love for the maternity shoot was absolutely amazing. People were pouring it out. I mean, this is the girl who taught half of South Africa how to perfectly blend their concealer. So the girls genuinely felt like a sisterly proud. The love was loud and it was joyful. But as always, the minute the announcement dropped, there was an entitled group of followers that suddenly felt like they were owed an explanation. Who's the father? Why didn't you tell us sooner? Is this why you haven't been posting this much? And people started treating her life like a reality TV show and a plot twist instead of like a human being experiencing a major life transition. It even got so weird that people started saying things like, no man, we're judging you. Why are you just pregnant? Why aren't you married? Da da da da da. And all of those other unsolicited options, opinions, and heavy projections. We saw people policing how she behaves as a mother, projecting their own insecurities onto her and her life on the timeline, and overanalyzing even the pixels in the announcement. And when the public figures share glimpses of their lives, they really are not asking for us to judge them. No, they're not. They're simply just asking for us to share in the moment. When I reached out to her, she was like, Harry, this was such a beautiful moment for me, but some of the comments on social media actually hurt me, so I am not going to be speaking about this chapter in my life. So the receipt here, members of the Sunday Social Club, is that this is yet another reminder for us as people on the internet to please, please be kind to our content creators. Because if you're not kind, we're going to start calling you out and naming you the Sunday suspect. Coming up at 10:30, stick around. It's music from Charlie XCX. Straight after that, Piper Connolly with Beautiful Life. Stay tuned. Goodbye.

0: Sasha Byrne on 5FM. It's called The One on the Sunday Social Club with Harrison and Mkhize, members of the Sunday Social Club. It's time for us to get into the Sunday Suspect.
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0: It's the part of the show where we basically confess. Safe space for us to confess. There's a lot of things that happen during the week, and a lot of us are always carrying things. Maybe you did something that you're feeling absolutely guilty about, or you did something that... Or somebody in your life, brother, is doing something that you feel like, hey, man, this is very sus behavior and you want to call them out. I basically create an opportunity for you to clear out your chest. It's that simple. On 0825505151, who is the Sunday suspect in your life and what have they done? Drop me that WhatsApp voice note now. I'll go first. So I know something that I shouldn't know about someone. I'll give you the story. Let me lay it out for you. I know that someone who is in a relationship is cheating on their partner. And I have this information. I've got proof. I've got the evidence. I saw these two canoodling. And I did the entire investigation process where I interviewed the friends of the other person. And I was like, what's going on between these two? And the friends just basically told me that, nah, man, these two have been canoodling for the last 3 months. And I'm like, there's no way. This person is in a serious relationship with one of my mates. Now, I know that my mate's partner is, infidelity 101. But I'm a Sunday suspect because I'm keeping it to myself. I'm keeping it to myself, number one, because my friend has not said anything to me about it. And also, I'm keeping it to myself because, bro, I do not want to get involved in a cheating scandal. It is not my circus, not my monkey, and I am minding my own business. Unless my friend decides to, tell me that, hey, Harry, listen, I'm suspecting this, then I'm going to produce the evidence. But if there's no case, if my friend is not making a case, I will not be giving him the information. Now, here's the gag. I'm feeling guilty about it because if you know this about your friend and you're a good friend, you should find a way to tell them. It makes me a Sunday suspect because I feel like I'm in on the crime that's being committed by my friend's lover. And that makes me
1: Sunday suspect on the Sunday Social Club on 5.
0: A Sunday suspect. What about you? 0825505151. Who's moving sus in your life? Have you done something that is sus? Drop me a WhatsApp voice note now.
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0: Local Titans, taking care of all of your radio needs this Sunday morning. It's Euphonic and Mikasa on the Sunday Social Club. This one is called I Don't Want to Be Your Friend, I Actually Want to Be Your Lover. Sabawel. Truth or Dare, coming through from Tyler. Before that, December Streets with 22, a local triple play for you this Sunday morning. Listen on 0825505151. We're keeping it local and we're also keeping it real on the Sunday Suspect. I'm a Sunday suspect because I have information that could potentially ruin or change my friend's life. But I'm not offering the information up voluntarily because I don't want to be that guy. I don't want to be the guy where somebody goes to their partner and they're like, yo, Harrison told me this, so I'm here to confront you. I'm like, yo, if my friend is not investigating, I am not even getting involved. I know that my friend's partner is C-H-E-A-T-I-N-G on them, and I have evidence, but I'm not going to be sharing it because it's not my circus, not my monkey. I don't want to be that guy. Kind of makes me a Sunday suspect because Harry, this is your friend, but hey, each to his own, sana. What about you? On 0825505151, who is moving sus in your life? Who's the Sunday suspect in your life? Let's get into some of your voice notes.
1: Hey, Harry, baby. This is Sam. I'm a Sunday suspect because last night I took a picture with Jordy Barrett, the New Zealand rugby player.
0: Oh.
1: And my boyfriend is livid. He acts like I committed a crime.
0: Girl, listen, any chance you get to upset a man, do it. Do it.
2: Hi, Harrison. I hope you're well and keep it cozy. I'm a Sunday suspect because I didn't keep a promise I made to my girl. I promised her I would go to the F&B stadium and watch the rugby and come straight home, but the vibe got the best of me. It was so electrifying. I ended up going to a second location in Soweto. So I'm not having the best Sunday this morning. It's rather, house is kind of cold, if you get what I mean.
0: Ladies, I hope you're listening because this is testament to the statement that if he wanted to, he would. Because brother, what do you mean you didn't keep your promise? Why did you make the promise if you're not going to keep it? You definitely are the one that's moving very sus in this relationship. And you know what? Because it's so cold, may the Sunday loneliness and the Sunday cold deal with you decisively. 0825505151. Who's moving sus in your life?

0: It's called Haiku, coming through from Friday on the Sunday Social Club on 5. Members of the Sunday Social Club, we love it when we name and shame people that are just moving sus in our lives. And that's exactly what we're doing. But we're about to lock it up and we're about to wrap it up on 0825505151 in the Sunday Suspects. Today, we're talking about people in our lives that are moving very sus. I am a Sunday suspect because I've got information that could potentially change somebody's life. But I'm just like, nah, bruh. I do not want to participate in that because I don't want to be that guy.
1: Miso here from Centurion. I have a bunch of Sunday suspects for you. Like all the kids from my street were wasting water. This was it Monday? Yeah, the 1st of September. They were wasting so much water. They were splashing water on each other, splashing water in cars driving past. Like these kids were a menace. Like they were a menace to society too. So I feel like they should be punished. Like is there no water patrol or something that can just give these kids some juvie time, you know? Just so they learn their lesson. Like that water is a scarce resource in this country. Like we need the water that they've been wasting so much.
0: Bro, not even about the water. You know, like, of course, water is a scarce resource and, like, wasting water is so weird. Like, why would you be running around with buckets of water and pouring it onto people and calling it fun? Like, why not go to a pool if you want to swim? Why not go to the ocean? Why would you spray innocent people with water? It was actually so serious, bruv, that there was a kid who actually passed away because of this entire thing. And I'm sitting there thinking, now there's a discourse on social media, like, really, does it merit him losing his life? And I'm just like, you know, if he hadn't had that bucket of water, and if we were not spraying random people with water, none of this would have happened. So I really think the actual Sunday suspect when it comes to what we saw on the 1st of September with children

0: Oh, what a queen she is on the Sunday Social Club. Her name is Sienna Spiro. This one is called Material Lover. Members of the Sunday Social Club, welcome to the second hour of the show. It's time for us to get into the FYP playlist request.
1: For you, Paige, playlist request on the Sunday Social Club on 5.
0: I'm going to make a promise to you. This is the part of the show where the first 30 minutes of this hour belong to you and the music that you love. Today we're celebrating Fighting Procrastination Day. We all know that we procrastinate, right? So we'll have a good... I love a good healthy distraction. But today, I think it's time where the stalling officially ends. We're building up the ultimate FYP playlist request to help you stop scrolling, to stop putting things off, and to finally start doing something. I want to know from you right now on 0825505151, what anthem gives you that sudden burst of energy at 3 a.m. in the morning? You know that track that makes you want to rewrite your entire life script? The track that makes you want to clean your room at 2 a.m. in the morning or start a business at midnight? Drop me that song on 0825505151. Actually, let's take it a bit step further. I want you to let me know, who is that one person in your life that is an ultimate procrastinator? And what song would you want to play for them so that they can get off of their feet and actually stop procrastinating? Now, in Johannesburg at the moment, it's raining, it's wet, and it's a bit cold. So there's a lot of people who are procrastinating. I want to hear from you on 0825505151. Who is the one person in your life who is just a major procrastinator? And what song would you like to dedicate to them so they can get off their doot and do something? Start a business, clean a bedroom, do laundry, do homework, whatever. 0825505151. We're fighting procrastination through music. For me, I'll start. Beyonce released a brand new album, celebrating 20 years of her B-Day album. It's the deluxe version. And when I listened to it, there's a track that's titled Can I Catch You? She features the incredible Pharrell Williams. That song got me up as soon as I heard it. I was like, bruh, Harry, get up and do something. So that is my song that I'm playing to fight procrastination. What song are you playing to fight procrastination today? 0825505151.

It's that new one by Beyonce. It's called Can I Watch You, featuring Pharrell. Pharrell Williams, Harrison Mkhize on the Sunday Social Club. Sundays are meant for sharing music with people that you love. And I love you. So today we are celebrating Fight Procrastination Day. And we know a whole lot of us love to procrastinate. So in 0825505151, for the next 30 minutes, I'm going to be playing music that is requested by you. Because that's what Sundays should be like. It's me and you sharing music. And of course, interacting with everything that's happening on the TL. Drop me a WhatsApp voice note right about now. And let me know what song would you like to, you know, play that will help you fight procrastination on Twitter. Formerly known as X at the moment, Sam Deep is currently trending, and is trending because he released a picture where his background was just his beautiful house and beautiful luxury cars. And now there's a discourse that, oh my gosh, Sam is only 25 years old. How is he making so much money? How is he buying luxurious cars and his house is so fancy? Da da da da. And a lot of people are coming through on X and they're saying, bro, Sam Deep works really hard. Works really hard. So I went on a bit of a deep dive. He's got a new track titled Rapela. And that is a song that helped me fight procrastination, where I was like, Harry, if you take your dreams seriously, my boy, if you get up off your feet, you're going to achieve just as well as Sam Deep is achieving. And that is the second song that I would like to request that is going to help me fight procrastination. What about you? What track would you like to request that is gonna help you celebrate Fight Procrastination Day? Honestly, just request the song, I'll play it, and maybe you might actually get motivated to wash your dishes.

Hey, Harry baby. Good morning. It's Valerie from Pietermaritzburg. So I would love to hear the song by Tate McRae called Just Keep Watching. Because when I start, after I procrastinate and procrastinate, when I start something, people have to just keep watching because I don't stop. Cheers.

0: Make It Right by BTS, as requested by you. The next 10 minutes of music belong to you on 0825505151, members of the Sunday Social Club on 5FM. This is an opportunity for you to request music, and literally, easy as that, I'm going to play it for you. Today we're celebrating World Fighting Procrastination Day. We know how much we love to procrastinate, right? Yeah, so just request music that is going to get you up and you're going to do something. It's a Sunday. You need to be doing some laundry. You need to be washing some clothes. You got homework to finish. You've got an exam that you're writing tomorrow. And music really helps when it comes to getting the job done. I've got a text message coming through from Pinda. Pinda says, "Hi Harrison, Fetch Your Life by Msaki is one song that I always use to fight procrastination." Yes, yes, Pinda. That is definitely an anthem that helps us as a country collectively. Because what Msaki did on that song, Fetch Your Life, girl, we are all fetching our lives. Marcus, over to you. Marcus?
1: Hey, Addison. Marcus here. My suggestion is definitely 12 to 12 by Samba. That should get anybody going, anyone up on their feet.
0: Oh, Marcus, my dude, my guy, my gent. You have excellent taste when it comes to music. 0825505151. Let's fight procrastination together. What track do you want me to play for you that's going to help you fight procrastination?

0: It's Kalela and Pink Pantherist on the Sunday Social Club on 5FM. My name is Harrison Mkiza. This one's called The Bridge. Music requested by you for the past 30 minutes. Now, members of the Sunday Social Club, we are about to lock into the ultimate doom scroll. I'm looking for that one person who knows exactly what's been happening on social media. A lot of us will use social media for giggles. A lot of us will use social media to troll people. A lot of us will use social media to learn. I love verbal essays on social. Like, give me a verbal essay. I will be in a rabbit hole. Also, I just love finding out what everybody's up to. That's what I do every day. At least for 4 hours a day, bruh. I'm there scrolling, reading. It's like one topic leads me to read an article. There I'm reading the article. Next thing you know, I'm checking out what's happening on Billboard. There I am, pop culture. Hey, me, I live on social media. And I always think that I am the ultimate doom scroller. But now, for the ultimate doom scroller quiz, I'm looking for you, right? On 0825505151, if you think you know what's been happening on social media, if you think you know who's been trending, if you think you know who said what, if you think you know what the hottest meme is on social media, then this is your opportunity to show the world what you have got. Because a lot of people think social media is just for jokes, but maybe you and I can prove that social media is a little bit more than just jokes. I mean, people are making money off social media, and you could be an ultimate doom scroller. You're head to head with one listener as well. Who is the ultimate doom scroller from last week? Last week, Luazi from KZN, Durban, Yellowwood Park, dominated for 3 weeks in a row, walking away with the title of the ultimate doom scroller. Do you have what it takes to take that title away from him and show that you know more about social media than he does? Then drop me a text message now on 0825505151, doom scroller, and you could be going head to head with Uluazi in the next 10 minutes. Keep it locked.
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You have to understand, if love is a career, you take the job and its demands. The doubts and the uncertainty are all a part of staff. If you a child of God like me, then I suggest you take his hand. Let him pull us out these waters back to land. I'm not

Great Heart by Jesse Clegg on the Sunday Social Club on 5FM. Stick around on 0825505151. We have them lined up. If you think you have what it takes to take Lwazi on the Ultimate Doomscroller Quiz, where you get to show the world that you are a social media guru, then text me the text message, Doomscroller, and we are going to have you on going head-to-head with Lwazi. In the meantime, music, Love Is For Suckers, coming through from Ryan. Also, Dance Right Now by Nia, what a banger. And then we get into the Ultimate Doomscroller.

0: It's music from Neo on the Sunday Social Club on 5FM. It's called Dance Right Now. Before that, Ryan coming through with Love Is For Suckers. I want to fight with you, Ryan, but you could have a point. Somebody else who has a point to prove today is Loazi on the Ultimate Doom Scroller. Last week, he walked away with 3 out of 5 on the Ultimate Doom Scroller, making him a reigning champion for exactly 3 weeks. Our friend, this is how it works. We have Loazi on the line. He is back again. Loazi in Durban. How are you, my brother?
1: I'm good, bro. How are you doing?
0: I am good. Are you ready to win 5 out of 5?
1: I'm on a hat trick. Let's go.
0: Let's go. Tula, you are saying you have what it takes to bring Loazi down. Do you?
2: I think I do. Let me give him my best shot.
0: Now, Tula, we're meeting you for the very first time this week. Who are you on the social media platforms?
2: On the social media platforms, I use TikTok and Twitter. I'm NMI, like Gemini Reassembled. So, yeah, I'm pretty active. Maybe I don't post a lot, but, you know, I'm like a lurking spirit there. So I'm kind of hip on what's happening.
0: Oh, Tula the Lurking Spirit. Now, gents, let me explain it to you one more time. This is how it works. I've got 5 questions for you and an order for you. If you want to answer the question, you just have to call out your name. The name that I hear first is the name that gets first preference when it comes to answering the question. If you get it wrong, we move on. We give a shot to the other person and then we move on. And ultimately, we see who is the ultimate doom scroller for the week. Are we ready?
2: Yep.
0: Fantastic. Question number one. On social media, we use what is the full name for the app called IG?
1: Loazi.
0: Loazi?
1: Instagram.
0: Correct. It's Instagram. 1 for Loazi, 0 for Tula. Question number two. Beyonce celebrated 45 years on the 4th of September. She also released a deluxe version of her album. What is the name of the album that she released?
1: Loazi.
0: Oh, Loazi.
1: Is it not Cowboy Carter?
0: Wrong answer. Tula, do you want to give it a shot?
2: Oof. I'm lost in that one.
0: We will move on. 1 for Loazi, 0 for Tula. 2 questions down.
1: Three more to go.
0: Which South African artist said One Africa on an interview that she did with LUK this week?
2: Tula. Tyler.
0: Correct. Tyler said that. 1 point for Loazi, 1 point for Tula. Question number three. Kabelo Mabalane released new music. What is the name of the lead single from his new album?
1: Loazi.
0: Yo.
1: Everybody needs somebody.
0: Correct. Everybody needs somebody. 2 points for Loazi, 1 point for Tula. This is the decider. Listen to this carefully. What does the term subbies mean on YouTube?
1: Loazi. Subscribers. Come on
0: with it. Congratulations, Loazi. 4 weeks in a row, you are the ultimate doom scroller. 3 out of 5 yet again this week. Tula, you tried your shot. 1 out of 5. You tried your best. Gents, thank you so much for joining us, Loazi. We'll see you again next week because you are the ultimate doom scroller yet again this week. Loazi, is there a song that you'd like for me to play for you to celebrate your victory?
1: Yeah. Can we play A Reese, Meanwhile, and Honeydew?
0: A Reese coming right up.
1: Excellent.

0: Her name is Olivia. Olivia Dean. I call her the Dean of Love. Sam Fender coming through with Rain Me In on the Sunday Social Club on 5FM. Members of the Sunday Social Club, listen carefully. Not to the music, but to the sound. And if you're hearing this sound, it means that we are hanging out with our social icon for the day. We're hanging out with Ashley Pragiero. Put some respect to her name. She's probably going to help me pronounce her surname a bit better. Pragiero. Pragiero?
1: Pragiero?
0: Pragiero.
1: Or Pragiero.
0: Pragiero.
1: I had to learn too because I got this one from my husband. So thanks very much.
0: Oh man, she's our social icon for the day. And if you're anywhere near the football side of the internet, you have witnessed her incredible main character energy. She's an award-winning sports and media content creator, an absolute powerhouse of a publicist, and a phenomenal television personality. Alongside her husband, who is a singer, a songwriter, and former pro football, Miguel Pragiero.
1: There we go.
0: She drops daily football magic. They drop rather daily football magic on their social media platforms. She proudly bleeds Manchester City blue while he fights for Manchester United red. Now, if you know anything about me, you know that I know absolutely nothing about soccer. But we're going to be finding out a little bit more about Ashley and how

0: actually got into content creation. Before we even start the conversation, Ashley, who are you on our social media platform so that the members of the Sunday Social Club can go see who this powerhouse is?
1: First of all, I have to say thank you so much for that intro. Like, ooh, my heart is so warm when I hear these. I'm like, who's that? Me? What? This is crazy stuff. But thank you so much for having me. And yeah, like you said, I'm out on socials as Ash Pregero. That's one of the ones. And then I was telling you that I had like multiple personalities. Yeah. I feel like that's the case on social media. And then obviously I've got the Manchester Derby. We were 2.0 and then we had some problems with our accounts.
0: Yes.
1: 4.0. But it's fine. You just keep going.
0: It's fine.
1: You know?
0: Maybe we're going to get to 10.0.
1: Hopefully not. But there's enough numbers. That's all I'm saying. So.
0: Shout out to the numbers. Now, Ash, how did you get into content creation?
1: Content creation is such a funny one because obviously in school I could have never imagined that this would have been my life. I mean, sure. It wasn't even an option.
0: Yeah,
1: you know what I mean?
0: Yeah, yeah.
1: And initially when I started with this, so first I studied acting. That
0: okay.
1: was my original thing, and that was actually where I met my husband. He was doing acting and music, and like, we actually said when we drove in here, this is the area we fell in love.
0: Oh.
1: So we haven't been back here in a while, but it's pretty cool. So that's how we started together. And then I kind of moved more behind the scenes with regards to helping him with his music because,
0: yeah.
1: you know, it's a tough industry. Like anyone that wants to be an actor or actually anything in the entertainment, you know.
0: Tough,
1: you know?
0: Tough.
1: Exactly. So I started to go a lot more behind the scenes with regards to helping him with his music stuff because I was like, you know what? You've got a good thing going here. I am your number one supporter. Let's keep going. And then a lot of what I ended up doing, especially in the music industry, was actually because of what I was doing with him and his music. And then, so I was moving behind the scenes. And then obviously as social media started to grow and change, the platforms changed so much. And with my husband's music promotion, we were constantly trying to figure out creative ideas how do we show him. And then obviously when COVID hit, everyone went on TikTok and we're like, okay, let's see what
0: let's
1: we can do.
0: This
1: is fun, you know. And at first I didn't really understand that platform at all. I was like, I don't think the space is for me. And maybe originally the platform has changed as well now it's like there's a good space. And back then I was so lost with regards to it. But then during COVID and everything, I actually started because I've been writing my whole life.
0: Sure.
1: So, like romance stories. Ooh. And all that stuff. You see, I had another personality, Dominique Wolf, so just add her on there. But essentially I was just writing, but then with book talk, people were putting out a lot of content. And it was the first time I was like, okay, maybe let me see what this content business is about. But I didn't want people to know it was me.
0: Okay.
1: First, which is why I went with Dominique Wolf, okay? Because I'll be honest, I've kind of, like, I'm in the, I would say, public eye and on social media and stuff, but it wasn't always natural for me. It was quite difficult in the beginning because I had a lot of fear, a lot of doubts, and I was like, I don't want anyone to know this is me.
0: It's me.
1: And which, looking back, I mean, I feel very differently now, but back then I was like, nope, I'm going to be Dominique Wolf. No one's even going to know, except when it comes to content creation.
0: Yeah.
1: People connect with the people. They don't
0: don't connect with the persona. They
1: exactly,
0: want the person.
1: Exactly. And I was like, why am I hiding what I'm doing? You know what I mean? So I started asking myself like questions like that. So the content creation side of things started with the book talk for me specifically. And then that just took off really. And I was like, okay, this is crazy business. You know, like this platform is insane because it can change your life. Because there was one day where I had one video go viral and it was like over 200 books were bought that day just from that one video.
0: Wow.
1: And I was like, this is absolute insanity. Like, how does that happen? You know, but then you kind of get into the trap of now you chase the numbers and all of that stuff. So been through quite a journey with regards to that. But the football stuff was also quite interesting because it started from, I was like, I wanted to write a sports romance series.
0: Yeah.
1: Because and specifically football, because like there are lots out there like ice hockey and we've seen off campus and all, you know, like they all existed, but I didn't see anything specifically for football.
0: Sure.
1: So I was like, okay, cool. My husband loves it. He's like, when I met him, I knew, okay, his name's Miguel Pregueira, he's Portuguese and he loves football. Like those are the things you need to know. Okay. So I kind of just happened upon the sport because I was around it so much and started asking questions. And then we'd always try to do content together, but we didn't know what our niche was. Everyone's like, you need a niche. And it felt very forced what we were trying to do until I started getting into football and we started having conversations. And then we were like, okay, let's just put it on the internet. Like, let's see what happens. And I could have never imagined that this is where I would be.
0: Yeah.
1: All these years later, it's actual insanity.
0: We're hanging out with her. She's our social icon for the day. Now we know how she got into content creation. Up next, we're going to be talking about the feud that she has with her husband in the Manchester Derby. Stick around. It's music from Bella K. This one is called I Love It, I Love It, I Love It. Do enjoy.

0: Espacio Diaz, it's called Human on the Sunday Social Club. We're hanging out with our social icon for the day. Her name is Ashley. She is a football content creator. Quite a niche. When I saw your work, I was like, Aibo, who is this girl? And who's this guy? Their content is so relatable, so funny. And it's almost like you guys bring us into the football world, but also now we want to know a little bit more about you guys. Like, what does your household look like? Now, Ashley, when you first started the Manchester Derby, did you ever think that a domestic football feud would turn into a global brand?
1: Oh, definitely not. But it's always nice to be able to look back and see things and realize that we also kind of put... We realize we've put a lot of little nuggets out there, like the things we say and the things, because we are dreamers. I know we can. Everyone's like, you should have a realist. Cool stuff. We have two dreamers in the house. And the great thing about that is, as much as we are realistic, we still fuel each other's dreams. And to be able to see where we are now, like we, when we started it, it was just because, one, we wanted to do content together. We love hanging out with each other. like I know some people, like, you love your partner, but you must also like your partner.
0: Yeah.
1: And we just besties. We're best friends. And it's so fun. Like, I actually think it's crazy to be able to say that I get to spend every day with my husband doing, and it's work, you know, but it doesn't feel like work. It is a real blessing to be able to do that. But we said crazy things in the beginning. We're like, let's see whose team flies one of us out first for a game, you know, making jokes. And then, like... year later, Man City does that for us. And then you're like, okay, what about if we do this? Like, everything we've said has become, like, it's manifested.
0: It's become a reality.
1: It has. And we believe very strongly in that. Because now that we've gone and, like, the alignment for us is very important. And the intention and the reason behind why we do what we do is very important. And I think that's why it's worked. Because before, it was a case of constantly trying to chase what I think we thought others wanted to see from us and what they expected of us.
0: Yeah.
1: And we were like, no, we're going to do what we love. And we stuck to our guns. And a lot of the time, we felt like there were moments in which we seemed behind, if you can use that phrase, because everyone around us, you know, they were doing
0: there
1: all these things.
0: International trips,
1: or getting married and having kids. And it's like, and everyone has their own journey, but a lot of expectations are pretty similar for a lot of people and a lot of couples as well. So we felt, I mean, we were like still with our parents, but we just believed in something, like something bigger was coming. So we viewed it as a slingshot.
0: So
1: you pulled back a little bit, you seemed like you were being pulled back, but once you went forward, you were like propelled. And that's how we viewed what has happened with us. And a lot of what continues to happen, I think it's just based on gratitude, to be honest, because at the end of the day, we're just so grateful to be able to do the things we love every single day. And because that's not a reality for everyone. And we want it to be. Like, we're the kind of people that we want to encourage everyone to do the things they love. So we're very blessed that we have a community that's followed us along and allowed us to create this life.
0: We are following you along as a country and also just as a global audience. Soccer particularly is such a big thing in the world and also in South Africa. For a country that is like sports mad like South Africa, how do you handle match day tension at home?
1: Okay, now I have to be honest. Okay, because I am quite an emotional fan, right? And the thing is, like, I didn't grow up with the sport. Like, obviously everyone watched the World Cup and stuff like that, but there was no one within my household that was like diehard soccer, football all the time, like it is with my husband.
0: Yeah.
1: So I got into it a bit late. And prior to that, I'm like, no ways. You can't have your mood ruined because of a game.
0: Meanwhile, you can.
1: Okay. And I can say that for sure. And obviously, when we play against each other, sometimes I need to take a lap. If I'm just like, my team just lost, I love you so much, I need to take a walk, you know, kind of thing. But my team hasn't always lost, so I've had some really good days. It's been pretty good. But I think what we've also done and what we've also realized is it's not that deep, in the sense of at the end of the day, we put our relationship first. We put our marriage first. We respect each other. We love each other. And even though we may disagree on teams and players, and I mean, we had an argument yesterday about Real Madrid. And so it's like, it doesn't go further than what I would say is the line where you can cross over into disrespect and stuff like that. Because it can get crazy. But I'd say we're pretty level-headed as best as possible.
0: And you said that now you are on Manchester Derby 4.0.
1: Yeah.
0: That's the handle of your page,
1: on right? Instagram.
0: On Instagram.
1: Yes.
0: How tough was it to lose the community initially till you got to 4.0? And what did the setback teach you about digital resilience?
1: Yes. So the first thing that we lost was actually our TikTok account a couple of years ago. So we had started, we only started on TikTok. We built it up to, I think it was like 62,000. We were like, this is the coolest thing ever, you know, because they were a very engaged audience. That's one thing about our community is they're very engaging and we absolutely love it because that's the whole point. We're all experiencing this together. So we had a copyright infringement, boom, account gone. And we're like, oh my gosh. And at the time I was in a bit of a mental place where it wasn't the best. So I struggled to bounce back from things.
0: Sure.
1: It's very helpful to have a partner that you can obviously pull each other along, you know, and it's not always easy, but because we loved it as well, you get back up again.
0: Yeah,
1: I always do that. So I get knocked down, but I get up again. Like that was what we needed to do because the alternative was what? We were just not going to do it. So, but that taught us a lesson in hindsight because we were only on TikTok. So we're like, okay, fine. We can't put all our eggs in one basket, you know. Let's move on to Instagram. Let's try it out because it was two very different platforms.
0: Yeah.
1: That was what made us move to Instagram and we started to build the community there. And that was actually where Man City found us, on Instagram. So had we never lost that account, we don't know that they would have found us at all.
0: Right.
1: And that's why when we look, anything that happens now in our lives, we're like, there's a reason for it, whether or not we know it yet or even like it. Because in those moments, obviously, it's very disappointing.
0: Yeah.
1: And you do need that resilience and to be able to get yourself to keep going. And then with Instagram, it was even worse because we had built up the account 2.0 to, it was over 120K.
0: Sure.
1: And we had spent like, it was like a year and a half building and... And we're like, yeah, good stuff. And then, boom, that account went. And we were like, oh my goodness. But I think because we had experienced it before, we were like,
0: it was easy.
1: Okay, we know the drill. You know, like you just, we took another account that we had started together where it was going to be a more couple one. So we had kind of started to build up a couple thousand.
0: Nice.
1: So we just changed it to 3.0 and then we kept building. And the great thing is people found us and they're like, oh my goodness, I haven't seen you in so long. Where have you been? Now we're experiencing the same thing. But the reason we lost our account this time was actually a first for us because it was hacked by someone. Held for ransom, as in a whole email, hey, I have your account, screenshot, we can see there inside, give me this much and I'll give you your account back. I was like, there's no way this is real. But it is real. And the craziest thing was my husband had heard that week on radio, actually, the fact that people were now, this was like a new cybercrime, I guess.
0: Yeah.
1: It is a crime, you know,
0: it is
1: like
0: a crime.
1: You're holding it for ransom. And that was pretty devastating because it happened on my laptop. I clicked the wrong kind of link. I was the one that was within that position to allow the opening without realizing that I was doing that, you know. But again, it's like a full on, all of these are lessons, but this one was tough. But again, you get back up because I want to do this. I want to keep doing this every single day. So let's go, 4.0. Here we go. And people are still finding us.
0: Members of the Sunday Social Club, stick around because up next, we're literally going to ask her to tell us how we can keep our social media platforms page now that she and her husband have learned what not to do.
1: Let's go.
0: In the meantime, here's brand new music from Miley Cyrus.

0: South Africa's most amplified radio station, music coming through from Easy Freak. Head over to the 5FM page, or rather the 5FM website, as well as our app, so you can catch up on the interview that I did with Easy Freak around this song. It's called Only Like You Do. Before that, it's that brand new one by Miley Cyrus. She is so back with Bass Persuaders. Harrison Mkhize on the Sunday Social Club, and we are hanging out with our social icon for the day. Her name is Ashley. Head over to all your social media platforms. Literally search her, Ashley Perguero. But you can also search Manchester Derby 4.0 on Instagram, because this is where she shows and shares her love for us with for soccer with her husband Miguel. But before we played you some music, we had a bit of a conversation around how they reached the Manchester Derby 4.0. It's because they had lost their accounts. Now, Ashley, please can you school the members of the Sunday Social Club? What are the five things that we can do as content creators to protect ourselves from cyber crime and cyber security things that we should be aware of?
1: Yeah, I'm going to go through some of the things that we've gone through, because that's the best place. That's the best way to start. So one of them is to be very aware of content like copyright infringement on social media. So one of the times in which we had lost our account, one of the first times, was we had shown a clip of, I think it was a Champions League game, to complain about something. Like, look at this, you know. And then UEFA was like, excuse me, that's not yours. Bah! Take it away. You see, so since then we stay away from that. Even though we see other people post and whatever, we just just be careful.
0: Just be careful, because it can happen to us.
1: It can, and across the board, you just never don't record the TV, don't record your laptop, anything that you know you're not the one putting the footage out.
0: Yeah,
1: it's probably a good thing to just stay away from that.
0: Sure,
1: I would say definitely that one. Another one is two-factor authentication to get into your account.
0: What does that look like? Like, they send you an email or an
1: SMS? It's one of those, you see, we haven't logged out since we've turned that on.
0: Okay.
1: But the system of it would be, it's to log in, so you log in on a device, and then another device, you basically give permission. You're like, cool.
0: Sure.
1: So that we can have two devices. We didn't have that with our most recent account, because it was an account we had just started and basically took over. So from a security point of view, that was one thing that we didn't think of. And that was why the person was able to get into our account, because they just had to get in one way. We basically, instead of having two doors you got to get through, it was just one. We left the one unlocked.
0: Okay.
1: So leave your doors unlocked, basically, on your social media accounts. That's definitely one. Another one, which is actually quite frustrating because of the platform, so with Meta, for example, with Instagram, Facebook, all of that, if you have a verifier tick on there, you get extra protection, extra security protection, and you can speak directly to someone should you come into any issues with regards to your account. So when ours got hacked, essentially, and we followed the procedures, there was still no one we could get to. It was like it stopped by the chatbots. Okay, so they kind of like, we want you to have a verified tick, whether it's through applying for it or now obviously there's subscription available. Purely as an extra layer to protect your account as well. It is something to explore, because our account is our business, basically, you know. And when we lost it, it was quite frustrating, because we have brand things that we were busy with doing, because it was also during the World Cup. So we had promos that were running, and then all of a sudden our account, because you had to start from scratch, the account wasn't even old enough to be allowed to have branded content. I think it's about a month that you got to go through, you know, of that kind of stuff. So definitely that. Read the community guidelines. I know. That sounds so boring. What the heckies? But be aware of those changes, because the platforms change like this as well.
0: Sure.
1: And if you just accept... And I think for the everyday person who just uses social media to scroll and all of that stuff, that's not as important. But if you're a business or a creator and you want to protect yourself, be aware of the things you need to protect yourself from. Because sometimes things can just pop up and you don't want to end up in a situation where you lose your account. And I would also say that don't put your eggs all in one basket. From a social media perspective, just don't. So what we've expanded, and it's always it's generally the same content, because it's just putting it on Instagram and TikTok. And don't forget about Facebook. There's a different audience there, and YouTube Shorts. There's a lot to explore. So from a creator point of view, you don't have to be limited to just one. But make sure you understand the platforms and just the things, what not to do. That's just protect yourself, guys. Be safe out there.
0: Be safe.
1: Yo, because it can be rough.
0: And they will hack you if they get the chance. Now, I'm actually, as you're talking, in my head, I'm thinking, how then did you communicate to the brands that your page, your business had been hacked?
1: Yeah. So, sorry, one more thing. Don't click on any links. Sure. That's probably the first one I should have mentioned, actually. Number one, never click on any links. Facebook and Instagram will not email you for fun. Like, just stay away from that. So, but communicating with the brands, what was actually really great and made us feel quite good about what we had created is the fact that the brands, they were working with us for us. So regardless of the fact that the content was gone or whatever, they were happy to adapt accordingly, because essentially it happened to us. You know, it wasn't something, it's definitely not what we would have chosen.
0: Sure.
1: Okay, so they were very aware of that, and thankfully the brands we worked with, like I said, it's more of a long-term relationship that we're trying to develop as well. So they were understanding, and we put the content back on our new profile and then also included our personal profiles. Yeah. The collaboration button, best thing ever, to be honest, because it also allowed us to try and find our audience again, pulling from our personal profiles and the new ones. So the brands were so understanding, which was nice, because we already felt quite bad about what had happened. Because it's not nice when it happens to you, and it is a violation, so you feel like that. But they were very understandable, and I think it's because of the relationships we have with them.
0: Members of the Sunday Social Club, hopefully now you will keep your social media pages safe. And of course, you'll understand that even if they do hack your account, if you have a good relationship with brands, they will always, always work with you when these things happen. In the meantime, here's music. It's by Charles. This one is called All In.

0: It's BTS with Swim on the Sunday Social Club. Harrison Mkiza hang out with Ashley as our social icon for the day. Now, Ash, let's bring you in to, please, in fact, you bring us into the concept of a fanalist. What is fanalist?
1: What a fun word that I learned like last year. So essentially, I am a fanalist because I am a big fan of a specific team, and I've openly said that, and week in, week out, actually daily, I'm sharing information about that as if I were an analyst, but I'm analyzing from a fan perspective. Because one thing I've always said is, don't put me on those like professional panels and we're unpacking. No. I come from a fan perspective. And I think that's also why I like it so much, is because I don't have to be anything other than what I am and support my team. And some people are like, okay, cool, we want to hear what she has to say, which is,
0: We do want to hear what you have to say all the time, because you have been yourself and you're talking about a sport that you love. Something incredible has happened outside of you creating content. You've now met legends like Cristiano Ronaldo. When you find yourself in rooms with these global football royalties, how do you switch from being an excited professional to being like a super fan?
1: So that specific one that you're referring to with regards to Ronaldo's, we got so close, but we didn't get close enough. But there are other, there's been scenarios in which we've met a lot of players. And even, I think it was recently when they brought a lot of legends, SuperSport brought a lot of legends for the World Cup, and we got to meet so many of them. Alex Iwobi and then John Terry. And you see all of these guys. And the great thing is you get to meet the humans. And I think that's what's really nice, is you've actually realized that people put other people in the public eye doing things. Doesn't matter what it is. You put them on a pedestal and you think that there's this huge difference and distance between you. When you just have conversations and you're hi, you know, I think I also admit that I'm a fan sometimes. You know, like I'll be honest. I'm like, thanks, I love what you do. Or I'm like, I'm such a fan, because I think that's important as well. It's like, yeah, you're a professional, but I'm a fan first. And I think it's important to also tell someone that you value what they do and their contribution.
0: Now, members of the Sunday Social Club, outside of social media, soccer, Ashley works in music. Stick around, because up next, we're going to find out what songs set her heart on fire. Stick around.
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0: South Africa's most amplified radio station, Valley 16, on the Sunday Social Club. It's called Borderline. Harrison and Mkize, we're hanging out with our social icon for the day, and we're about to wrap it up. It is Ashley, Manchester Derby 2.4. That's who they are on Instagram. Let's come into your music. How has your life been with being a content creator, a television presenter, and then also working with music? How do you balance these three very important roles?
1: Thank you very much. So I think because I've actually been in the music industry, we've calculated next year will be 9 years that I've been in the music industry. Thank you very much. And the place I'm at now, I feel, because when you get into a space, you don't, sometimes the imposter syndrome can sneak in. And I've had that with a lot of, actually all of the roles that I'm now in. It's because it was never something that I initially thought I would do. If you told me what a radio plugger was like 10 years ago, I'd be like, I don't know what that is, you know. And I've always loved music. Music has, just from growing up, my mom used to play music. She even told me, like, when she was pregnant, she used to play music. And it was a big part of growing up, and my parents always played music. So I fell into the industry quite naturally, trying to, you know, push my husband's music and all of that stuff. Yeah. And then I'm like, this is just the coolest job in the world. And I think what's really nice and what it comes down to is the type of company you work for. And honestly, like, I can say I work for the most wonderful company, and who has an understanding of the way this world works and the fact that people are not just one thing, you're multiple things. Yeah. And you get the freedom to be multiple things, which has been such a huge help. And the reason I've been able to explore so many, I would say, of my other interests is because I've had the freedom to be able to do that. And my creativity has been encouraged, which I think makes such a difference. And I really wish that everyone would have that kind of freedom to just be creative and do what they want to do. And people respect that.
0: When we asked you which song sets your heart on fire, especially when you're creating content, you submitted Fairy Tale by Tyler, featuring Liquid Deep. What is your relationship with this song?
1: I'm such a fan of Tyler, honestly. I think, I mean, a lot of us are. But I think what I really love about her and what she's been doing is she's constantly, one, she's herself to the very core. She is herself. Doesn't matter what anyone does, she's not going to change. And in her role where she is now, she does a lot to uplift South Africa and artists in South Africa, and actually just like anyone. I watch her on social media, and she'll just engage with a bunch of people. And I think that's a wonderful thing and a wonderful trait to have, and which is also why I'm such a big fan of her music. It's like, I was a fan of the music anyway, but you also, like, behind the scenes, you do so much that allows a lot of us South Africans to believe. And I think, like, you see her out there doing her thing, and you just need to see a South African doing well somewhere, and everyone's like, that's my friend, you know, like, we're besties for life. But it does, it makes you believe that you can achieve things that can seem crazy to other people. So, and I think bringing back the Liquid Deep Fairy Tale, I mean, what a throwback. And I never expected it as well. What a vibe. So this is like one of the songs I've been like playing recently, and just re-falling in love with some music that's like, now I'm listening to a lot of old Liquid Deep as well, and the new stuff, you know. I'm like, yeah, thanks for the reminder, Tyler.
0: Oh, so, man, you've got taste when it comes to music. Aww. Ash, as we wrap it up, who are some of your top five content creators where you look at these people and you're like, nah, these people are killing it.
1: Sure. Okay. So definitely in South Africa, there are, I mean, a lot of people we get to work with. Yeah. So I'm going to shout out Mike Morton Football, because also going from a professional footballer to then a content creator, and the way he's doing it, I think he's absolutely smashing it. Then you've also got Zanande, shout out, girl. Like, we get to work together at Supersport as well. Yeah. And like, she also, it's nice to work with other women in football or women in sports in general, because you just know that you can relate to each other, if that makes sense. There's another content creator that I'm going to shout out, because his name is Nawaz and his page is Corner Flag. He's a Liverpool fan, unfortunately. We all have our flaws. Shout out, Nawaz. But what's also, it's really nice because we've kind of gone together as well, you know, like at the same time. And you start to realize that there's a big group of people that you're actually, that you're all in the same boat. And it's not a competition thing either. It's a, how can we all uplift each other? Because there's a space for everyone. And then some of the like international ones that, and I can't believe it's a Man United fan that I'm going to say this, but Matty FC, like, that guy is just, even he makes me laugh. Like, he's a very passionate Man United fan, and I'm just like, I think my husband would be friends with this guy, honestly. Like, it's absolutely crazy. And then there's this other content creator, her name is May, and for the life of me, I can't remember her surname. May, it starts with R-I-D-T, I can't remember. But she's a body positive influencer. Uh-huh. And something about her is she's changed my perspective of how I viewed myself just from watching her be herself. And yeah. I think that's the biggest thing, is all these content creators are being themselves, and that's why they're connecting with people, is because people just want authenticity now. So she's shifted my mind quite fundamentally when it comes to body image and all of that stuff. So
0: and that is the top five of the content creators that are killing it in Ashley's life. It is Ashley Praguero. Manchester Derby 4.0 now on Instagram. Yeah. Check them out with her husband, Miguel. Ashley, thank you so much for joining us.
1: Thank you for having
0: me. It's been amazing. We love your work. You are breaking down football in a way that is so relatable to us.
1: Thank you.
0: And you're sharing your life with us, man. And that makes you absolutely iconic. We bow down with Tyler's Fairy Tale featuring Liquid Deep. Shout out to Ashley. Make sure that you follow her and you show her some love on our social media platforms.

0: By Pixie Whip, it's called Dream, Baby Dream. Before that, Harry Styles coming through with Aperture. Special shout out to Ashley. Make it a point that you check her out on our social media platforms. She was our social icon for the day. It's Manchester Derby 4.0 on Instagram. Also, Ashley Proguero, that's her personal account. Absolutely brilliant firecracker of a content creator working with international brands, and is one of the few women that are creating content around the sports that we all love in South Africa. Shout out to Ashley. You're the MVP like that. It's time for us to get into the social streets.
1: The social streets on the Sunday Social Club on 5.
0: Now, members of the Sunday Social Club, officially, I want to dub South Africa as the naughty kid. We genuinely are the naughty kid. Because we had the whole world on chest pains last weekend. We literally declared ourselves the naughty child of the global village. The internet was completely broken down. And the internationals were losing their absolute minds over an insanely low Airlink flyover at the DHL Stadium in Cape Town last weekend. The comment sections were filled with foreigners convinced that it was all a Hollywood GCI movie, or that we were minutes away from an Invictus sequel gone wrong. But Mzansi, we're just on the socials like, yo guys, relax. This is a normal Saturday in South Africa. We do this all the time. Our pilots have no DNA. It's just RSA. We have zero fear and maximum main character energy. That's what we do as Mzansi. Now, it got me thinking for the social streets. Members of the Sunday Social Club, indulge me. Let's go crazy together. It's almost like we're saying to the international global village that thinks we are the naughty kid. We're saying, yeah, we actually are the naughty kid. I want to hear from you on 0825505151. What crazy stunt do you think that we should pull next as Mzansi that will completely shake the world and leave them shook? One that we can get away with safely, but we can just be like, nah, bras, don't worry. This is a normal Saturday for us in South Africa. 0825505151. Whether it's in the sporting field, whether it is in music. I mean, we've already pulled a Tyler, Grammy Award winning international superstar. We've already done that. They called our uppity African and we were like, oh, please don't worry. Like, South African girls are that hot and that talented. She's one of us. We're that cool. What stunt do you think we should pull next, whether it's in sports, in arts, or in culture? What stunt do you think we should pull next that'll have the internationals feeling like, oh, is that safe? And then our response will be, yeah, it's safe, because we're South African. 082-550-5151. Drop me that WhatsApp voice note. The social.

0: When I get tongue-tied, when I'm on the front line, when I feel lost,
1: when I feel lost.
0: You know what it feels like, you know what I feel right, you know what it costs.

It's the Sunday Social Club on 5FM. Music from Flo. This one is called Leak It. My name is Harrison Mkize. This is the Sunday Social Club, and we're chilling on the social streets, talking about things that are happening on social media. And at the moment, we're talking about, you remember last week when the Springboks were playing against the All Blacks in Cape Town? And then there were two aeroplanes, a black one and a green one, that flew so low that the internationals were just like, is everything okay in South Africa? Like, is that even safe? And we're out here like, yeah, this is safe. We are more South African. We can do things like these. We get away with it. Our pilots, no DNA, just RSA. This is what we do. We are always dancing with the fire. And baby, the fire never burns us because we're South African like that. Members of the Sunday Social Club, let's tease them a little bit more. What else do you think we could do to the international? What else do you think we could do just as South Africans that will get the internationals saying, hey, what are you guys doing? 0825505151. But before we get to the internationals, you have to listen to 5 Drive. Why must you listen to 5 Drive? Because on a Tuesday, they've got the Tuesday Traffic Challenge, and Nick Archibald does things, especially with the Tuesday Traffic Challenge. He does the Tuesday Traffic Challenge where if you're driving home or you're chilling in your car, you're just like, wait, Nick, is it even safe for you to be doing that this week on 5 Drive, the Tuesday Traffic Challenge? This is the song that he did. And I can almost imagine an international listening to it and saying, hey, Nina, this song sounds familiar. Why does it have so much African spice? Listen to this.

I like truckers, I like brakes, I like cars, all the makes. I like moving through the rows, where the lanes, let's create. I like roads that keep on flowing, the ones like Allendale. I like sitting in the cruiser, Nikki's roads, they never fail.

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1: When I listened to Nick Archibald doing Cardi B's song, I Like It, on 5 Drive on Tuesday, I was like, it's only a South African who could get away with this. And I can almost imagine an international listening to it saying, what is that? And we're just like, Aibo, this is Nikki. This is South Africa. 082-550-5151. What is the next stunt outside of Nikki doing I Like It by Cardi B? What is the next stunt that we could pull as Mzansi?

0: It was Nikki, Nick Archibald, from Five Drive, who did the traffic challenge to this track titled I Like It by Cardi B. It is an American song, and she's an international artist. It got me thinking, what are some of the things? What else can we do to show the international spectators that we as a country, we are not scared of anything? Obviously, we saw last week when we were watching the rugby how low some of the headlines said it was dangerously low. And we're just like, relax, bruh. It's just an ordinary Saturday for us in Mzansi. What is the next stunt, according to you, members of the Sunday Social Club, that we could pull off that will leave them gobsmacked? But we're just like, nah, bruh, pick up your jaws. It's a normal day. It's a normal thing for us.
1: It'll always be Harry, baby. I just thought of one now, but it's completely wild and outrageous. Flying over a plane, flying over the Royal Springboks. So whoever in the sporting world, probably bungee jumps, and they land on the field. Obviously safely with the parachute and all that. They land on the field with like the South African flag or the Springboks flag or something like that. So wild, Shem.
0: Friend, I hear that. Like, how's about the squad bungee jumps instead of walking out from the tunnels? How's about they bungee jump into the stadium? Oh, we would eat so much with that. Like, what?
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0: Hello.
2: Okay, so the next stand, right, should be inviting the Soweto Drip King so they can come and spin those 3255S dishes right around the stadium. That would be beautiful. And I think it will also get them talking again, you know?
0: Friend, I hear you. So what he said is, let's bring Kusheshe 325 to come do spins. As they are starting the game, we bring Kusheshe, and we're just spinning it. Oh my gosh. Is it even safe? Is that even safe? But it's so safe for us as Mzansi, because that's what we do. We're always, always flirting with fire, but we never get burnt. No DNA, just RSA.
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0: It's their brand new one by Tyler, teaming up with Baba Alua M. It's called I Don't Care. Before that, December 10 on your side. It's Harrison Mkize on the Sunday Social Club. We're about to wrap it up and give the reins over to Smash Africa for Smash Africa Weekends. But before we get into that, let's do some Self-Care Sundays.
1: Welcome to the show. Self-Care Sunday on the Sunday Social Club on 5.
0: So September is officially Heritage Month because as South Africans, we get to celebrate Heritage Day. One of the things that my family and I will do, especially on Heritage Day, particularly, we will have what we call a family reunion. It'll be themed up, so it'll be wear your traditional attire, and we're going to have traditional food. Of course, we're going to spice it up because, you know, nobody wants to have what do you call it? You know, nobody wants to have tribe with, like, salt, because that's how they had it. That's how great-grandfathers had it. But, like, we spice it up. They'll add creamy sauce. Like, they really spice up traditional food. That's what they do. And it tastes delicious. So one of the ways that I grew up understanding heritage and how I, as a black person, Zulu black person, celebrate my heritage is through dressing up and eating, right? Like, particular traditional food. And this got me thinking, friend, how do you celebrate Heritage Month? And 0825505151, please teach me. I grew up in the township, first of all, and, you know, what I saw is what I know. You know, maybe you grew up in a different context from me. Maybe different race, different gender, different we're different people. Heritage means different things to different people. But I want to learn. It's a learning opportunity for me. A bit selfish. But also, you get to teach me about your heritage, right? 082-550-5151. How do you celebrate Heritage Month? Please teach me very quickly.
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0: A little bit of Noah Kahan on the Sunday Social Club. It's called Doors. Before that, Olivia Rodrigo would drop dead. Members of the Sunday Social Club, before we catch up with Smash Africa Weekends, each one teach one on 0825505151. Dude, I want to know, how do you celebrate your heritage? I am a Zulu person, and I've already said that when I am by the Bosie, we will wear our mqhele, which is like the African tiara. See what me, like, I love it so much. And then we're going to have traditional food, and then we'll probably like chant and sing, and it's beautiful. The whole family's there. How do you do it? How do you celebrate Heritage Day? Please teach me, because, you know, I grew up in a particular context and I do things in a particular way. But I want to know how you do things. 0825505151. Drop your WhatsApp voice note.
1: Hi, Harrison. My name is Bonita. And on Heritage Month, I enjoy making my family's favorites. 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
0: What is bubuti? I'll Google it now.
2: Hey, Harrison. 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For Self-Care Sunday on Heritage Month, I will be making all my favorite food from my South African heritage.
0: Oh.
2: Malva pudding is my favorite dessert, and it would definitely not be Heritage Month without malva pudding. And maybe some braai, please. Thank you. Bye.
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4: Harry, baby. This is Yana Murray.
0: Hello, Yana.
4: I'm from Northwest, but I'm currently living in Cape Town. And on Heritage Month, I will make sure I continue my family traditions. We make a poikikos.
0: Okay.
4: And I'll make sure there's bravos on Heritage Day.
0: Okay.
4: I enjoy listening to Afrikaans music. I take pride in my heritage. I make sure my friends from other cultures get to embrace the best Afrikaans heritage from me.
0: Oh, I like that. That sounds so much fun. One thing about us as South Africans, our diversity allows us to learn from one another, whether it's the food, whether it's the music, whether it's the costumes. We are such a proud nation in our diversity. Members of the Sunday Social Club, we're going to be handing over the reins to Smash Africa Weekends after this.
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1: I make you nervous, ne? don't do that. Don't look at me like that. With
2: you
1: your
2: make
1: puppy
2: me nervous.
1: Eyes.
2: Why would you make me nervous?
1: What were you trying to say?
2: Nothing. I was trying to.
1: My name just popped up out of nowhere.
2: you do
1: good
2: not.
1: Afternoon, fam.
2: This is a conversation you do not want to carry on for your sake.
1: I love conversations like this.
2: Okay, Smash Africa. Speaking about conversations like this, I see you cut the hair.
1: Why?
2: Why did you cut the hair?
1: Why? I was preempting the question. Why? I cut my hair because one, it's my hair.
2: Uh-huh.
1: Two, there's no story.
2: Like, it looks so good on you, friend.
1: Thank you.
2: Yeah, you
1: look
2: handsome.
1: I would like to thank my parents, because surely this comes from somewhere.
2: You'd like to thank your parents for giving it to you and yourself for taking care of it.
1: No, man. Like, literally, on a serious note, I know my hair has been a thing for many
2: a
1: people.
2: Trademark.
1: Yeah, people make it. Because
2: a trade.
1: I don't wake up and say, this is my trademark, right?
2: Yeah.
1: If the hair is something... It's something that you see when you see me, or it's something that piques your attention,
2: yeah,
1: or you're curious about, to you, it will be a thing. I remember a girl once said to me, ah, Smash Africa and his hair. Hi.
2: Fair, fair, fair.
1: You know, so my hair had an entire thing going on, but to me, it doesn't.
2: All right, so what do you have coming up on the show?
1: We've
2: now
1: got
2: that
1: a
2: your hair
1: show.
2: Is we, not a part of the show.
1: I mean, we're going to talk about my hair throughout the whole show. I'm happy to do that. I've got time. throughout the show, we're going to have a good time. We're going to link up with Lula Odiba. She got to experience her first live rugby match at
2: nice.
1: The stadium in her hometown or home township, Soweto. That's where the Springboks were playing.
2: Oh!
1: Yes. So she'll be chatting to us about that experience. I was with her, but I want her to share with Smash Africa Weekends live on air before she shares with Five Lunch Family on Monday.
2: Get it.
1: You know what I
2: get
1: mean?
2: Get it while it's hot.
1: Yeah.
2: On Smash Africa Weekends.
1: We bamba kanjani. I've got the unbambable. And in the second hour, Great African Story, celebrating 20 years of Lajawi hair. I don't know if you know anything about Lajawi hair, but Lajawi hair has been in the business for 20 years now, two decades. And essentially, pretty much most of the South Africans have gone through Jawad's hands as a hairstylist. So we want to ask him, how does he stay so long in the game? And why does Miss South Africa love him so much? And, you know, since hair is a topic, thank you, Harrison.
2: Okay.
1: Let's keep it flowing and moving like that. And we uncover the truth about Africa's map.
2: Oh, yes.
1: Find out today. And, of course, there's a new trend on social media where people post their partners, but you don't get to see who the partner is. Karabo Hobo has a train smash on it. And, man, oh, man, I love the hunch that she's got for us. Cannot wait for you to hear it.
2: Smash Africa Weekends without the
1: Yo,
2: hair coming up next.
1: Guys, Harrison is looking at me and is taking off my clothes. Batong.
2: Keep your clothes on, Smash. We'll talk after your show.

magala mu madina sikwebezile mudedele balibali yajelela kwa la magala mbongo bongo twale nga manga we kimi gogo de ya balabal 2G 2 shai kwa rwa 35 25 go go go go go go go go go go go go go go go go go go go go go go go go go go go go go go go go go go go go go go go go go go go go go go go go go go go go go go go go go go go go go go go go go go go go go go go go go go go go go go go go go go go go go go go go go go go go go go go go go go go go go go go go go go go go go go go go go go go go go go go go go go go go go go go go go go go go go go go go go go go go go go go go go go go go go go go 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go go go go go go go go go go go go go go go go go go go go go go go go go go go go go go go go go go go go go go go go go go go go go go go go go go go go go go go go go go go go go go go go go go go go go go go go go go go go go go go go go go go go go go go go go go go go go go go go go go go go go go go go go go go go go go go go go go go go go go go go go go go go go go go go go go go go go go go go go go go go go go go go go go go go go go go go go go go go go go go go go go go go

0: In your top stories at this hour, a stern warning to those who attack officers and four killed in Israeli strikes on Lebanon.
1: In your sports, the latest in the Currie Cup semi-final, it is the Griquas taking on the Lions.

0: Soldiers who lost their lives in the line of duty have been honored at a special commemoration at the Union Buildings in Pretoria. Ramaphosa says those responsible for killing police officers must be arrested.
1: When a criminal points a weapon at a police officer, they are confronting not merely that officer, they are confronting the authority of the Republic of South Africa. They are essentially confronting all of us.
0: The Gauteng Legislature Portfolio Committee on Community Safety has expressed serious concern over what it termed the alarming state of policing and the escalating levels of serious crime within the Honeydew Policing Precinct in Johannesburg. This follows the committee's oversight visit to the Honeydew Police Station this past week. Committee Chairperson Bandile Masugu.
2: The committee was alarmed by crime trends in the precinct. Murder increased by 11%, sexual offences by 22%. Community members also highlighted growing concern about gangsterism, particularly the involvement of young people, including school-going children, in criminal activity. The committee was deeply disturbed by reports that some offenders are using pangas, knives and firearms to commit violent crimes.
0: In other news, Gift of the Givers says their teams are on the ground in Beaufort West in the Karoo to distribute water with tankers and bottles. The town's water distribution has been affected after a major pipeline was damaged in flash floods earlier this week. Spokesperson Mohammed Ganget.
3: We then immediately dispatched our water tanker teams from Adelaide with two water tankers, Cape Town with bottled water, and Durban and Knysna with additional water tankers and JoJo tanks to assist. We are now on the ground. The situation is quite dire. Communities are currently lining up at JoJo tanks waiting for water refills, which we have been assisting with since arriving.
0: Moving further afield, Israel's military has attacked targets in southern Lebanon. The Lebanese health authority says four people have been killed and others wounded in the attack. The BBC's Peter Hyatt has the details.
4: Israel said the strikes were a response to Hezbollah firing drones at its forces in an area of Lebanon it's occupying, having declared it a security zone. It had previously ordered people to leave a building it said Hezbollah used, though other targets were also hit. Lebanon was drawn into the Middle East war in March when Hezbollah attacked Israel on behalf of its sponsor Iran. The Lebanese government says more than 4,000 of its citizens have been killed by Israel since then.
0: A recap of your top story at this hour. President Cyril Ramaphosa has warned those who attack police officers that they'll face the full might of the law. For 5 News, I am Karabo Hobo. Welcome to Smash Africa Weekends.

0: When was the last time you used a VHS?
1: The reason why we're asking this question is why, Karabo Hobo? Because you did not know what a videotape...
2: No, I do, because I actually went.
1: No, fam. 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
3: Smash Africa Weekend.
0: Care to tell us what a VHS is?
4: This was a DVD. Wait, it's not a DVD. It is a video home system.
0: Yeah.
4: You said it's a bigger version of a DVD player.
5: I said it's a bigger version of a cassette tape.
4: To be honest, I've never used it.
0: You see why you need to be led?
6: Are you serious right now, bro?

0: Beautiful music from Chappelle Roan. Good luck, babe. Also music from Charlie on a Friday. Never do. 5FM is the frequency your radio's on. My name is Smash Africa. I do not roll solo dolo. Karabo Hobo is in the building. Hello,
1: yes,
0: hi.
1: Sir, hey.
0: You feeling all right?
1: New hairdo, who it is?
0: Mm. I love it, I love it, I love it. And yeah. Aaron is also in the building.
2: What's happening,
0: you
2: Smash?
0: You back for another Smash Africa weekend, my brother?
2: Round number two for the day.
0: Uh-huh.
2: And yeah, man, I enjoyed a nice quick power nap, and now I get to see the new Smash Africa.
1: That's Did you right. just ignore my compliment?
0: What was the compliment, darling?
1: New hair, who this?
2: New hair. Oh, that's what we are both talking about,
1: yes.
2: Smash.
0: New hair, who this? Daddy Smash
1: yes.
0: for the babies.
2: Come on.
1: So you got a haircut. Oh, my goodness.
2: Yo, Smash.
0: I love
1: the new look.
0: Thank you so much. Hey, Aaron is not a fan, eh? He's like, I'm used to Smash, Rasta Smash.
1: Yeah,
0: I miss Rasta Smash.
1: He did say that.
0: Come on, Aaron. No, keep bro. It keep
2: this
0: it.
2: This is not the Smash I know.
0: You see?
2: But
1: this is the Smash.
2: Give me a week or two.
1: Like.
2: Give me a week or two.
0: My brother, I'm not going to see you for a long time.
2: Like probably 6 months.
0: You sure. are getting He's getting comfortable in that chair. Katie, come back.
1: Katie needs to come back.
0: No, but we really love having you here, man. Just teasing. Yes, it feels good to be back on the radio. And who was standing in for me yesterday?
2: Joe Drizzle.
0: Shout out to Joe Drizzle. I really appreciate you. Thank you so much for filling in for me yesterday between 2 and 5 p.m. because I was on country duty. Mm. I had to do a little something for South Africa, courtesy of the Springboks. Eternally grateful for the opportunity. That's why I was not with you yesterday. But I am here today, and I am so honored to be in your presence. A big shout out to Harrison as well. He also got a haircut.
1: What is going on? Whatever it is, I love it. I love it.
2: All the gents are getting haircuts.
1: I love it.
0: So yeah, we've got a jam-packed show. I promise it's going to be entertaining. We're also going to enlighten you. And most importantly, we will try our best to keep you company for the next 3 hours, okay? If you are driving, please make sure you obey the rules of the road. And considering that they are slippery right now, slow your roll, fam.

0: 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Hit the Wall is the title of this one. Gracie Abrams on 5. 17 minutes after 2. Welcome to Smash Africa Weekends. My name is Smash Africa. I do not roll alone because that would be a travesty. Karabo Hobo is here. Aaron standing in for KB Mudishani. Really appreciate you hanging out with us, fam. All right, cool. Are you ready to go around RSA in 90 seconds, family?
1: Let's do it.
0: 082-550-5151. 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
0: All right, Lula, are you there, fam?
4: I'm there, fam. How you doing?
0: I am feeling groovy. Thank you so much for hanging out with us this afternoon. It is around RSA in 90 seconds. Let's get it.
3: We go around RSA in 90 seconds. 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
0: I am Sotra Kel in the house. You were at the rugby for the very first time in your life. In Soweto, Calabash, FNB Stadium, I'm a poke poke and all blacks, baba. What do you have to say to the people of Msotra, as a Msotra girl?
4: Now, Mpana, me, I'm from Msotra myself. Yeah, so I want to say thank you to everybody from Soweto that showed up. I didn't even know, like, Sowetans are huge fans of rugby like that. But I had so much fun, Smash. I mean, the crowd was packed. The stadium was so full.
0: Yep.
4: The players played beautifully. And it was just an incredible experience. First time watching rugby live. I didn't even understand what was happening half the time. But the camaraderie, the celebration, the fireworks every time we tried. Is that the term?
0: Yeah.
5: You want to try? But we're there. We're there.
4: But did I get a score?
0: Yeah.
5: Yes.
0: Oh man, that's so beautiful. Now, please enlighten Smash Africa Weekends family, because you said to me you found out about some of the rules on the morning of the rugby game that day, like what a score is, a try in rugby, right?
4: Yeah.
0: Now, I want to ask you this. Did you feel out of your depth knowing that you're going to watch something you know absolutely nothing about, or had some anxiety around it or insecurities, or were you like, me, I'm from Soweto, we are not scared, we will fight?
4: you took me to a stadium that you know I know nothing about, and then you put me on TV to talk about it. So as fun as it was a little bit intimidating. But I want to say, the New Zealanders, I don't know if like as a collective you call them New Zealanders, but they're so friendly, as competitive as they are. They made me feel right at home. At some point, dude, in the beginning, you know this because you were with me. We were sitting in the lines then, bro. We were sitting amongst the All Blacks, the only people wearing the Springbok shirt. But yeah, I did feel a little bit out of my depth, but just because of like the spirit of South Africa and Sowetans, it kind of just felt like I'm watching soccer with the mates. So I really had fun.
0: Yeah. And lastly, before I let you go, because I know you gotta take a nap, to the people who haven't given sports a chance, and I'm not specific to any sporting code, you're someone who got exposed to, you know, the game of rugby at a stadium, South Africa feeling very proud and honored to host the All Blacks. What do you have to say to a person who's not necessarily into sports, but you want to say to them, go sports, go and check it out, fam?
4: Dude, if you want like community celebration, just a boost in dopamine, definitely go watch sports, even if it's in a pub or at a restaurant, or even in the stadium, bro. I would recommend the stadium because it's like the maximum experience.
0: Yep.
4: I mean, from the live performances that you get during the pregame to the actual performance, to the actual match itself, and then also the after, whether it's after tears or a celebration, just give it a chance. If you want to feel a part of something bigger than yourself, sports is definitely one place to start.
0: Thank you so much, Lula. We really appreciate you. We'll hang out with you tomorrow afternoon between midday and 3 p.m. on 5 Lunch. All right, fam?
4: That's right. And don't be telling people I'm napping at this time, dude.
0: My sister, it's gloomy in Joburg. We know what you are doing, okay? Sharp, sharp. Dude, it's so, so beautiful. And you know what? That's why I say SABC Sport is the future, fam. That's where we get plugged in over here when it comes to celebrating and paying homage to our heroes. And you would know, Aaron,
5: yeah,
0: as a sports personality, bro, this thing can change people's lives.
5: 100%.
0: Do you know what I mean?
5: On the field, off the field, and just even being in the crowd, bro. Like, yeah, it changes lives.
0: So, yeah, man. Lulo Diba came through around RSA to say, go sports. What do you say? 082-550-5151. Hit us up on the 5FM WhatsApp line. Because on the other side of this, we got fire music just for you to enjoy. Keep it locked.
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0: beautiful, beautiful. You just gotta love the horn section. You know when you are a fan of live music, there's something that a trumpet can do to one's mood. There's something the horn section, or the trombone for that matter, or the saxophone. And don't let me flex on my knowledge of music. Please don't get me started.
1: We see you.
2: Yo,
0: Baka with Helen Back. Ooh, what a beautiful record. Back to back with music from Dangerous Lover, Siku with Dangerous Lover, that is. It is 2:30. The reason why I'm bragging about live music, you guys missed your weekly touch up. I was the host last week, Wednesday.
1: Yeah, we did. And it looked like a vibe.
0: And I previewed my fresh fade because I got my weekly touch up on a Wednesday.
1: Ooh.
0: Right there. Dressed in a two-piece suit.
1: Okay. Come on. We don't see your outfit, though.
0: My darling, you had to be there to see it.
1: Ooh, okay. Okay. Drops mic.
0: Thank you so much for choosing Smash Africa Weekends as your companion. My name is Smash Africa. Aaron is in the building. Karabo Hobo is here. But let me tell you this. It's time for sports. 5FM Sports. 5FM
2: Sports. Let's start off with some English football. Now, Arsenal will be hosting Chelsea this afternoon at the Emirates Stadium. Now, looking at both these teams, are currently on 2 victories each. So that means that both these teams might be beaten for the first time this season. However, Arsenal have a slight psychological advantage heading into this one. In the last 11 meetings between the two teams, Arsenal hasn't lost a single game. And the last time the Blues actually beat the Gunners was back in 2021. Heading into this big one for Arsenal, their manager Mikel Arteta mentioned that Chelsea might actually be title contenders this season.
3: I think they have every ingredient to be in the highest part of the table, that's for sure, knowing him, knowing the history of the club, the quality of the squad that they have, the schedule that they're going to face in relation to other teams. So it's very, very possible that's going to be the case.
2: Now, that one kicks off at 5:30 this afternoon, but at 3 o'clock, Manchester United will travel to take on Everton. Manchester United are looking for their second victory of the season. Their manager, Michael Carrick, mentioned that they've got a solid squad to compete this season.
4: We've got a fantastic group of players, and they've proved over a period of time now that we can put results together and play well and win in all sorts of different places and environments.
2: Now, looking at the action that lies ahead in the Betway Premiership this afternoon at 3 o'clock, Mamelodi Sundowns will take on Golden Arrows. And then the big one for Kaizer Chiefs, AmaKhosi, is at 5:30 as they play against Siwelele FC. In terms of Formula One, if you're keen for some racing action this afternoon, the lights will go out for the Italian Grand Prix at 3 o'clock. Pierre Gasly, he finds himself on pole position. George Russell is second on the grid. And then Oscar Piastri will start third on the grid. But Pierre Gasly shared his thoughts after that tough qualifying session.
5: For myself, it's been 9 years I'm in Formula One and never had a shot at a pole position, and today was the case. So, to feel these emotions, seeing my on the last lap, putting everything out there and be rewarded for it, it's just very special. So.
2: Now, just a reminder in terms of rugby's greatest rivalry, in case you missed it, the Springboks beat the All Blacks last night at the FNB Stadium with a 29-24 point victory. Of course, Wimrasi Rasmus mentioned that this victory is quite epic, but it does ensure that the Springboks head to Baltimore with a 2-1 advantage in the series. Now, after that game, the Springbok winger Ethan Hooker, who was named the player of the match, mentioned that the job is still not done.
6: Quite a bit of pressure, especially after that first game where we lost. We knew that the third game was always going to be the make or break for either team. We just said we're going to throw everything at this game. I mean, if we win, we win. If we lose, we lose. We go again next week. But like I said, we got next week still. I mean, it's not done. There's still one more game left. And we're going to focus all our energy for next week.
2: Let's have a quick look at the Currie Cup action that we're currently watching on our screens at the moment. It is the first semi-final. The Griquas are currently playing against the Lions, and after 74 minutes, it is the Griquas, the home team in Kimberley, that currently hold a 49-12 point lead. The second semi-final will start at 3:30 as the Cheetahs host the Pumas in Bloemfontein at the Toyota Stadium. That's how we wrap up your sports updates for this hour. For 5FM Sports, you know the vibes. It's your boy, Aaron Massimo.
0: Thank you so much, Aaron. Aaron. Aaron. Look, one thing that was in the headlines, children of Ekasi. Spring Day. We've got our very own Karabo Hobo from Msotra speaking on behalf of the children of Soweto.
1: What do I have to say?
0: I don't know. We'll find out. But I do have a hot take, and I can't wait to share it with you. And if you don't know what I'm talking about, stick around to find out. Here's some Georgia Smith with What's Done Is Done. I mean, that's what they would say, right? Mm-hmm. After what happened on the 1st of September.

0: Oh. Georgia Smith. What's done is done is the title of this record. Thank you so much for choosing 5FM. Smash Africa Weekends is the name of the program, amplified by 5FM, baby. My name is Smash Africa for the babies. Hey, I really appreciate your ears, but I want to talk about this real quick, man. Yo, bafetu. Now, this is something that happens literally every year on the 1st of September. And this year, it's gone out of hand. But I found out from the streets that it's been getting out of hand in the past 6 to 7 years now. It's been a little bit out of hand. I'm talking about spring day water tradition. Now, if you don't know about this, let me set the scene for you. You will find on the 1st of spring, kids in the townships of South Africa would be playing with water, whether at school or after school.
1: Yes.
0: It's hardly ever before school or before work, if you like. But it's kids who pour one another with water. Kids who are part of that agreement. You know how we play hide and seek? We all agree that he's going to be looking for the ones who are hidden.
2: Yeah.
0: There must be an agreement. So usually what ends up happening, the splashing of water happens with people who agree in partaking in spring day activities, saying goodbye to winter and, of course, welcoming in the new season. That's why we are splashing each other, because it's usually hot. Now, there were videos circulating of people drenching unsuspecting motorists, pedestrians, delivery drivers, and even people sitting inside their cars in traffic, fam.
1: I actually saw a video of that.
0: And obviously, that got a lot of people talking on social media. Now, where do we draw the line between tradition and taking things too far? I got a hot take about that. And in fact, I want to be Principal Smash right now. You know what I mean? But let's talk about the facts. Spring Day is a tradition here in South Africa. It's been around for decades. Correct? We agree?
2: Yeah. We used to call it summertime, actually, in school.
1: Yeah, summertime, spring day. Yeah.
0: Now, just because it's a tradition doesn't mean that everybody automatically wants to partake or participate in summertime, aka spring day. Now, my friend, I'm not your friend. Do you understand what I'm saying? I'm coming from work and you splash me?
2: Wearing your two-piece suit.
1: And the problem is, it's children who are doing this to adults. People are coming from work, the delivery guys as well. Someone who's sitting in their car at the robot.
0: Bro,
1: and you just
0: sit there and splash them
1: with water.
0: If I'm not holding a bucket, that is the first sign that I am not part of the summertime, aka spring day activities. Now, let me tell you, the authorities have warned that deliberately drenching someone without their consent can potentially have legal consequences. But here's my chat. Why are they talking about it after the fact? Like I said, apparently it's been a trend, specifically in Gauteng, where they don't care who's there for the past 6 to 7 years now. That's what a little birdie who's in the streets told me. Now, I'm just sitting here, bro. And Department of Water and Sanitation. Do you know we struggled with water in South Africa not so long ago?
1: We almost
0: we had no water.
1: Yes.
0: Here in Auckland Park, there was no water.
1: Yeah.
0: South Africa, what's happening? When I come back, I share my hot take. And let me tell you, it's going to be piping. You will need a glass of water to deal with my hot take. I also have some news to share with you.
2: Yo, kwatile, principal.
0: Ay, man, ke principal smash. I'm so mad, man. My word. Okay, cool. I need to do something. 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

0: Beautiful music on the radio. Phil Soda and Good Luck. Freak Like Me. Thank you so much for choosing 5FM as your companion. 15 minutes before the second hour of the show. In case you just tuned in, family, I'm about to share my hot take. We're talking about spring day water trend in the townships of South Africa. And hey, my brother, pouring water on spring day, it has been a tradition here in South Africa, specifically in the hood. But this year, the videos coming out of Soweto, out of Pitori, they are on another level. And now we've seen people getting drenched while walking down the streets, motorists being targeted, specifically motorists, delivery dudes on their motorbikes getting soaked while they are trying to feed their families, bro. In some cases, I have heard hearing aids have been destroyed. Lives have been lost. I don't know if you guys have seen that stuff. So let me unpack my hot take.
1: That's Smash's hot take. 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
0: So my hot take is spring day is something that is enjoyed by kids, meaning anyone who's under the age of 18. And the people who participate in this fun activity are usually peers, people who know each other, people who play together. People you don't know are hardly ever involved in this. Now, these kids who are currently enjoying spring day have parents. I think it's on you, the guardians, the parents, the elders of those kids who need to break down the rules of engagement when it comes to spring day. Because we all know when the 1st of September is on the way, right?
2: Mm-hmm.
0: Secondly, as a community, as a people, we also need to be aligned in disciplining and upholding what discipline looks like in our communities. It's totally unacceptable that you will find kids dragging people off their motorbikes,
2: yeah,
0: and drenching them in water, pulling people out of their cars. And these are some people who look like grown-ups. I will say this, that's where the fun ends. Spring day is no longer fun, and it's ruined by these people who have involved people who are not part of the spring day or summertime celebrations. So, what are we dealing with here? We are dealing with ill discipline.
2: Yes, absolutely.
0: What are we dealing here with? We are dealing with a great deal of inconsideration and people who don't understand or fathom what consequences are. How do we fix it? Well, it needs to start at home, like most things. Not Smash Africa speaking on the radio and saying 1, 2, 3, spring day, washawacima. It does not start with me. It starts with you at home. And that is my hot take. I'm not mad. I'm just seeing a lot of ill discipline in the streets, fam. So what are we going to do about it? 082-550-5151. That's us on the 5FM WhatsApp line. Before we go to a break, Karabo Hobo, I got 30 seconds for you, fam.
2: I definitely share the same sentiments. I think there is a lack of discipline, and especially it comes from home. There's a lack of consideration, manners, because, I mean, it's unacceptable that people are coming from work. The delivery guys, they are doing their job. Someone is sitting in their car and they drag them out and pour them with water. It's totally unacceptable. It's disrespectful and it's actually disgusting.
0: Take a listen to what Sakile has to say on the 5FM WhatsApp line.
3: Yo, Smash, what it is, man?
0: What up, what up?
3: You know, this water thing has been getting out of hand for years. I was also a victim of this, you know. Just coming out of from the gym. Fortunately, my phone didn't get damaged. You know, these kids are so disrespectful. You know? So, yeah. A wise woman once said, if you don't know how to use a bucket wisely, you'll eventually kick it.
0: I don't know what that means.
2: Yeah.
0: But
2: that went left.
0: No. I don't know what the end means. But yo, enough is enough. Let's close the tabs.
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0: know that it's bad when they say Angfunuk Teta. Angfunuk Teta. Music from Muzi. Teaming up with Lukanyo Soti on 5. Back to back with music from Brandon Aura. Thank you so much for choosing 5FM as your companion. My name is Smash Africa. I am not alone. Aaron is in the house, as well as Karabo Hobo. All right, family. Do you guys know something called the Mercator map? All right, let me tell you what a Mercator map is. A Mercator map was originally designed to help sailors navigate. Right? Mm-hmm. So it is something that has to do with maritime. You know how we use the GPS on our phones?
1: Yeah.
0: So the Mercator app is essentially designed to help sailors navigate. So it is not created to show the size of anything to do with land mass. Mm-hmm. It focuses on the water. The reason why I'm mentioning this, the United Nations has voted to move away from the famous Mercator projection, the world map that has been around since 1569, in favor of a map that represents the actual size of continents more accurately. What does this mean? It means the truth is finally out. And you are probably wondering, well, Smash Africa, what are you talking about? Well, Africa is around 14 times bigger than Greenland. Let's start there. In reality, you could fit countries, including the United States, China, India, Japan, Mexico, and a large chunk of Europe inside the mother continent, Africa.
2: Sure. Damn.
3: That's crazy.
1: They've been lying to us.
3: What a shocking revelation.
0: Yeah. So good things is that 164 countries voted in favor of this new map that they are going to use called Equal Earth, which shows the land size. So if you wanna keep on believing in the old ways of 1569 with the Mercator projection, go ahead, do you, boo-boo. But if you choose to be one with us, Equal Earth, Africa's got us all, chief.
3: Literally.
0: It's time for news. Let's find out what's happening in the news headlines, sports headlines, and of course, your second bulletin.
4: In your top stories at this hour, Ramaphosa urges police integrity amid Madlanga Commission scrutiny, and U.S. envoys head to Kyiv for talks with Zelensky.
5: In your sports, the Griquas have booked their spots in the Currie Cup final after beating the Lions in Kimberley this afternoon, and Pierre Gasly is on pole position for the Italian Grand Prix. I've got more details at 3:30.
4: A very good afternoon. President Cyril Ramaphosa has urged the police to carry out their duties with integrity, given the SAPS's intense scrutiny at the Madlanga Commission of Inquiry into infiltration of the country's criminal justice system. Ramaphosa was addressing the families and colleagues of 12 fallen officers in Pretoria today to mark National Police Commemoration Day.
6: At this moment, the South African Police Service is operating under intense public scrutiny. The eyes of the South African public are looking at you as the police officers of our country. Serious allegations and revelations before the Judicial Commission of Inquiry have raised legitimate concerns about leadership, accountability, and institutional integrity.
4: The city of eThekwini Mayor Cyril Qaba has announced that major agreements have been reached, allowing the long-awaited Go Durban service to begin in December. About 9.7 billion rand has been spent on the Integrated Public Transport Network project since 2010, with dedicated infrastructure.

0: This as the ZCC pilgrims will start departing from the headquarters, Moria, after attending the September conference. Department spokesperson Mashudu Mabata.
1: Around Moria, the R71 in both directions and D4040 Point Maja Road are expected to experience heavy traffic, which would later spill over to R37 towards Beggars Fort and R579 towards Lebogo. Polokwane directions, the N1 bypass towards N1 and R101 southbound, as well as R81 and N1 northbound, will also experience a sharp increase in traffic volume.
0: Moving further afield, the American envoys Steve Witkoff and Jared Kushner are today heading to Kyiv for talks later with President Volodymyr Zelensky. It will be their first talks in Ukraine, despite having made several trips to Russia. Ukrainian MP Oleksandr Mereshko says he isn't optimistic.
2: It doesn't bode well for Ukraine because they preferred to come to Moscow first. They visited Moscow, if I'm not mistaken, 10 or 11 times already, and they have never been to Kyiv. So if they come to Ukraine and see for themselves what's going on, yes, it's a good news. But I strongly doubt that it will change the whole situation. Putin is not interested in any serious peace negotiations.
0: A recap of your top story at this hour. President Cyril Ramaphosa has urged the police to carry out their duties with integrity, given the SAPS's intense scrutiny at the Matlanga Commission of Inquiry into infiltration of the country's criminal justice system. For 5 News, I am Karabo Hobo.
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0: Oh yes, oh yes, oh yes, oh yes. Liquid Deep, keep on giving it to us. We love it. For the Night is the title of this one. We got introduced to Liquid Deep when some of us were in high schools, while some of us were in primary school. And they stood the test of time because they are having a good time. And I understand they are on tour now. And yeah, man, it's such a beautiful thing, huh?
1: It is.
0: It's a beautiful thing. For the Night is the title of this one. Make sure you go and check out some new releases from Liquid Deep. Because this one dropped on the 31st of July, 2026. And this is what we call soulful dance or house music. We live for the night. What do you live for, when Aaron?
2: BBM. I still remember BBM, bro. Fairy Tale, the classics,
0: dog. Yeah, that's what I'm talking about. I was going to say, if someone has a dirty mind, when you said BBM, they probably thought other things. But
2: like what? You're the only one with a dirty mind here. BBM is BBM, bro. Yeah.
0: No, no, no. I just said if someone has a dirty mind. Good afternoon. I hope you're having a splendid Sunday afternoon in this gloomy weather. It's 9 minutes after 3. Karabo hobo. O shapo da somfana.
1: Great.
0: Are you sure?
1: How are you?
0: Yeah.
1: I'm amazing.
0: Get sharp. I just want to...
1: I love... You know from where I'm sitting, it's such a beautiful sight. Just looking at you. And your new look.
0: Oh my word. Smash or pass theme, please. This lady's trying to make me blush on radio.
2: And you are blushing.
0: I'm gay.
2: I'm
0: blushing, man. We are playing Smash or Pass. And our theme today is our nation. So I'm excited to hear who we'll be playing with. And what some of those questions will be this afternoon. 082-550-5151. If you would love to play Smash or Pass with us next week. Because you need to book your spot. You don't just arrive on the day and play, you know?
2: You don't just show up.
0: No.

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3: It's a pass.
0: It's a pass.
3: It's a pass.
0: Your ex's new partner calling you.
3: It's a pass. Why is she calling you?
0: An unknown number. Smash or pass?
3: Okay, smash. Because you don't know what it is, right?
0: Yeah.
3: Probably a new job opportunity. Probably you guys calling me.
0: Oh, yeah. It's a smash. I like that. I love the conviction. 5FM, is it smash or pass? Let's hear it.
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0: What you know about this one? One thing about South African music, when it hits, you feel no pain. And one thing we are really good at is giving hits.
1: Without a doubt.
0: This is a proudly South African record from Nanette, Mash Beats, and Krista, Taking Me Places. Hopefully we are taking you places, wherever you are. Are you like Karabo Hobo, who would love to live in two different hemispheres twice a year? Because she doesn't want to witness winter.
2: That would okay. Be, yeah.
0: Are you like amazing. Me, Smash Africa, who loves traveling the world, whether it's cold, hot, dry, rainy, wherever? I'm like the spirit.
3: Come on.
0: I'm there.
3: Come on.
0: Or are you like A.A. Ron? He only happens on the weekend, like a good game of football.
3: Weekend special. Brenda said it.
0: Or are you just you? Thank you so much for choosing Smash Africa Weekends. It's time for us to play easily one of our favorite games. It's called Smash or Pass. And it goes a little something like...
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0: Joining us on the line is Cameron, all the way in Durban. Yo, Cam, what's up, famo?
5: What's up, dude? Smash Africa and the 5FM team.
0: Now, we're feeling groovy. 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
5: 100%.
0: All right. So the theme is called Our Nation. So, yo, man, it should be easy. I mean, after what the Springboks are doing and the gloomy weather that the rest of South Africa is experiencing, I know you are patriotic. Are you ready to get in there?
5: Yes, I am.
0: All right, cool. So we've got five questions. Let us hear if it's a smash or pass. And some of the sounds that you can look forward to sound a little something like this, if it's a pass. And if it's a smash, it sounds like this. You got it? Aaron, help me, dog. I'm coughing here.
3: You've got this.
0: All right, cool. The first one, is it a smash or pass? Calling everyone brew?
5: It's a smash.
0: Come on. Probably South African. We love it. Stopping for a petrol station pie.
1: Garage
5: bar. Oh, it definitely has to be a smash. You can't not stop at a garage.
0: I really like that. All right, the next one. Someone hooting instead of saying thank you.
5: Ah, it has to be a pass. In South Africa, everyone just drives past without saying that.
0: You're absolutely right. All right, here's another one. Getting fed at someone's house even after saying you are not hungry. Is it a smash or pass?
5: It has to be a definite smash. In our Indian homes, you go there, even if you're full, you've got to eat.
0: All right. Saying no stress even when there is stress. Smash or pass?
5: Pass.
0: All right. And last one. Wanting to take Monday off because we won this weekend.
5: It has to be a pass.
0: Oh, wow. Yo. Okay. Wow. Let's hear. Why? Wait. What do you mean? So you...
5: Come on. Who's not going to want to take a Monday off after a big sporting event and you're really out of it from the weekend? So he's like, let me just take a pass on it.
0: All right.
1: Yeah, he meant the opposite.
0: Yeah.
1: He's for it, smash. So smash.
0: Oh, it's a smash. It's a smash. Cam, who would you like to send a shout-out to, fam?
5: I'd just like to give a shout-out to my beautiful wife and my in-laws and my mom and dad.
0: Oh, man, that's so beautiful. How long have you been married now?
5: It's 2 years.
0: 2 years. Oh, love it, man. Do you have a baby on the way? Babies on?
5: Not yet.
0: Not yet. Okay. You sounded scared. It's like, Smash, don't you dare ask me about babies, man. Cam, have a splendid week. Thank you so much for listening to 5FM, fam, okay?
5: You as well, and also the fantastic team, 5FM. Carry on being a fantastic show, you and the team.
0: Love it. Yo, let me tell you a secret, fam. Every time I say Smash Africa for the babies, I just want more babies in the world, man.
2: Oh, you do?
0: Yeah, not for me, okay. For the people
2: of
0: the world.
2: Okay.
0: Karabo Hobo looked at me like, what are you saying, when a Papa Africa? No. More life. Yo, man, we're going to take a quick break, a music break. In fact, let me hit you with this throwback. When last did you hear this? Aye. Not hold tight, guys, man. Hey. You know when you're trying to be great? On the other side of the break, we're going to play a record by Venom, Shishiliza, Raspy, Blackie, Ricky Rick, as well as Tseho. Do you remember that song, Karabo Hobo?
2: I do.
0: What is it called?
2: Sondela.
0: That's right. Come closer.
6: 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S3, open up.
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0: Junior Choi and Gunna on 5. To the Moon. This is the title of this one. You're hitting you with the hot throwbacks, if you will. Back to back with music from Venom and Shishiliza. Teaming up with Yabs, Raspy, Blackie, Tiho, and the late Ricky Rick on that beautiful record. It is 3:30 on the dot. Great African Story guest is the one and only Jawed Maphoto, the founder of Lajawi Hair. And he has worked with some of the biggest names in the country, including Miss South Africa title holders. I would go through this list, but man, oh man, Aaron will be mad at me because it's like, it's time for sports when I smash, not pageant. 5FM Sports. 5FM
1: Sports. Let's start off with some international cricket, specifically T20 cricket. It is the final in the Tri-Nation series between South Africa, Zimbabwe, as well as Namibia. The final that we're currently watching on our screens at the moment, it is the Proteas taking on Zimbabwe in Windhoek, Namibia. Now, it was the Proteas that won the toss and decided to bat first. Now, after 18 overs so far, the Proteas find themselves on 187 runs for the loss of 5 wickets. But coming into this big final, it was their skipper, their captain, Connor Esterhuizen, who mentioned that this is a massive opportunity for the Proteas to secure a trophy.
2: Well, I think first and foremost, we're looking forward to the challenge. There's a trophy on the line, so it's a great opportunity to win a trophy. We know how good as that Zimbabwe outfit is, so we're going to have to be on top of our game in order to come out on top.
1: Let's have a quick look at the Premier League action that we're watching on our screens as well. It is Manchester United. They're looking for their second victory of the season. They are playing away from home against Everton. Now, after 30 minutes, the score is still locked at 0-0. But the big game of the weekend will kick off at 5:30 this afternoon. The Gunners, Arsenal, will host Chelsea at the Emirates Stadium. Now, heading into this one, both these teams are looking for their third victory of the season. However, both these teams haven't been beaten in the season so far. Arsenal do have a slight psychological advantage. They've played 11 matches against Chelsea and they're still unbeaten. The last time the Blues were actually beat the Gunners was back in 2021. Mikel Arteta shared his thoughts heading into this big encounter.
3: I think they have every ingredient to be in the highest part of the table, that's for sure, knowing him, knowing the history of the club, the quality of the squad that they have, the schedule that they're going to face in relation to other teams. So, it's very, very possible that's going to be the case.
1: Let's move on to the Italian Grand Prix that started at 3 o'clock. Unfortunately, we've only seen 3 laps in this race so far. It was Charles Leclerc, the Ferrari driver, who drove straight into a wall. So we are currently seeing a red flag at the moment. The race will continue at 20-4. Let's move on to some international rugby. Now, just in case you missed it, the Springboks secured a fantastic 29-24 point victory against the All Blacks last night at the FNBC Stadium. Unfortunately, there are 2 key injuries for both these teams. Cheslin Kolbe will not travel to Baltimore with the Springboks, and then Adi Sevier, the captain of the All Blacks, he sustained a shoulder injury last night. But the player of the match, Ethan Hooker, mentioned that the Boks are still not done. They have to secure another victory in Baltimore.
4: Quite a bit of pressure, especially after that first game where we lost. We knew that the third game was always going to be the make or break for either team. We just said we're going to throw everything at this game. I mean, if we win, we win. If we lose, we lose. We go again next week. But like I said, we got next week still. I mean, it's not done. There's still 1 more game left. And we're going to focus all our energy for next week.
1: In terms of the Currie Cup semi-finals, we saw the first semi-final being played in Kimberley. The Griquas got the better of the Lions, beating them with a 52-12 point scoreline. The second semi-final just kicked off in Bloemfontein at the Toyota Stadium. The Cheetahs are playing against the Pumas, looking to book their spot possibly for one of these teams in the big final. That's how we wrap up your sports updates for this hour. For 5FM Sport, you know the vibes. It's your boy, Aaron Masemola.
0: Bruh, I haven't been following the Currie Cup.
1: Yeah.
0: Are the Griquas still on top of that log?
1: Yes, no, the Griquas are cooking, bro. They are cooking. They are into the final. They just won.
0: Yo.
1: No, the Griquas are the real deal.
0: My brother, what happened, my brother?
1: What do you mean, what happened?
0: How did they get it?
1: No, like, So to be honest, the four big franchises in this country focus on the URC.
5: Yeah.
1: And then when you look at the Curry Cup, they send their junior team.
5: Sharp.
1: So it's not like the stack team. So the Griquas and
5: it's
1: the
5: stack team and the cheaters. Because the Griquas and the cheaters, yeah.
1: You get what I'm saying? They focus.
5: Because they fell off. We know they fell off.
1: No, don't put it like that.
5: Well, they did fall off.
1: Aye.
5: But you know what?
1: Respect these teams.
5: If you fall off, go to the Curry Cup and pick up from there.
1: No, Smash, please don't say that. They just play in other competitions and they don't have the money that the other franchises have.
5: I wish we had a feature called Unpopular Sports Opinion.
1: Don't disrespect the
5: cheaters. And we involved all the sports readers here on 5FM. Yeah, I think that's what we need. For the fans, though.
1: For me. And then you were hosted.
5: Aye, my brother, I'm too expensive.

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1: Yes, sir.
0: Are you all right there?
1: Good.
0: I decided to do a solid for you. For Great African Story, because I know you're going into hair.
1: Yes.
0: I decided to bring an experienced hairstylist.
1: Yes.
0: If you like, you could call this man an institution. He's been running Lajawi Hair for 20 years now.
1: Yeah.
0: 2 decades. And he's our guest for Great African Story. And for you, Aaron, because I know your hair is always on fire, but because of the rain, you're wearing a hoodie. I didn't give you the memo. I don't know why I didn't give you the memo.
2: Ish.
0: But I was not trying to do you bad.
2: That's all good.
0: Here's a good thing.
2: Yeah.
0: Because you're from Pretoria. He's also from Pretoria. Pretoria is his other home. So there's a little something.
2: In the house.
0: Yeah, there's a little something for everybody. Our Great African Story guest, ladies and gentlemen, is the one and only Jawed Mapoto, founder of Lajawi Hair. And he's been here for well over 2 decades. And he's done literally almost every Miss South Africa's hair that we know for the past 10 years, if you like. And he's in the building. Yo, Jawed Dinta! How you feeling, Rasta?
3: No, I'm feeling great, man.
0: Let me do this. How you feeling, Rasta?
3: It's first grade, man. The energy's up, so you are right.
0: Yeah. Dude, you're also responsible for giving me many a looks with my hair.
3: Yeah, we go through a cycle.
0: Yeah.
3: So it's been amazing. Yeah.
0: So we're going to take a break. When we come back, we're going to talk about the hair business. Karabo Hobo is also a woman in business dealing with hair. She's probably got a lot of questions for you.
1: I do.
2: Shout out.
0: Aaron wants to know if I'm going to get a mbandlani. I don't know why that is his business. But please don't give him the answer to that question. Stick around for a Great African Story guest. Jawed is joining us. If you are a lover of great style when it comes to hair, this is the man.
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0: 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That's what we do. Joining us is a man who went from sweeping floors at a salon to styling some of South Africa's biggest stars. Literally, that's his story. Jawad is in the building, founder of La Jawi Hair. Jawad, my brother, I need you to be welcomed by the horns that we always welcome our guests by. I was remiss at breaks and everything were happening. So here are your horns, my brother. Where are you? Mukoni!
1: Mukoni!
0: So Jawad, let's take it back. 20 years now, La Jawi Hair has been in the business. What do you want to say to Jawad, who started La Jawi Hair 20 years ago? Talk to that guy, bruh. Talk to that guy. What would you like to say to that guy?
1: I can say a lot, but in short, I'll just say that keep going. You know, it's not been a journey that was easy.
0: Yeah.
1: And I think that's the sweet part, you know, because in life we go through humps, and for us it's not to give up.
0: Yeah.
1: So I'll say keep going, son. You know, you're doing great, you know, so and to many more years to come. So yeah.
0: So now we are fast forward. We are talking to Jawad today.
1: Yeah.
0: So he's gone through the humps.
1: Yeah.
0: And you know, I did a word of the day with one of the sports presenters, competitors,
1: yes.
0: And I posted it on social media this morning. Mm. And that word of the day from him was perseverance. And I put him on the spot.
1: Yes.
0: Because it sounds like, in a nutshell, persevere, young man.
1: Yeah.
0: It's going to be all right.
1: Yeah.
0: 20 years later,
1: yes.
0: Now Jawad, father.
1: Father.
0: What are you saying? What are you saying to yourself, my brother? 20 years, congratulations, man.
1: Thank you so much. You know, I mean, the journey is so sweet, you know, especially when you do what you love, you know, even though it's a scam, because when you do what you love, you know, I will not break it because you just keep going. So, but that's when you need to actually be able to apply the discipline in between the hard work that you do, you know. But, you know, we just have to keep on reviving ourselves, because usually when we are gurus and we've been doing things, we tend to not listen to what nature moves, because there's new trends that comes on the road, and that maybe when now you say like, I know me, I know it all, you know.
0: Sure.
1: So the mindset is just to always be open-minded and always willing to learn new things and update with the times.
0: That's crazy,
1: like Guru
0: man.
1: Said it.
0: Man, this man just hit me. I'm sitting here, hey, Aaron, I'm like, I've been doing radio since 2009. You ain't telling me nothing.
1: Yeah.
2: Nothing new until that.
0: Bro, now let's take it back. So you went to study electrical engineering.
1: Yes.
0: How does an electrical engineer student say, aye, man, here is my business?
1: Yeah.
0: What makes you turn? Because literally you did a 180.
1: Yes.
0: You know what I mean?
1: Yeah. And I think the upcoming was a big way of doing it, because I still remember as a young boy, Christmas time, my mom would buy me goods that I can go and sell, you know. And I think that kind of created the business part of me, even though some of the family members had shops, you know. And I think every now when you go to assist, it's exciting, but that indirectly breeds you into something, you know. Because I mean, I still remember as a young boy, maybe like between 6 and 10,
0: yeah,
1: you know, when I go to town with my

0: My mom, she'll always leave me at a barber shop whereby they used to use those clippers that.
1: Oh, my brother, the pain. My brother. This guy, okay, these guys, you guys are too young. Yeah. You don't know.
2: The clippers are basically scissors.
1: Yeah, I've seen them.
2: I've never
1: cordless.
2: Used them.
1: They're called cordless clippers.
0: Cordless.
1: My brother.
2: Yeah. Is it painful?
1: Yo.
0: Yeah, and it will cut your hair. Yo. If it catches your hair and it's natural.
1: Hey, my
0: so
1: brother.
0: So it's a movie there.
1: Mm. I mean, if you are listening and we just reminded you of the pain and the trauma, please share with us on the 5FM WhatsApp line 082-550-5151. We want you to share a story of that clipper, pinching you as they are cutting you. Because I remember I went through that and I hated cutting my hair as a kid because... I mean, electrical clippers were not the in thing for the most part. I think they became more popular when I became a teenager.
0: Yeah.
1: That's when you would readily find them.
0: Yeah.
1: In case you just tuned in, we are hanging out with Jawad Maphoto, who is the founder of Lajawi Hair. Been in business for 2 decades. And man, oh man, he's telling you about it's so beautiful that it started at home.
2: Yeah.
1: You know? And like I said, when I was talking about Spring Day, sharing my hot take, and everything starts at home at the end of the day.
0: Yeah.
1: So when we come back, Karabo Hobo, who's getting into the hair business, has got a few questions where she's going to be empowered. And and also, we're going to talk about those famous ladies.
0: Yeah.
1: Abo Mini Dlamini.
0: That's good.
1: Abo Bonang Matheba.
0: Yeah.
1: Abo Lizel Lorim Tombeni.
0: Yeah.
1: Abo Shurufazo. Abo Zozibini.
0: Yeah.
1: Do you understand the levels, my sister?
2: The highest level.
1: Do you understand, my brother?
2: The highest level.
1: And then we'll fagas mesh freak. Yeah. Oh, my God.
0: Yeah, man.
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0: from Al J on 5. Breeze Blocks. If you are a fan and lover of alternative music, oh man, you're probably losing your mind right now. Thank you so much for choosing 5FM. We are definitely amplified. Hey man, in case you just tuned in, hanging out with Jawed, founder of Lajawi Hair. He's our great African story guest this afternoon, and what an honor and a privilege to have him studio. Yo, Jawed, hair can completely transform how someone feels about themselves. When I was shedding my locks,
1: yes,
0: I was telling you I'm feeling lighter as they were going off.
1: Yeah.
0: Now I want to ask you like a serious question, fam. What do you think happens psychologically when someone looks in the mirror after you are done with the hairdo or the hairstyle?
1: Yes.
0: That you give them.
1: Yeah. No. It's an emotion that pays the bills. You know, in a way. Everything in life goes with energy.
0: Yes.
1: And you know, I always hear clients say that, hey, you know, you made me alive. You know, I feel like I can go see people now.
0: Yeah.
1: Because of just how I look. So that's big, you know. In a way, I feel like people don't have time to go to a massage therapy. But when they can come and do their hair, you know, we get to give you that feeling,
0: yeah.
1: You know, because the head is the biggest part that carries your life, your everything.
0: Yeah.
1: So every now and then when you come and go through the massage, the conversation, the therapy is so good.
0: Yeah.
1: You know, that's why I understand, you know, that energy really gives people so much life. You know, it's like I was dead, but you know what? Now I feel alive. So yeah,
0: I really love that. Until they have to wake up the following morning,
2: then it looks a little different.
0: Yep. You remember the pomade era?
1: Yeah.
0: It's only good for that day.
1: Yeah.
3: How important has social media been in terms of building your brand and your clientele?
1: Social media has done big wonders in building our brand, you know, and I think in terms of I've experienced different personalities who does different things in terms of social media.
0: Mm.
1: You find that there's a personality who can build your followers.
3: Mm.
1: There's a personality that, you know, can bring business. You know, so sometimes you just have to weigh down and see which people are good for what. But I think more than anything, you know, it's the patience that we have to go through and not to rush the process.
0: Yes.
1: Because I think we're living in a world of instant gratification whereby we want things to move now, you know, and we give up things that could actually benefit us long term. But because we don't want to go through that pain of holding on, you know, because sometimes you can post a post on social media and then it get 5 likes, but
3: no
1: then you
3: reaction.
1: Get business from that,
3: yeah.
1: And then you post a nice one where you're expecting to get more likes, you know, people don't even like
3: they
1: it, so
3: don't,
1: social
3: yeah.
1: media is kind of tricky, so we just have to know, but be patient with it and study it so that it can suit your own way, because it's different for each and everyone.
0: Aaron's got a question, sorry Karabo, and this one, it's a business-related question, right, Aaron?
2: So I would like to ask, like, what has been your secret to a successful business? Because we often hear the story, 9 out of 10 small businesses fail. And for your business to survive 20 years, that's a phenomenal achievement. Like, what's the secret? Because I also feel that a lot of people want to start a business, but running a successful one is incredibly challenging.
1: Yeah, I think it's the mathematics, you know, around it. You know, and I think we grow into businesses not understanding little things, you know, like law is one of the other things that we have to understand, you know, a bit of tax, you know, but more than anything, it's the discipline, because sometimes when you are new in business, when the money just flows in just like that, sometimes you might chow the money that belongs to tax men, or you can chow the money that you're supposed to be saving, you know, and understanding your circumference and where you are, and so that sometimes pricing is important, or, you know, because you have to really grow into the clients that understand you and that can serve you better. So business-wise, you really need to study, you know, because and maybe also be able to work with people who can help you on the journey, you know. So yeah, it's really challenging, but we have to be disciplined and be able to understand between the lines.
3: Speaking of challenges, what was the biggest mistake that cost you a lot of money?
0: Oh, you can tell she's a closer lady. She wants to know.
1: Now, I think the biggest thing that I would say cost me a lot of money is losing stylists that you've trusted. And maybe like some people that you work with that you've invested in.
3: Mm.
1: Those are the people that usually cripple you in the business, you know. And, you know, sometimes they can really take you down the drain. But if you have the heart for it, you can always pick up from there.
2: Oh, man.
1: And because sometimes even the reception, you know, sometimes I've trusted some of the reception. Then, you know, then when they make invoices, they put their account numbers there. But because you don't trust and you are not vigilant, you know, I'm blessed to be working with my wife now that most of the things that I'm not paying attention to, she's the eye that she can be able to see.
2: Because crazy.
1: Back then, you know, people would really take advantage. You know, our German is busy. He's got too much on his head. So people know that when you are busy, they can be able to play around you, you know, play around your mindset and take what is yours.
2: When you are busy, that's when the blind side hits.
0: Yeah. It's 4 o'clock. We need to find out what's happening in and around our world. Thank you for the tough questions, Maditaba. news headlines, sports headlines, and of course, the third bulletin.
3: In your top stories at this hour, Ramaphosa urges police integrity amid Madlanga Commission scrutiny and India building collapses, leaves one dead.
2: In your sports, the latest between the Proteas and Zimbabwe in the tri-series final. Zimbabwe need 192 runs off of 18 overs to win this trophy. And then the latest between Manchester United and Everton. It's currently half-time and both teams are yet to score a single goal. I've got more details at 4:30.
3: A very good afternoon. President Cyril Ramaphosa has urged the police to carry out their duties with integrity, given the SAPS's intense scrutiny at the Madlanga Commission of Inquiry into infiltration of the country's criminal justice system. Ramaphosa was addressing the families and colleagues of 12 fallen officers in Pretoria today to mark National Police Commemoration Day.
4: At this moment, the South African Police Service is operating under intense public scrutiny. The eyes of the South African public are looking at you as the police officers of our country. Serious allegations and revelations before the Judicial Commission of Inquiry have raised legitimate concerns about leadership, accountability, and institutional integrity.
3: The leader of the Good Party, Patricia de Lille, has announced Brett Herron as the mayoral candidate for the city of Cape Town. Ricardo Fedamarva is the candidate for the West Coast District, while Gretchen Peterson will stand for the Cape Winelands District Municipality. De Lille made the announcement at a media briefing in Cape Town today.
5: So coming back to the Western Cape, we have selected our leaders, mayors that can lead our campaigns in the various municipalities, 20 municipalities plus the metro.

0: Structure built. Zanele Butelezi reports.
1: Daba said they have resolved issues of fleet ownership and contracts with the taxi and bus industries. Daba says the city will procure 22 buses, while the public transport operators will buy the feeder vehicles. According to the agreement reached, the city and the public transport operators will sign an initial 3-year stopgap contract, and this will be followed by a negotiated 12-year contract.
0: Moving further afield, a residential building has collapsed in the Indian capital, Delhi, with a number of students and others trapped inside. Police say at least one person has died, while 6 others have been rescued. The BBC's Arunade Mukherjee.
2: Fire engines and excavators are at the scene to help remove the debris and search for survivors. Ambulances are standing by and the condition of those brought out so far is unclear. Videos from the site captured chaotic scenes as locals and officials were seen trying to dig through a massive pile of rubble in what appears to be a congested area with other structures nearby.
0: A recap of your top story at this hour. President Cyril Ramaphosa has urged the police to carry out their duties with integrity, given the SAPS's intense scrutiny at the Matlanga Commission of Inquiry into infiltration of the country's criminal justice system. For 5 News, I am Karabo Hobo. Stellenbosch, 2 Rivers High.

0: Afternoon, Smash Africa weekends are exclusive to the Power of Five, Saturdays and Sundays between 2 and 5 p.m. We are within the third and final hour of the show. Great African story, Jawad Maphoto is in the house. Some people might call him Jawad Maphoto, but the owner of Lajawi here. Bro, let's talk about some trends. The hair trends, because I mean there was an era where the weave was a thing and then the wig is now a thing with the weave and then the fade, you know, but what's in, what's out according to Jawad?
1: I mean, currently, you know, trends goes and comes back, you know, like you speak about the weave, you know, there was a time whereby weaves were really on trend. But the weeks came. That's why I said earlier that you have to keep up with the time, because when things do goes differently, you stay behind because of you don't wanna keep up with the times. So on my personal side, you know, it always goes with the flows, you know, because when the season is changing now, you find that the braids and the wigs have chowed the hairline, so we have to come up with.
0: Why are you laughing, Aaron? That's not nice.
2: It's come, true.
0: But like the way he laughed there, that was a naughty laugh.
1: Come up with a plan. You know how we can be able to make looks that are presentable.
0: Yep.
1: You know, and I think I always advise clients that as much as you are a weavy wiggy, it's always best to have good natural hair that because sometimes people don't feel like they're beautiful when they don't have, you know,
0: a wig, a weave,
1: you know. So, and it's always nice to be flexible and comfortable, to play around. You know, the pixie cut are on now, you know, a bit of color there and there. So it's just the dry curls are on trend now. So, and the wigs are still
0: popping.
1: Keep going. Even
2: popping,
1: though the hairline is going,
0: the
1: wigs are still going, you know. And I guess sometimes it's because when the hairline is gone, it's gone, you know. And
0: hey, Brian, have you seen people snatch the wigs out here in the streets?
1: Yeah,
0: you are
1: I
0: walking
1: saw
0: down,
1: it.
0: You're
1: I
0: walking
1: saw
0: down
1: it.
0: And they snatch your wig.
2: They do snatch the, especially in town.
1: And they're expensive
2: and if
1: nowadays,
2: you're wearing expensive wigs. And you wear it in town.
3: Good
2: you
3: luck.
2: Will see.
3: What you'll see.
2: And they even
0: Yo,
2: grab
0: I'm
2: it
0: scared
2: while,
0: of going to town.
2: They grab it while it's still installed on your hair, meaning the glue is still like on your
0: head. So they
2: head.
0: Are ripping it off.
2: They're ripping
0: so
2: it off.
0: So it's a
2: basically.
0: Smash and grab.
1: It's a smash and grab. And some of these things are expensive. You know, like, I mean, recently I just had a client who came in and then she bought the hair. She's like, I spent 14K for this, and on a normal length, it's like 5K. So you understand that there's so much money in these things, you know. And even though we're going through the madlangas, but you know, it's just a matter of, you know, people are still keep going.
2: Yeah, people are spending money on
1: people
2: hair.
1: Are spending money. And
2: spend
1: I, like
2: money.
1: I said, it's that feel good thing, you know, that.
0: I shouldn't have asked about the trends, eh?
1: Yeah.
0: No, I'm just like, I'll be getting a call like, hey, 10,000, what? This new hair I saw.
2: Yeah.
0: Jawad said 14,000. At least I'm giving you 4,000 discount. That's crazy. What advice do you have for someone out there who would like to pursue what you are doing or take a leap of faith in the industry that you are in?
1: Yeah, I just want to say that, I mean, we're living in a world whereby the youth are struggling work-wise. And even though the system that we have around is always go to school and then seek for a job. While I think if you are still learning, try to find a skill or, you know, internship or something. Because I think the youth of today nowadays, they don't want to go through the internship. They want to move from school to work, and which is a challenge. So, and I want to say that skills are very important to empower us, you know. And sometimes you look between the lines and see, because I get to understand that, I mean, when I was starting in the hair business, there's guys that I looked up to, like, you know, like to me Madime, to me Pusanyane, Sadiq Ratcliffe. But to say in short is that I wasn't that creative, you know. I had to learn, and the more you learn something, you become better with it.
0: That's right.
1: So you can learn anything, you know, anything that you learn, you can actually make a living out of it. It just have to be consistent, you know. Repetence build growth. The more you try, you can actually make a living out of anything nowadays.
0: That's crazy. I really love what he just said, you know. And it's like the saying, practice makes perfect.
1: Yes.
0: No. It's actually perfect practice makes you the best.
1: Yes.
0: You need to do it right. And I got it from John T. Rhodes.
1: Yeah.
0: Perfect practice. Because you could be practicing nonsense.
1: Yeah. And I mean, no baby just starts and start walking.
0: Running, for that matter.
1: You have to sit, walk, crawl, and fall.
0: Yeah.
1: And that's the law of nature, you know. You drop a seed, you know, you don't just get to reap the fruits, you know. It takes time, you know, but you just have to keep on going. You'll actually get to enjoy the benefits of long-term service, you know. So, yeah. That's compounding your life.
0: That's what I'm talking about. This man came with the seeds, man. Yeah. And he's just dropping bars, man.

0: When last did you hear this? Fatty Wap on 5, Trap Queen, back to back with music from Prince KB, teaming up with Ben September, Breakfast in Soweto, Free State Boys doing it for the Free State. 20 minutes after 4 o'clock, thank you so much for choosing 5FM. As we wrap up a great African story with our incredible guest, Jawed, we have to hit him with a quick fire questions and put him on the spot. Don't think about it, that's the trick. And we're going to hoi questions. You've got the questions up there. You got the questions, right? Right, cool. So these are burning questions. And like I said, please don't think. Just say the first thing that comes to mind. But if it's a swear word, don't say it, okay? All right, are you ready? Are you ready to do this with me?
1: We are ready.
0: All right, cool. Yeah. The timer is on. What is the most overrated hairstyle?
1: Chiscop.
2: Wow.
3: Yo, spot on. What's a hairstyle that will never go out of fashion?
1: Pixie cut.
2: What's the biggest hair mistake people make?
1: Not making treatments on their hair.
0: Uh-huh. What's one hair trend you wish would disappear?
1: Wigs.
2: Wow.
3: Hectic. What's the craziest thing a client has ever told you while you were doing their hair?
1: Oh, man.
3: No secrets.
0: He's not going to tell us.
3: Spill.
0: Yeah, he's
3: spill.
0: Not going to. The family's no. listening. Yeah, no. He's not going to tell us. All right, okay, here's the last one. Yes. Does your partner get special hair treatment because you are a hairstylist?
1: When it was still fresh in the relationship, yeah.
2: Not anymore.
0: Jawed, thank you so much for joining us, bro. We really, really appreciate you. May God keep on blessing you. And we are grateful for a soul like you.
1: I'm so grateful.
0: Because with the work that you do, man, yeah. It's incredible. And just keep on. Go forth and conquer. To 20 more years.
1: Too many more.
0: You know what I mean?
1: Thank you.
0: Yo, that's Shout it, man. Out. Did you learn something today, Karabo Hobo?
2: I did.
0: Ladies and gentlemen, Karabo Hobo is going into the hair business. So we are just trying to do something for the community. It's Heritage Month. What's important for you when it comes to our heritage?
1: It's to remember who we are. Mm. And I think consistently so, you know, because once off, it does not build character. You know, if we want to celebrate Mother's Day once a year, it doesn't really help us to respect and understand the value of a mother. Mm. So heritage should be a thing that we carry through, you know, all the time, so that it can be engraved in us and not to forget who we are.
0: That's what I'm talking about. This man came to cook.
3: Let him cook.
0: All right. Still to come, Train Smash with Karabo Hobo. Keep it locked.
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0: Alex Wan, Route 94, Jess Glynn, my love. Back to back with your music from Benson Boone with Time of My Life. Karabo, how about? What's up?
1: I'm amazing.
0: You want to send a shout out to anyone in Soweto today?
1: No.
0: Okay.
2: Specifically in Soweto.
0: Yeah, no. Only people from your hometown sheep get a shout out.
1: What about the ones in Pretoria? What about the ones in Bloom?
0: I said Karabo, but I didn't say. And many more.
1: Just saying.
0: It's 4:30. What's happening, Aaron?
2: Let's start off with some international cricket, specifically T20 cricket. Now, the Proteas are currently playing against Zimbabwe in the final of the Tri-Series. The Proteas won the toss and decided to bat first, and they scored 205 runs for the loss of 5 wickets in their 20 overs. Currently, at the moment, Zimbabwe are out in the middle. They find themselves on 55 runs for the loss of 5 wickets after...
0: Do you think Zimbabwe is going to win? No.
2: Can I be honest? No.
0: Absolutely not.
2: Now, heading into this big game for the Proteas, their captain Connor Esterhuizen mentioned that this is a massive opportunity for the Proteas to claim a trophy.
3: I think first and foremost, we're looking forward to the challenge. There's a trophy on the line, so it's a great opportunity to win a trophy. We know how good is that Zimbabwe outfit is, so we're going to have to be on top of our game in order to come out on top.
2: Let's move on to some international rugby. Now, the Springboks ensured that they take a lead in rugby's greatest rivalry, the series. The Boks are now sitting at 2-1 against the All Blacks after a fantastic 29-24 point victory yesterday at the FNB Stadium. Unfortunately, there are 2 key injuries for both teams. Cheslin Kolbe will not travel with the Springboks to Baltimore, and the All Blacks have lost their skipper, Ardie Sevier. But Rassie Erasmus mentioned the fact that every department was a fierce battle last night.
4: No, it was epic and it was intense, and both teams lost some vital players. We lost Cheslin, they lost Ardy, and it was a fierce battle in all departments. And I think the scoreboard at the end showed how close the game were. We're just happy we won, and now we're on the same slide, and now we must try and replicate that in Baltimore.
2: In terms of the Currie Cup semi-finals, now earlier today in Kimberley, it was the Griquas that booked their spot in the final, beating the Lions with a 52-12 point scoreline. The second semi-final is currently being played at the Toyota Stadium in Bloemfontein. The Cheetahs currently hold a 10-8 point lead against the Pumas. Having a quick look at some English football, 73 minutes in, Manchester United currently hold a 1-0 lead against Everton, but the big game of the weekend is at 5:30 this afternoon. The Gunners, Arsenal, they'll host Chelsea. Heading into this big one for Arsenal, their manager Mikel Arteta mentioned that Chelsea might actually be title contenders this season.
5: I think they have every ingredient to be in the highest part of the table, that's for sure. Knowing him, knowing the history of the club, the quality of the squad that they have, the schedule that they're going to face in relation to other teams, so it's very, very possible that's going to be the case.
2: In the Betway Premiership, 71 minutes in, Mamelodi Sundowns currently hold a 1-0 advantage against Golden Arrows. The last game of the weekend in local football will be played at 5:30 this afternoon. Amakhosi Kaizer Chiefs will take on Siwelele FC. That's how we wrap up your sports updates for this afternoon. For 5FM Sport, you know the vibes. It's your boy, Aaron Masemola.
0: Or Amakhosi and Siwelele FC, what?
2: What about them? They're playing at 5:30.
0: Who do you think is going to win? Let's ask Karabo Hobo. Karabo Hobo, who do you think is going to win?
1: I think you already know the answer to that.
0: But come on.
2: Who do you think is going to win?
1: You know what? I have so much faith in Amakhosi.
0: Siwele, wele, siwele.
1: Let me finish. Can I finish? No?
2: We are listening.
1: I think Siwele is going to take
0: Thank
1: it.
0: Thank you.

0: 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Head First is the title of this one. Thank you so much for choosing 5FM as your companion. My name is Smash Africa for the babies. Karabo Hobo is ready to give us our Train Smash.
1: Train Smash. Basan is with Karabo on 5.
0: Talk to us. What's happening, Mamito?
2: I don't know how you feel about posting your partner online, but a newly wed woman recently went viral after she shared her wedding photos online. And this might be one of the most extreme examples of protecting your man on social media that we've ever seen, right? So normally you'd expect to see the bride, the dress, the groom, literally the whole thing, right? But in her photos, her husband's face was completely covered.
0: Oh, yeah?
2: In blue evil eye symbols. So like those blue
0: stay away
2: emojis, right? And she says she refuses to show her husband's face online because she doesn't want other women looking at him, which is fake. Valid, right?
0: Yeah.
2: But she's like, I want you to know I got married. I just don't want you knowing what my husband looks like.
0: Yeah. So I get the symbolism of her using the blue, the evil eye.
2: Yeah, because it's like,
0: it acts as a shield that reflects harmful energy.
2: Yeah.
0: Or curses back to the person whom they sent them. So good for her.
2: But do you also hide your partner's face all in the name of maintaining
0: I don't.
2: Your privacy? Is it even necessary?
0: I am hidden. I am the hidden partner.
2: Oh, you're
3: the hidden partner.
2: Yes! So you don't hide your partner. You're the one who's hidden.
0: I don't post.
3: You don't post.
0: But I'm hidden.
3: Hey. Yahoos.
0: Wena?
3: Bro, I don't post. And it's always a big fight in my relationship.
0: Does she post you?
3: She has tried to, and I had
0: has
3: to like.
0: Has she posted?
2: She tried.
0: Has she posted?
3: She tried
0: you?
3: To, and I said, "Please don't."
0: So where?
2: This is so
0: where
2: funny.
0: Do you fall?
2: We have a problem.
0: Are you
2: here.
0: The hidden one, or are you the poster?
2: We have a problem in the studio because both of you are saying you hide.
0: No, I'm the hidden.
2: Yeah, but she also said
3: you hide.
0: I don't post. Yeah,
3: that's what you're saying.
0: I hide.
2: And there's a problem. There's a problem.
0: What's the problem?
2: Both of you guys don't believe in posting your partners.
0: Yes.
3: Why must we post them?
2: Are you hiding them or is it privacy?
3: Privacy.
0: Yeah.
3: Done. Jinx.
0: 082-550-5151. Yeah, you can fight us outside.
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0: Imbizo is the title of this one. Ooh. This is not Ukhozi FM. No. This is funny. 5FM. Da Capo teaming up with Phuzi Khemisi, Imbizo on 5FM. Thank you so much for choosing us as your companion this evening. Or should I say late afternoon. Yeah, but it's gloomy, so it might be evening. Anyway, carry on with your train smash, you bad self, you Karabo Hobo.
1: You know, this has been a big debate. Off air, Aaron and I were literally talking about this thing.
0: What were you guys saying?
1: So, like I said before the music, a newlywed woman recently went viral after sharing her wedding photos online. And you would expect to see everything, the wedding, the bride, the groom, all of that, right? But now she had her husband's face completely covered in blue evil eye symbols, right? And the question is, do you also hide your partner's face all in the name of maintaining privacy? Aaron and I are at each other's throats because I am saying, why are you hiding your people?
0: Yeah.
1: And he's saying, I don't have to because it's my life, my social media. You know, I don't have to show the world, the real world. Right, the people that know me know that I'm with this person, so I don't have to be posting on social media. I'm saying it doesn't have to be all the time. Like every now and then, at least you can post on your WhatsApp, and you know, a limited number of people can know that you're with this person. You don't have to go crazy and post them everywhere.
0: My sister, the people who must know will know. So if we bump into each other in the streets and I'm holding hands with someone, then you will know.
2: That's what I said.
0: So,
1: but you're saying this because you're against posting anyway.
0: No, I don't want to. You know why?
1: Are you hiding your partner?
2: Are you hiding your partner,
0: no,
2: Smash?
0: No, I am not.
1: Are you cheaters?
0: Am I a cheater?
1: Are you cheaters?
0: No.
1: Hey. Aaron?
0: How do you quantify?
2: Am I a cheater?
0: Yeah.
2: No.
1: It's a question.
2: No. I just believe that social media for me is for business. It's like a marketing tool. Right, so there are certain things. For example, if you were to submit a CV, are you going to add a picture of your partner there?
1: Karab. That literally has nothing.
0: No,
1: to
0: but
1: do
0: he
1: it.
0: Says social.
2: No,
0: media.
1: I feel like
2: he
1: it's
2: just
1: such.
2: Look, hang on.
1: No. It's a, that was far fetched. Actually, that example.
0: Why are you not listening to the man? Listen to the man.
2: Okay, here's what I'm saying. For me, social media is showing off what I do, and the people in my life, like my friends, my family, they know exactly who my partner is.
1: I feel like you're using that as a crutch.
2: What do you mean?
1: Explain. Fact that social media is part of your work. Let's leave that aside.
2: Yes.
1: You still don't believe in posting.
2: No.
1: So now what?
2: Well, I don't understand why I need to post my partner.
1: Exactly. I just proved the point that it's not really about social media being a business. It's just the fact that you don't believe you should post your partner and the
0: and
1: people who should know. It is fine. But
0: Aaron, stay not posting your person and stay not wanting to be posted.
1: A thin line between hiding and maintaining your privacy.
0: Right.
1: It's a very
2: hiding.
1: Thin line.
2: No, but we're not hiding anything.
0: Look, man, it's my social media, not ours. So.
1: He's so
0: spicy. Yes. So, please.
2: Do what you want.
0: You know what I mean? And I mean like, for those who are in relationships. But if you are like Karabo Hobo, who posts her man on WhatsApp every week.
1: He's lying.
0: That girl.
1: Lies.
0: You know? But, no.
1: I don't post him every week.
0: No, okay, every fortnight. Because it's a long distance relationship.
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0: Can you hear the lock drum? Aya kokota le. Ya kokota. Music from Money Badu, GT Beats and The Woods. Don't Call Me is the title of this one. Mzulu Paka also in there, and Anika Kiana. Proudly South African triple play. Love it. That's how we close off the show on the 6th of September, 2026. Family, thank you for coming to work. Karabo Hobo.
1: Always a pleasure.
0: Nicola, thank you for being the head girl. We love it. She's the producer of this show. Thank you so much, Nicola. Love your work. Hey, Aaron, thank you so much, bruv. Really appreciate you filling in for Mr. KB Mudishani. From my side, Smash Africa, really appreciate your ears. And it goes a long way. Let me tell you, every time we are here, we are fed by you. Thank you for WhatsApping. Thank you for listening. And thank you to our guest, Jawad, for coming through and choosing to spend his Sunday with us. We don't take it for granted. Yo, man. Austin Kasim is coming up next, straight off the news with the Sunday Sizzle. And this guy is an international certified DJ, in case you didn't know. And I just want to leave you with this. Don't mess with 5FM. And if you ain't listening to 5FM, whatever you're listening to is boring, fam.
1: In your top stories at this hour, Gauteng Health Department urged to address critical shortages and Ukraine and talks with the US.

0: A very good afternoon. Nursing Union Denosa in Gauteng has given the Provincial Health Department until next month to address nursing staff shortages, reduce the number of acting positions at managerial level, and improve health infrastructure. The union also wants to see hospitals in the province having medical equipment and medication to enable healthcare workers to deliver quality services. Denosa Gauteng Chairperson Bongani Banda.
1: In many healthcare facilities, a single nurse in general wards responsible for more than 40 patients per shift, one midwife attending to around 8 women or more in labor, and the situation is worse in clinics. And on the leadership instability, the stable leadership is associated with better patient outcomes, improved financial management, higher staff satisfaction, and stronger organizational performance.
0: President Cyril Ramaphosa has urged the police to carry out their duties with integrity, given the SAPS's intense scrutiny at the Madlanga Commission of Inquiry into infiltration of the country's criminal justice system. Ramaphosa was addressing the families and colleagues of 12 fallen officers in Pretoria today to mark National Police Commemoration Day.
2: At this moment, the South African Police Service is operating under intense public scrutiny. The eyes of the South African public are looking at you as the police officers of our country. Serious allegations and revelations before the Judicial Commission of Inquiry have raised legitimate concerns about leadership, accountability, and institutional integrity.
0: The Good Party's Cape Town mayoral candidate, Brett Herron, says tackling the city's housing and affordability crisis will be among his key priorities if elected. Herron also says the party will oppose the sale of public land. Herron says he's eager to start his work.
3: There's a massive housing crisis and an unaffordability crisis, so we'll tackle housing and unaffordability and stop the sale of public land. The city's on this massive campaign to sell public land. We need that public land for housing and we need it for community facilities.
0: Moving further afield, Ukraine's President Volodymyr Zelensky is holding talks with U.S. President Donald Trump's top envoys in Kyiv in their first visit to Ukraine since Russia's full-scale invasion. Steve Witkoff and Jared Kushner met President Putin in Moscow yesterday for talks on ending the war. The BBC's James Landale reports.
4: President Zelensky greeted the U.S. envoys at Kyiv's St. Sophia Cathedral, only yards from where a Russian drone hit the

0: Captain will be on 5 Breakfast with myself tomorrow morning. For 5 News, I am Karabo Hobo. What you doing? From Bloemfontein
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2: What's up, y'all? 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
3: My name is Fabio.

0: All roads lead to 5FM tonight, and all roads lead to dance music. My name is Austin Kasim, and welcome to the Sunday Sizzle. If you are just tuning into 5FM, welcome to your gateway to everything hip, everything happening, and of course, everything electronic for the next 2 hours. In the background right now, it's brand new on PS Electronic. It's by Bilek, it's called Cascade, and it's such a cool tune, so different sounding, and I thought it was a cool way to, you know, wake you up a little bit on this Sunday afternoon. Of course, tonight we have our segments, otherwise known as Mash Talk. I've also got some very cool guest mixes from the one and only Chunder Monkey, also local talent June, and then Friends with Benefits with a really, really amazing artist all the way from Germany. He goes by the name of Ferrick Dawn. Anyway, let's kick things off with Mash Talk. I've got three really cool remakes, re-edits, remixes, whatever you want to call them. This first one is a brand new one, which is a remake of Betty Davis Eyes, and it's actually an official one coming on Spinning Records by Chase Mavericks. 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

new record, reviving the legendary song, coming out soon on Spinning Records. Up next, it is Code Ritual with Missy's Groove, and you're going to know exactly why it's called this in just a few seconds.

old music made new again, and I love it when it's not too much of like just a like sampling. This is basically a remake of the legendary track. It's Code Ritual with Missy's Groove, and this is coming out on Real Sick very, very soon, in a week or so, I think. And closing off Mash Talk, this is for the Stranger Things fans. I don't know if you remember. I think it's season 1 or 2 with Kate Bush running up that hill, re-blew up the song, and basically made Kate Bush an 80s star, famous again. Cream took the liberty of making a very cool remix for us to take the song not just from the radios and not just from the show, but into the clubs as well. So take a listen to this. It's Cream's remix of Kate Bush running up that hill.

0: That's one of my favorite parts about this segment. It's not just about remixes, it's not just about Mash Talks, but it's also taking legendary songs and giving them new life again. It's Kate Bush with Running Up That Hill, the Kareem remix. Coming up next, I've got my first guest mix for the day, a very talented producer from Johannesburg, coming up on the scene very nicely. He goes by the name of June. Have had him on the show again, and I thought, you know what, let's give some attention to this guy's passion again. So, 5FM, ladies and gentlemen, please make some noise for June.
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8: It is the first Sunday evening of spring. I hope you're having good weather. Where are you right now? Joburg was a little bit cloudy, a little bit funny this weekend. It gets a little bit temperamental out here. If you got some sunlight or if you've got some warm weather, let me know. 082-550-5151. And tell me, are you hot and listening, or are you cold and need some heating up? Because we've got plenty of music to do that right here on 5FM. This is the Sunday Sizzle, and my name is Austin Kassam. And every week, I get into the lab and I cook up something new. And this week, I've decided it's groovers only. So for the next 20 minutes, get ready for some low-rolling, grooving house music.

0: 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Now, Groovers isn't a specific genre, but it's just something that makes you move in a different way and also in like quite a lower frequency. So I hope I was able to achieve that today on 5FM. I see Denise says she's listening in from Cape Town and the weather is also a bit temperamental, but nonetheless, she's having a good time right here on 5FM. Shout out to you, Denise. Also, shout out to Sean Naidu tuning in all the way from Stanga in Kwadakuza. Also, a shout out to Michael and his mates who are chilling in Balito right now, having a braai and listening to 5FM. So much love for you guys. All right, coming up next, it is time for Friends with Benefits. I love Friends with Benefits, and I love the people that join me on this, especially all the talented producers. One of them goes by the name of Ferrick Dawn. Had the opportunity of meeting him and chatting to him a few times. He was here in South Africa, but we got to hang out at Tomorrowland. Now, he's just released a brand new track on Spinning Deep. It's called Love You Better, and that just made me think of all the other legendary Ferrick Dawn tracks. So, have a listen to this. It's Ferrick Dawn on 5FM.
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0: one with For the Weeknd. Before that, his breakthrough track with Robosonic, In My Arms. Very cool story behind that track. Ferric Dawn been making music for a long time, and he said he just wasn't getting to where he wanted to be, and he decided he needed to take life and his job more seriously. So he was going to make one more track and then quit music. That track was In My Arms, and it put him on the map and made him into the superstar that he is today. So remember, that diamond, that gold that you're digging for, it could be just one more little notch of dirt away. Keep pushing. Anyway, it is the last mix right here on 5FM on the Sunday Sizzle for tonight. So please make some noise for one of South Africa's biggest superstars. He goes by the name of Chunda Monkey, and he's coming up next right here on the Sunday Sizzle.
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South Africa, make some noise for yourselves and make some noise for Chanda Monkey live on 5FM. My name is Austin Kasson. Thank you so much for hanging out with me. It's always such a pleasure being your escort into dance music, your escort out of dance music for the night as we make room for 5 Hip Hop Nights. But anyway, nonetheless, I'll see you next week, Saturday and Sunday from 5 to 7 p.m. And have a great week and enjoy spring.

0: That is correct. Hello, everybody. My name is DJ Speedstar. I have officially checked in. I'm with Mr. Medallion.
1: Greetings, brother.
0: What's going on, big guy?
2: Hey, man. Life is good.
0: Life is good.
2: Relaxing.
0: You feeling blessed?
2: Got to be with the familia this weekend.
0: Nice. Yeah. I was actually traveling. I was in Gaborone.
2: Gaborone.
0: Yeah.
2: They're in the bots.
0: Botswana, yeah.
2: You're speaking their language.
0: I was speaking their language, man, and they looked after us. So thank you very much to everyone who showed support in Botswana. It was very, very cool.
2: That's dope.
0: We've checked in. We'll be with you guys all the way till 10 p.m. serving you nothing but the best when we talk about hip-hop. Thank you so much, Austin Kassim.
2: Oh, okay.
0: Holding it down, Sunday Sizzle.
2: Yeah, thank you, Austin. I thought you were trying to thank hip-hop as well.
0: Well, thank hip-hop as well. Because if it wasn't for hip-hop, we wouldn't be behind these mics, right?
2: We wouldn't be behind these mics,
0: wouldn't be behind these mics. So thank you to the Lord, and thank you to hip-hop, and thank you to 5FM.
2: You also had quite the week, actually, besides Gaborone Day.
0: Yeah. I've been busy, dog. I've been gigging since Tuesday. I had gigs Tuesday, Thursday, Friday, Saturday, and then I've got last gig tonight.
2: Dope.
0: So yeah, it's been this is how I know that spring is around the corner now.
2: Yeah,
0: when things start opening up. You know what I'm saying? We're gonna have a dope show today. Marcus Harvey just dropped a brand new album. He's joining us in studio this evening.
2: Son of Elvis.
0: Haven't spoken to Marcus in quite some time, so please make sure that you don't go anywhere. You don't want to miss that one.
2: Yes, sir.
0: Elephant in the room, what's on your mind this week?
2: I mean, you know, I think it's like Marcus Harvey inspired a little bit, you know. I'm seeing what's happening on the socials.
0: Yeah.
2: As far as, you know, clicks and people jumping ship and expressing themselves.
0: Yeah, yeah.
2: It's just got me wondering, like, you know, where we at in hip hop as far as that's concerned and how that actually hurts the objective that we're trying to do here in hip hop.
0: I get scared and concerned when you're concerned. So you also should be scared, South Africa. Elephant in the room, that's happening this evening. Please make sure you're tuned in.
2: Yes, please.
0: We want to hear what's on Shabzi's
2: mind. We're
0: going
2: to talk, yeah.
0: Okay, cool. So we'll do that. Then we'll do next up. That's two artists up against each other. We put their songs and we ask you guys to decide who should come back the following week. Straight after that, we'll do head to head. That's two DJs that go head to head up against each other. 10-minute mixes each.
2: Mm-hmm.
0: Once again, you guys decide who should come back the following week. And then, of course, we're going to start the show with the warm-up mix.
2: We're cooking with BZM.
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Georgia Fortune. Lauren, why you acting like I'm not important to you? You was there in 24 when shot the door. See you outside again. I thought y'all been corporate. You put the X in expensive, girl. You so annoying. I used to be slow. I

0: Shout out to VZM holding it down on the warm-up mix for the past couple of minutes. Absolute fire, man. That was really, really good. I told you, and I'm telling you again, South Africa and Shabs and Medallion.
1: Tell me.
0: The DJs that are sending in these mixes to the
1: show. They're not here to play,
0: yeah? They are not here to play, man.
1: So we are breaking the DJs, actually.
0: A lot of the guys. Yeah, a lot of the guys. Yeah. Thank you so much to all the DJs that have been sending in their mixes. BZM, that was very dope, bro. Go check him out on the social media at BZM. He's also a very good producer. You know, he produced what? He produced half of Nasty C's latest album, Free.
1: Dope.
0: Yeah, he produced quite a lot of songs. They co-produced with Mash Beats a lot. So go check him out. BZM, very, very good producer.
1: I'll invite him to come do a live mix.
0: Yeah. Please do. Remember he came the last time.
1: He came the last time. He came with a whole crew, man.
0: Shout out to BZM, man. All right, that's the warm-up mix. We'll do that again next week. Marcus Harvey has just walked into the building. Speaking to him after these.
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3: He parked on the side and climbed to the back. Pulled them seats up front, hit it from the back. Yeah.

0: Hip Hop Nights.
1: That's right, ladies and gentlemen, boys and girls. As promised, Marcus Harvey's in the building. He's just dropped a brand new album. It's called Son of Elvis. He was telling us off air that he doesn't do radio interviews. So you must know, for you to hear Marcus on the radio, you must know that you are special.
2: 100%. Hi, bro. How come, though?
3: Listen, was my brother. I mean, like, we've been kicking it for a minute, you know. And, you know, he did hit me up, and I just had, like, you know, stuff that I was dealing with, and I didn't really have time, you know, to be out here and get the radio stuff. But when he called me, when did you call me? Like, 2-3 days ago?
1: Yeah, a couple of days ago, yeah.
3: Yeah, a couple of days ago. I just answered. I was like, I was fucking out of energy.
1: Yeah, because I was watching your interview on Zinger's podcast, and I thought, oh, okay, so you are doing interviews.
3: 100%. Mm. I mean, the album is out, you know.
1: Yeah, exactly. Mm. The album is out.
3: Let the boy fly.
1: Yeah, so I was like, because like you said, I'd called you before,
3: yeah,
1: and you said, yo, let me know when you're ready.
3: Yeah.
1: So when I saw you on the internet, I was like, oh, that means he's ready.
3: He's ready.
1: Yeah.
3: Perfect timing.
1: Thank you for joining us, bro.
3: Shout out. Thank you so much.
1: Welcome to the show. I haven't seen you in a minute.
3: Thank you for having me. Yeah, I'm out here, bro.
1: Nice.
3: Yeah.
1: Nice.
3: You know?
2: But isn't that standard procedure? You dropped an album. Shouldn't you be doing like that press run and interviews and all of that?
3: When I dropped my, the trilogy, when I was completing the trilogy, the Now You Know Me, I didn't do no interviews. Yeah, I don't know. It was just weird, like, you know, and I thought about it, you know, when I was doing this album, like, I actually have to do more interviews, you know? Even the people at the label, they're like, Acho, at least, like, show up just a little bit. We know, like, you're not the guy for the stuff. But
1: why not, though? Why don't you like interviews?
3: I just have trauma, bro, you know?
1: What happened?
3: I had an interview this one time. They asked me some other question that I didn't understand, and and it made me look like, you know, I get to school, that man, it's like, is he the guy?
1: So they didn't brief you beforehand?
3: Yeah, they didn't.
1: Okay.
3: You know what I mean? And they make me look like, you know, I can't read or I can't, you know what I mean?
1: So so what you can do, you can tell your team, whether it's your PR team or your management team, to say the producers must send you the questions in way in advance, number one.
3: Yeah.
1: And you also tell them what you don't want to speak about.
3: 100%.
1: So you should always be granted that comfortability when you're doing interviews. You know what I'm saying?
3: We live and learn.
1: Yeah. 100%. So maybe approach it like that.
3: Yeah.
1: Yeah.
3: I didn't think about it like that. You know, I was just like, they're gonna ask me about music.
1: Yeah.
3: And it's cool. Ash, are they off ramped?
1: Yeah.
3: Mm. They asked me something I was uncomfortable with. I was like, I can't answer this.
1: Well, yeah.
3: You're making me look weird.
1: Yeah. Okay.
3: You know. Yeah.
1: Well, this is your return to radio interviews.
3: 100%. Facts.
2: How do you go from Hypnotic to Marcus Harvey?
3: Sure. That's kind of fly.
2: What? The way I look or what I say?
1: Hey, pause.
3: No.
1: Pause.
3: You know, Hypnotic is when I started, you know? My rap name when I was still an MC. When I didn't really, you know, want to do the singing stuff, you know, I just want to be an MC, like, and Hypnotic is that name, you know?
2: Mm.
3: And then along the way, you know, in my career, I met people, you know, like, people that really have an ear, you know, for fly music. And, I met, my brother, shout out to Thabang Modise, and then I played them this one song, you know, I was like rapping and singing at the same time. But he loved the singing part more. He's like, Johante, you can sing. I was like, yeah, I can, you know, I can try to sing a little bit. He's like, okay, cool. I think we need to rebrand.
2: Okay.
3: And I was like, okay, if we're going to rebrand, I'm going to have to change the stage name too, you know?
1: Yeah.
3: And
1: Did you know you could sing? Or you're just taking a chance?
3: Nah, I actually knew. I used to sing at church.
1: Oh, okay.
3: Yeah, the singing, it all started at home.
1: Yeah.
3: You know, sing along the songs that I'll be listening to at the crib.
1: Yeah.
3: At church, you know?
1: Mm.
3: But I always been a rapper. Tell me about 16 bars and 32 punchlines and all of that, you know?
1: Yeah, yeah.
3: And then the soft side, it's, you know, I'm a lover boy, like, naturally, you know what I mean?
1: Yeah. So, who hurt you, dog? What was her name?
2: So wait, someone needs to hurt you to become a singer?
0: Hey, sometimes. Sometimes.
3: Nah, not really. It was just like, it was just a matter of rebranding, you know?
0: Yeah.
3: I think like, you know.
0: I think Marcus Harvey is cool, bro.
3: Yeah, I think.
0: That's a pretty cool name.
3: It's a fly name.
0: Yeah.
2: But Harvey is your real name.
3: Yeah, Harvey is my real name.
2: How do you make Marcus be the first name people say before your real name?
3: Damn. That question, man. Like, let me be honest. I just love the name Marcus, you know? I found this other book. It's like a history book. And I found Marcus Garvey.
2: Okay.
3: Yeah, and that's when I fell in love with the name. I'm like, ah, Joe, I'm a use this name too, bro. This is a beautiful name. Like, yeah. You know, since my name is Harvey, like Marcus Harvey, you know?
0: Yeah, that's fire.
3: Yeah.
0: That's fire. Mm. So you say your friend Thabang Modise gave you that name? Or
3: yeah.
0: Or you conceptualized it together?
3: Yeah, we conceptualized it together, you know? Nice. During the rebranding, like, you know what? I'm going to let go of the rap name.
0: Yeah.
3: Mm. And I'm going to move with this Marcus Harvey name.
0: Nice.
3: You feel me?
0: Nice.
2: You had so much confidence with being the MC. Yeah. So much when you introduced that song
3: right.
2: to your peoples.
3: Right.
2: You didn't focus too much on the singing.
3: Right.
2: You know, what made you become more confident in your delivery with singing
3: yeah.
2: that made you leave the raps behind?
3: Damn. Okay, just give me a second. Let me think about it. I don't want to say something I don't know.
2: I got you.
0: Take your time.
3: What made me comfortable is as soon as I, you know, put out a singing song, you know, how people received it.
2: Mm.
3: I was just like, okay, I can put out the rap songs and it's cool. All right, cool, he can rap or whatever, but like, with the singing, it's just something different. You know, when you're a rapper and, you know, you can sing too, you know? Like, the flows is like the rap flows, but the vibe is like the singing vibe. You know what I mean?
2: Mm.
3: You know, when I put that together, it's like, okay, let me use vernacular. Let me use my language. Let me put Sabedi in the vibes, you know?
0: Mm.
3: And sing in my language, you know what I mean? Because my English is like, my English is cool, dog. It's not the best, you know, like, but yeah. When I sing in Sepedi, No, I'm actually from Denelton and Mpumalanga, but you know, Bedi people out there in Limpopo. Shout out to my Bedi people.
2: One of them.
0: It's the Bedi invasion today.
2: Yeah, of course. I tell you all about the Val.
0: Last week we had the Val. Today is the Bedi invasion.
2: I'm going to show you Limpopo.
0: Was Ariyeng your breakout song as Marcus Harvey?
3: 100%.
0: Yeah, I remember that in the lockdown, yeah?
3: 100%. Mm. That was a crazy time.
0: Yeah, I remember everyone being like, here by now.
3: Yeah.
0: Because when you read the name Marcus Harvey and then he's saying Ariyeng, you're like, whoa.
3: what
0: do you mean?
3: That was a crazy time. That was like... just right after I transitioned from rap to singing.
0: Mm.
3: You know what I mean?
0: Mm.
3: Yeah.
0: 2020, yeah?
3: 2020, yeah.
0: Damn, time flies, eh?
3: Time dies, like.
0: I mean, that's 6 years ago.
3: Imagine.
0: Sheesh, that's crazy. 6 years ago, 3 albums deep.
3: Yeah, 4, three albums, 1 albums EP.
0: That's crazy, bro.
3: Yep.
2: Who is Rebecca and why is it her prayer as opposed to yours?
3: Yeah, Rebecca's my mom. Shout out my mother, man. Mm. Rebecca's prayer. I chose that name because it's like, you know, when I was making Son of Elvis, I was just going through a lot of stuff, man. Like, you know, like a lot of breakdowns. Like, I didn't even think I was going to get to this point. Like, yo, I'm finishing the album and I'm putting out the album. I didn't even, like, I just thought, you know what? I'm not going to, like, there was just so much to a point where I was like, I'm not sure if I'm going to finish this album. You know? But my mom's prayer, because, you know, I speak to my mom every day, and my mom, she loves church, and, you know, she's all about that. You know what I mean?
0: Mm.
3: And it's like, I want to go to the belo.
0: Were you feeling uninspired?
3: Yeah, I don't know. I was just going through stuff, man.
0: Personal stuff.
3: Yeah, personal stuff.
0: I remember you mentioning something like that.
3: Yeah, I wanted to quit, you know? I wanted to give up. It's like, maybe I'm not good enough. But my mom's prayers is what brought me back to this world. Like, I want to get out of Bella, you know, and that's some Vardin to the Mashab. You know what I mean? You know,
0: just gotta keep going, bro.
3: 100%.
0: You know, it's tough. I mean, Shabs and I had the conversation the other day.
2: Yeah.
0: You know, where it's like, hey, man, sometimes you gotta put on this mask and smile and be on the radio or be on TV.
3: That's what it is.
0: But like, deep down, it's like, hey, bro, I'm going through some real stuff back home.
3: You know what I mean?
0: You know,
3: I only want Joe, like, that will feel like the demon.
0: For sure.
3: But when I'm outside, you know, I always gotta keep a smile.
0: Yeah.
3: I'm not like I'm a good guy, bro. You know, it's all my own.
0: Yeah.
3: You know, when I'm around
0: people. You don't bother people.
3: None of that, you know? Yeah. Unless you bother me, then
0: Then it's all.
3: Yeah, it's sharp.

is TikTok. I've been telling you 3 years straight, I'm on a number one spot. Nalitor patala di nyogo za rona luna. Hey, badala ga rona wafana. Niggas, it's cold up here. I'm told, but the top is cold. I hope we brought a jacket.

0: Hip Hop Nights.
1: Let's rap. Yeah.
2: Okay.
1: Hey. Right.
2: It's my kind of stuff. Nah, hey. Baby.
1: Hey. Check me out. Hey. I don't always wanna deal with my consequences.

0: you. Rainy, hey, rainy days, they don't matter. Every time I pull up with my queen, hey, they look jealous. It's so sad. I'm not mad. It ain't nothing they can tell us. Think about my women like.
1: Okay, cool.
2: That's Limpopo, mama. Limpopo.
3: Damn. Hypnotic.
1: Yes, sir.
3: Was that, wow. was that the hypnotic that came out?
1: That's the vibe.
2: But that's also like very melodic. Because yeah, you're not
3: it
2: like
3: is melodic.
2: Yeah, it's not, you're not you know, that's what's hitting me. It's like, wow.
3: Nah. That was tough.
1: Appreciate it.
2: Man, how do you channel the soul into your delivery? Because not everyone has that, right?
1: Yeah.
2: A lot of what I'm reacting to is really how you're making me feel.
1: Yeah. 100%.
2: Yeah, I didn't hear everything, but I could feel you.
1: Yeah.
2: You know what I'm saying? Pause.
1: Yeah. Big pause.
4: Yeah, I think for me, you know, it's the tone. Do you know what I mean? And like, obviously, the type of music that I grew up on, you know, they shaped my artistry. And you know, when I obviously artistry, like delivery and all these things, but like I also love like soulful music. I'm a fan of like R&B music, you know. You know, rap is always there, but like I really think like R&B is my first love, you know.
2: Sure.
4: And soulful music for sure.
3: Yeah. Dog, why weren't you there for the Deep Waters music video?
4: I was there.
3: Okay.
4: I was there.
2: No,
4: I mean,
2: but he wasn't there for the certification.
4: I wasn't there for the plaques.
2: What happened there?
3: Oh yeah, yes, you're right.
4: Yeah. I don't know if I want to speak on that, but you know, I don't want homies, fans to fetch me on the internet, because I'll be receiving the backlash the past couple of days after the interview with Singer. So, you know, respectfully.
3: Staying out of trouble.
4: Yeah.
3: But from what I'm understanding, there just are some people that you just don't want to be around.
4: Yeah, cool.
3: To keep your peace.
4: I actually wanted to be out there. But they sent me a message, I think the day before that whole stuff, like, yo, you can't be out here, blah, blah, blah. We're just going to send us your address and then we'll send you the plaque. I was like, all right, cool.
3: Damn.
4: Yeah.
3: Sheesh.
4: You know?
2: Fair enough.
4: Yeah.
3: Okay, well, you got the plaque.
4: Yeah, I got the plaque.
3: Okay, nice. Yeah, nice. I love that song, bro.
4: That song is beautiful.
3: Ah, that's a beautiful song, bro.
4: That song is beautiful.
3: Even like the way it ends, you don't want it to end.
4: Yeah.
3: Marcus Harvey, what did you say? Marcus Harvey,
4: Chaka Bless.
3: Chaka Bless.
4: Yeah.
3: Ha!
4: Yeah.
3: You're like, hey, you're done.

0: like that. So it's like, I also, like, I'm inviting his ancestors from his side to like, see that I'm, you know, I appreciate this man even if I don't know him. You know what I mean? Yeah, I think that's what it is.
1: Did you have a relationship
0: with my pops?
1: Yeah.
0: Yeah, I mean, a little bit.
1: Okay.
0: Yeah.
1: Okay.
0: But I don't really know my father like that.
1: He's still around?
0: He's still around.
1: So you're trying to get to know him, like you say.
0: Yeah.
1: I think that's the most important part.
0: 100%.
1: Because when we're growing up as kids, we don't really know what was happening in our household with our parents.
0: Yeah.
1: But now that we're adults, we're able to be like, oh, okay, maybe someone did that because of,
0: I guess,
1: things happening.
0: Yeah.
1: You just understand things a little bit better because you're grown now.
0: Yeah, for sure. I mean, like, I never... Even my mom, we never really talk about my pops like that. I guess it's like, and I respect my mother more. So it's like, and she never really tells me any. Like, we never had a conversation like, yo, what actually happened between you and this man?
1: Yeah.
0: You know what I mean?
1: Yeah.
0: But I think I need to have it at some point because it's like,
1: She's obviously doing that to respect you.
0: No, 100%.
1: And your pops.
0: Yeah.
1: Because some parents will badmouth.
0: Yeah.
1: You know, they'll be like, your pops, you don't have to talk to that guy.
0: And he never said anything like that. It's just like,
1: you know what
0: he
1: I
0: never
1: mean?
0: Had a conversation.
1: Yeah.
2: I mean, on Who is Elvis, I heard you say, I want to feel the love like both parents.
0: Yeah, like, you know, getting raised by both parents. Like,
2: how do you know what you need if you never had it?
0: Yeah, I mean, like, all I'm saying is that I wanted to feel what it feels like to have both parents present. You know what I'm saying? That's all I said. Because, I mean, I grew up with my moms and cool, but I feel like if my pops was around too, it was going to show me some things.
1: So he was going to show
0: you. Yeah, like, pull me on. You
1: and
0: know
1: even,
0: what I mean?
1: Even outside of that, even when you're going to school or you're going to the mall or you're going wherever and you see, like, perfect families, quote unquote, where it's the mom, the dad, the kid, you sit there, you're like, damn.
0: Yeah.
1: You know, I wish I could have that.
0: Same.
1: Or even if you like, let's say you used to play soccer and your mom comes to watch you, but you're like, damn, I wish my dad could come watch you.
0: Yeah, bro.
1: You know what
0: exactly,
1: I'm saying?
0: That's exactly what I'm saying, you know? It's like, I wish this man was around and, like, be in a studio with me and, like, you know what I mean? Put me on things that I don't know in life, you know what I mean? Because my mom can do so much, and she did a lot.
1: Yeah.
0: Look at me.
1: Yeah.
0: You know what I mean? One man. But I'm saying with my pops, right now we're talking Super Saiyan God, you know?
1: I feel you.
2: I mean, last one on the pops, though. You also said you have questions for him.
0: Yeah, right? I do have questions for him.
2: What are you hoping you'll get from his answers?
0: I'm just hoping, you know, like, some sort of information. I want to know what really went down. And, like, I don't think it's too late to fix whatever. I'm not saying with my mom's, but our relationship. You know what I mean?
1: Yeah. That says a lot about you as a man.
0: Yeah,
2: man.
1: Because, you know, a lot of people sometimes still hold the anger.
0: Yeah.
1: And be like, he wasn't there and he mustn't come now.
0: Yeah.
1: Like, you know, it's like, yo, chill.
0: That's your father, man.
1: Yeah. And having both parents alive is a blessing.
0: 100%.
1: You know what I'm
0: saying?
1: Some
0: people don't got, bro.
1: Some people don't have that, man.
0: You know?
2: Have you ever confused your mom's twin for your mom?
0: 100%.
2: Do you have a story you can share with
0: us? I do have a story. I think this one time, you know, I was coming back from, and my mom, she was on the mirror, but she was facing that side.
1: Yeah.
0: So I'm asking my mom, I'm like, yo, where's my mom? And I was speaking to my mother.
1: You thought it was a sister?
0: I thought it was a sister. You know what I mean? They're identical twins. You know what I mean?
1: Sheesh.
0: Yeah.
1: So that means that you're going to have twins as well?
0: 100%.
1: Yeah.
0: I'm down. I just need the right one.
1: You just need the right one?
0: My side is
1: call him
0: you can't. I just also wanna clear the air. There's a comment that I made on Zinger's podcast about me not buying flowers.
1: Yeah.
0: No, I actually buy flowers.
1: It's okay, I do buy
0: flowers.
2: Okay, man.
1: Hey man, to each their own.
0: I do buy flowers. I don't want to now call out names, you know, people that I bought flowers for. You know what I mean? But I do. I was just being funny, honestly.
1: Yeah.
0: You know what I mean?
1: Yeah,
0: that was a
1: dope chat, man.
0: Yeah.
1: Guys were just chilling, chopping it up. I like that.
0: Yeah, appreciate it.
1: Chopping it up. See what I did there?
0: Yeah.
1: His name is Marcus Harvey, ladies and gentlemen. If you just joined us, he's got a brand new album, it's out right now. Thank you so much for joining us,
0: bro.
1: It was
0: so
1: nice
0: much,
1: to catch up.
0: Yes, sir.
1: It's been a hot minute.
0: Yes, sir.
1: Album is sounding really, really good. Congratulations once again.
2: Yeah.
1: I know I've seen you watch do your live shows with your

0: band.
1: Right.
0: When is the next one of those?
1: It's next week Friday, bro. Untitled Basement.
0: Okay. Yeah. Next week Friday is the 9th.
1: Yeah, it's the, what is it? No, 11th.
0: The 11th, the 11th of September. September. Okay.
2: It is, yeah.
0: I'm going to pull up on you.
1: Please.
0: I'm going to pull up on you.
1: Do the right thing, bro.
2: Okay.
1: Yeah.
2: Gotcha.
0: I'll pull up on you. Emily, we got a studio camp next week.
1: Let's make it happen, bro.
0: Pull up on me. Let's make some music.
1: Let's make it happen.
0: There we go, man. Marcus Harvey, ladies and gentlemen, he's officially out the building. Yes, keep it locked. We still got lots to get through before 10 p.m., yeah?
2: Of course.
0: All right, taking a short air break.
3: One mic, one seat, one conversation on the hip-hop chair.

0: Crazy year and it's the first quarter. 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Nalinjaka West Braga Mara Kopanya Gezaga. Kilo got the whip and Zoo just had a daughter. Kilo picked me up and said let's up the score. Dark times, plenty crimes, but we out of Mozambique. I said run down twig and mitigage. Plenty mitigage, plenty mitigage. Spin it then you make it, it's a mushroom chise. Couple milli will suffice. Can't get back, I give a little lady, give me feel high. Black youth, but we come from many ties. Guided many forms, I see many lives. Heartbreak plenty times, but we take it to the chest. Like in Tantla with the vest, now I'm rolling up the zest. And I'm in the west, and the bezel on my neck. Or lady like Jess, little shorty in my sick. Told her, wait a sec, I get color like I choose to die, got demi sick. From Atlanta, that's the city up in Naughty West. We had Jabba, we had Coolie, and we had new vest. But young got next, Twiggy Tlala Rasing, Marcus Harvey and Jaga bless.
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0: me. 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A little metro, don't trust it in your shot.
1: No cap, no filter, just facts. It's the elephant in the room on Vibe Hip Hop Nights.
2: That's right, ladies and gents. What's on your mind, Medallion?
3: Yay, brother. I mean, you know, we spoke to Marcus.
2: Yeah.
3: And at some point we asked him a question about, I think it was Deep Waters.
2: Yeah.
3: And he kind of didn't answer the question, right?
2: He did. In a way.
3: In a way.
2: He was told not to go. That's what he said.
3: Well, fair enough. Yes, I remember that. I guess I want to speak about, why do you think hip-hop only acknowledges greatness through the artists and rarely through the behind the scenes?
2: What do you mean?
3: What I mean is, if you look over the years, right, when an artist is dissatisfied with a label,
2: yep,
3: you know, the label always gets a rap, and we never see, and maybe this is on them, we never see a spokesperson for these major labels or for these indie labels to tell their sides of
2: the story. Yes.
3: Right?
2: Okay.
3: And for me, it's not necessarily about the story of when a rupture occurs. It's more about, when it comes to celebrating this art form of ours, we only have a tendency of celebrating the artist.
2: Yeah.
3: And we don't have a tendency to acknowledge producers.
2: Mm.
3: We don't have a tendency to acknowledge the choreographer.
2: Yes.
3: The videographer.
2: Yes.
3: The engineer.
2: Yep.
3: The mixing engineer, mastering engineer, they could be separate.
2: The PR team.
3: The PR team,
2: the management,
3: right?
2: Team.
3: Like, we assume that they're doing their job, so they don't need the credit. Okay, then an artist is doing their job.
2: Yeah.
3: What credit do they really deserve?
2: Yeah, I feel you. I like that. I like that very much, because as much as those people are quote unquote behind the scenes, they are the people, they, for most of artists' success, those are the people that actually put in the work.
3: Yeah.
2: The manager is actually the one that went out there and was putting your name in rooms that it's never been in.
3: Mm.
2: Your driver got you to that show.
3: Mm.
2: Your photographer shot that cover.
3: Mm.
2: Like you say, your engineer engineered, mixed, mastered, whatever the case is, the product, you know?
3: Mm.
2: And you're very right. Sometimes, you know, and I know a lot of the time, the people that do work behind the scenes don't really want to be known, which I understand.
3: Yes.
2: Because you don't want a manager that also wants to be famous.
3: I agree with that.
2: Right, that never helps.
3: But fame and credit are two different things.
2: Yes.
3: Right?
2: Yeah.
3: I don't have to be famous for you to credit my work.
2: Yes. Even a simple thank you.
3: Yes.
2: Simple thank you. Simple things like, when it's your manager's birthday or your producer's birthday,
3: mm,
2: like, don't just wish them happy birthday. Oh, happy birthday, my dog. Like, show them that you appreciate them.
3: Yes.
2: You know?
3: Yes.
2: To be like, yo, you and I have gone through a lot. You've helped me so much.
3: Mm.
2: I want to show you today that, you know, I see you.
3: Mm.
2: I appreciate you. You know?
3: Yeah, man. I think that culture is hurting hip hop as well. You know, there's also another part that I realized that, you know, in SA hip hop, we say we are competitive in this small field.
2: Yeah.
3: You know, we can't be competitive if this thing of ours is not big.
2: Yeah.
3: There is no competition. Like, we need to work together to bring it back into a healthy state.
2: Yeah. It's the same thing I said last week about the Vol beefs.
3: Yes.
2: You know, where I said they can't be beefing because it's not enough.
3: Mm.
2: You know, it's too small.
3: It hurts the...
2: Yeah, it hurts the whole thing.
3: Yes.
2: You know, because I even saw in the comments, I don't know if you saw in the comments what was going on after last week, after Fabulous's freestyle.
3: What happened?
2: So because of the division, the beef.
3: Oh, they name dropped.
2: They name dropping and saying, yeah, but this is not our vulgar. You know, and I'm just like, hey guys, I want no part in whatever you guys are talking about here, because we're supposed to be together.
3: Mm.
2: You know, so I want to see if we can get the other boys in studio as well.
3: Mm. Dookie.
2: Also for him to understand that, like, listen, G, it's too, this pie is too small to be
3: fighting,
2: but we can do so much more together.
3: Mm. Yeah,
2: you know,
3: that's my elephant in the room.
2: That was a fire one, man. Yeah. But yeah, bro. Even if you're not in the music industry, in any job that you're in, whether it be your colleague, your friend, somebody that really, really helps you out when you need help, appreciate them, you know, and show them you appreciate them. Credit them, like you say, you know. Call them in the evening and say, yo, what you doing? Oh, I'm just chilling. I just wanted to tell you I love you, brother.
3: Yeah.
2: You know when a, you know when a friend says, is everything okay? He said, no, everything is fine.
3: Yeah.
2: I'm just, you know, I'm
3: just expressing the love.
2: Yeah.
3: Receive it.
2: Yeah, yeah. I have a friend who almost lost his life 2 Fridays ago. Got hijacked, got shot, got his bank account cleaned out, etc., etc. And he calls me the next day. He says, listen, boy, I just want to tell you I love you. This and this happened. It could have been a different story next week. The way he said it to me was like, next week, go funeral in yak.
3: Wow, man.
2: You know? And I was like, bro, you know what? You're 100% correct. You must always remember to let people know that you love them, you appreciate them, you see them. So yeah, that's my
3: the sermon.
2: Word, yeah, that's my word of the day on this Sunday.
3: We thank you, Pastor.
2: We love hip hop, but we're also human beings.
3: Yes,
2: right?
3: I do.
2: All right, taking a very short air break. We still got lots to get through. Next up, as well as head to head, keep it locked.
1: Linda. No cap, no filter, just facts. It's the elephant in the room on 5 Hip Hop Nights.

0: and Chapsy Medallion.
1: Somebody pop our day, hold up. 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
2: Black
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2: All right, so we put two songs up against each other. We play them. We ask you guys to please send voice notes and let us know who should come back the following week.
3: Yes, sir.
2: I was not happy last week because we had a draw.
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2: So you know, both songs are back. Letabile raps a song called Mutawung.
3: Yes, and Scribes Pizza with a song called Hey Juice Kapaw.
2: Guys, we need a winner today.
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1: Five. Over a month.
0: Sounding really, really good. If you like it, send a voice note. But I'm not going to give you the number just yet because we need to listen to the second song.
1: Scribes, Pito.
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1: All right, so there you have it. We've played both songs. Tough one, like last week.
2: Yeah.
1: We're really, really trying to avoid having a draw this week. 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
2: Or Scribes, Pito, Hey Juice, Kapa?
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1: All right, ask you guys to send those voice notes on 082-550-5151. We're trying to conclude next up. Let's hear what you guys have to say.
2: Hey, hey, hey. DJ Speedstar. Mr. Matali in here. Look, man. Let's give you the second guy a crown, man. This guy deserves a crown. Hey, yo. Butcher from Cape Town, West Bank. Salute, gents.
3: Yo, Shebze. And Spista. Check. For me, I'm going with Scribes, bruh. B2. And I know this guy from Valtech. Yo, bruh. He used to spit some other parts. 4 days, bruh. Damn. Scribes.
4: Yo, what's good? What's good? This is Jason in 4 ways, man. This is a tough one. But let's give it to Scribes, man. Hey, Juice.
1: Thank you so much for sending in those voice notes. Hey. And we have a winner.
5: Scribes Pito.
1: Shout out to Scribes Pito, man.
6: Nice one.
1: Yeah, that was super cool.
6: I mean,
1: cool.
6: It's like a boom bappy song, so.
1: Yeah, yeah.
6: I get it.
1: Shout out to Retabula Raps as well for holding it down for the past couple of weeks.
6: Yeah.
1: Really doing your thing.
6: Shout out, man.
1: That was super dope, yeah. All right, thank you very much. Oof, luckily, thank God.
6: Young
1: it's not
6: winner.
1: A draw, yeah.
6: It's something.
1: We're going to do head-to-head now. That's two DJs up against each other. We had another draw. You see now, these draws.
6: Hardy, you know.
1: So we've got both DJs from last week. They're back today.
6: Yes, Brass Smooth and Ross by Waves.
1: Ross by Waves. So we're going to play their mixes 10 minutes each. Once we're done, 082-550-5151. And like I said, I am not accepting any draws today. Let's listen to DJ number one, Brass Smooth.

0: Smooth in the mix for the past 10 minutes or so in terms of head to head. Hey, good luck to the next DJ.
1: Yeah, I mean,
0: Smooth is just angry, brother.
1: It was a draw, so maybe he'll come hard like last week, you know?
0: Pause, but yes. Let's listen to DJ number 2, and then we will take your voice notes.

Love will link in slim. Oh, praise on me some searching. All of my chief got to steam, beam, beam, beam. I want to go up with that beam. Cause I just saw Luis. She's pop my side.

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1: Yeah. Holding it down from the east to the west, the north and the south, and everywhere else. When everyone doubted, I bet on myself. Yeah. Let's go. Let's go. Let's go.
2: All right, today we've played both songs, both mixes.
3: Yes. That was Ross by Waves.
2: Ross by Waves is the one you just heard.
3: Yeah.
2: And then the one before that was by Brass Smooth. So we're asking you, South Africa, which one do you like? Which DJ do you think should return next week? 082-550-5151.
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0: Earthlings and aliens, gather around. 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

0: All right, I asked you guys to send us those voice notes. We're trying to conclude head-to-head. That's where we put two DJs up against each other. We're looking for a winner.
1: So yes.
0: Let's see what you guys had to say.
2: Yo, first DJ, yeah. Damn it. Killed it. 4 days. Yeah, man.
3: Hashtag 5 Hip Hop Nights. What it do, Big Brother Speedy? What it do, Shebzy Medali? Little or not all the way from Tennyson. See, bruh, the second DJ, second mix is a party, that DJ was going hard, man. The track selection, woo, lady,
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1: You know, young rich. You know, so we ain't really never had no old money. We got a whole lot of new money, though.
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1: Yeah, yeah. Hey, YOG, Big Kush, aka Big Long. You know what I'm saying? Yeah.

0: And the winner is...
1: Rose
0: by Waves. Yes, sir.
1: Well done, well done.
0: Shout out to Ross by Waves, coming in with the fire, coming in with the heat. He'll be joining us again next week. If you're a DJ listening and you feel like you can take him on, you can send your mix through 10 minutes. Make sure it's clean, no swearing, to 5hiphopnights yes, at gmail.com.
1: Thank you.
0: Brother man, dope show as usual.
1: Hey, man. Mm. Very boom bappy.
0: Yeah. Time was flying today. Eh?
1: Yeah.
0: It feels like we just got you.
1: Yeah.
0: Marcus Harvey was so cool.
1: That was fire, man.
0: That was good, eh?
1: Yo, he's freestyle.
0: Yeah, no, that was fire. The whole interview, if you missed it, will be live on 5FM, Shabzy Medallion, as well as DJ Speech, the YouTube pages on Tuesday.
1: Yes, sir.
0: You can check that out. Also on TikTok at 5FM, as well as Instagram. Everywhere, just go 5FM. You'll find all the freestyles. You'll find everything there, which is really, really cool. Thank you very much to the digital team. It's looking really, really good.
1: Dope.
0: When it comes out on YouTube. Thank you to each and every one of you guys who sent the voice notes, to people who are listening this evening. Thank you to Mr. Medallion.
1: Appreciate you, brother.
0: Thank you, brother. This was a dope one. I'll see you next week, yeah?
1: Next week, yo.
0: Have a blessed week, everybody. One love.
1: Peace.
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1: Nicki Minaj is featuring Ice Spice and Aqua here on 5FM. It's Barbie World. Your frequency is on 5. You're tuned in to Taste the Weekend. Ooh, and your Sunday night just got an upgrade, man. From 10 through to 1, it's you and me rocking the night away. And whether you still have a long night shift ahead of you, whether your journey this weekend is coming to an end, you've tuned into the right frequency, because we're going to be taking your evening all the way to the top. And there's something about a Sunday, man, basking in the glory of a really dope weekend. We've got the euphoria of the Bucks having won. I know that in Joburg, it was a big weekend on the art scene. Every man and their dog were out in the streets. So I'm sure a lot of people are leaving with a lot more memories this weekend. But memories or not, good time or not, something you cannot avoid on a Sunday. Yep. Because it starts to get a bit serious on a Sunday afternoon. You start to sneak peek the emails that have been building since Friday afternoon. The incomplete tasks that you left from the week prior. And of course, the deadlines in the week to come. It's called the Sunday Scaries, and it's your opportunity to share what that one thing that you are dreading this week is. It could be a deadline that's coming at you fast at work. It could be maybe a bill that is due. It could be an assignment that you have to hand in. Whatever it is, every week has that one mountain to climb, and I'm sure yours does too. 0825505151. That's the champagne line. You can get in touch with me there. Share with me what it is that you're dreading for this coming week. And then also, if you're extra kind, would you be so kind as to pass on some motivation to the next person? Lord knows we need it, man. And it's a chill poll condensed into 2 minutes 45 seconds. Some Will Lindley holding the line. And that's what we're doing. We're wrapping up your weekend in style here on 5FM's Taste the Weekend.

0: Music by Matthew Mall-Shall also coming through on this one. It's titled Okay. We kicked it off with Will Lindley as our start off track for this Sunday evening, man. You're tuned into 5FM. It's Taste the Weekend on your radios. It's time for us to get into your Sunday scaries for this week. Because, yeah, nothing's funny after 5 p.m. on a Sunday. You start to feel all the angst, the anxiety, and the anguish of a tough week to come. And in case you didn't know, we're about to wrap up Q3. I'm hearing hums and whispers of the great lock-in from this point onwards. And if you don't know what the great lock-in is, then yeah, you're gonna find out the hard way. It's that part of the year where you have to start to seriously dig your heels in. Now, a lot of people tend to say there's this myth that around September to early December is when the most change happens, right? Now, the great lock-in is the idea that you're entering the part of the year where the plot is honestly about to go crazy. So, that being said, I hope that you're ready. And especially if you're working in like a business environment, you'll know that you're now about to wrap up your Q3. If you're behind on your Q3 targets, they're probably going to roll into your Q4. And you are going to have yourself a tough October through to December. But that being said, they say misery loves company. So let's you and me share in what it is that we have when it comes to what it is that ails you this week. Okay, so I've got one here from BK. BK is saying to me, "Eish, Taste, too much month, not enough money." I feel you on that one. Saying that already 1 week into the month, and I get it, man. I feel you, to be honest. It's been a long month. That time we're only 5 days into it. I've also got one here from Trevor. Trevor say, writing in from Cape Town. Shout out 5FM. Shout out, man. Cape Town in the house. The cold weather. Not dreading anything this week, but dreading having to go to work in this cold weather with Cape Town wind that quite frankly doesn't play. And I feel you on that one, Trevor. Yo, and I feel like this winter was just difficult to wake up with. For me, I felt like the winter itself wasn't that cold, but yo, the sleepiness that came with the cold weather. Let's take one more from Sammy. Sammy coming through from Northwest.
1: Food. No Sunday scaries for me. I'm so looking forward to this coming week.
0: Okay.
1: It's going to be a hectic one, but I don't know, just one of the perks when you really have a job that you love and are passionate about. And just have an amazing environment. So, yeah, I'm really looking forward to stepping into the new week. And I hope that the rest of you do too.
0: Well, good for you. I'm jealous. But hey, for those of us who are

0: Too much. Speaking of too much heat coming your way with your Sunday wind down mix. I'm stepping into the ring with something nice for you to chill to. The sounds of Hannah's, also the sounds of Easy Freak. Something nice, chill to just cool down to. It's a Sunday wind down mix coming to you on 5FM.
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0: 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Ahead of that, we had Dangerous Lover by Seiko. It's the Sunday Wind Down Mix, courtesy of yours truly.
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0: Yes, sir. FM. The sounds of spring, man. And spring has sprung right here on 5FM. And speaking of spring, you might be in the springtime of youth. And if you are a young South African looking for an opportunity to gain valuable workplace experience and kickstart your career, then SABC has 120 internship opportunities, one of which could be yours. These are available across the country in various areas, offering successful candidates the opportunity to gain practical workplace experience for 12 months. All you've got to do, visit sabc.co.za, head to the career tab and click on the vacancy portal for full details and application requirements. Remember, applications do close on the 10th of September, so you've only got up until about Wednesday this week to hurry on over. If you're ready to learn, grow and take the next step towards your career, this is the opportunity for you. SABC, investing in young talent and preparing the next generation for the world of work.
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7: Your frequencies are 5. You've just heard the sounds of Lizzo with B, as well as music from Jeremy Loops with Skinny Blues coming through on your radio. And of course, a Sunday wouldn't be complete with us wrapping the week up with a little bit of Brain Rot. It's a Sunday sound. I give you a sound and you've got to let me know what the story for this type of sound is in your life. Think of it as like wrong answers only, but we're doing it with viral TikTok sounds. And one that crossed my path, and I've never felt so connected to a soundbite in my 26 years of life, was this one.
8: Please give me patience, because if you give me strength, I'm going to need bail money.
7: 0825505151. What is that one situation where you've got to say to yourself, Lord, give me patience, because if you give me strength, I'm going to need some bail money.
8: God, because if you give me strength, I'm going to need bail money.
7: Let me know what the context is, and of course we'll be seeing where the Sunday sound applies for you. In the meantime, some Post Malone coming up. We jump in with Yandani. It's about you. Turn it up.

0: Post Malone, Mr. White Iverson himself, I Like You, featuring one of SA's lost national treasures, Uzandile, or as she wants us to call her, since her friends call her that, Doja Cat, I Like You, a happier song. Before that, we had Yandani, About You, on 5FM. We're getting into your Sunday sound, the sound this time around here on Taste the Weekend.
1: God, please give me patience. Because if you give me strength, I'm going to need bail money.
0: And we've all been there 100%, man, where you feel like, hey, Nkosiyam, give me patience, because if I have strength in this moment, I'm actually going to be appearing before a judge on Monday. I've got Tato out in Soweto saying, ish, that's literally me every Monday at work. God, give me patience because I'm going to need bail money. Kaylee out in Durban saying, yo, Five, I actually said this exact same thing to my flatmate last night because she ate my leftovers thinking I left them for her. Oh, your flatmate sounds like one of my brothers, to be honest. We've also got Uspo out in Pretoria saying, my mom used to say this to us as kids as well and thought that it was funny. And to be honest, there's also just instances where I get it. Kids can work your very last nerve. If I'm thinking about an instance for me that applies with this Sunday sound.
1: God, please give me patience, because if you give me strength, I'm going to need bail money.
0: This is definitely me when somebody is using the gym equipment that I'm trying to use, but they're sitting on their phone and scrolling. Because what do you mean, peak hour on a Monday, you're scrolling TikToks on the bench press? That's prime gym real estate. Please be for real.
1: God, please give me patience, because if you give me strength, I'm going to need bail money.
0: But hey, man, hopefully it's the sign we needed this week to have a little more patience. Lord, grant us patience this week, because if you give us strength, we gonna need some bail money. And it's looking like it's gonna be a big December, so I would hate to be at Sun City. I want to be at the real Sun City. Right now, the sounds of Future, California Girls, Azish.

Future Hendrix. This one's titled California Girls, man. Bringing a little bit of that ATL flavor to your Sunday evening. And you know, one thing I'm really glad about is that him and Drake finally hashed things out. And we got Ran to ATL on Ice, man. I feel like we have really been yearning for What a Time to Be Alive Part 2. They teased it back in the late 2010s and then we never got it, man. So for me, I always just feel hard done by. I feel like there's something that Drake and Future still owe us. And every time they make up and break up, I just feel like it's getting further and further away. Nevertheless, man, your radio's on fire for me, hanging out with the Big Tasty. We're still going to get into your Sunday selection mix, and I'm not alone. I've called in the big guns because Sundays are for lovers, and I love setting the mood for you to have a dope Sunday. That being said, I've imported all the way from Eastern Cape somebody who's going to be rocking your Sonics. We're going to be chatting to him in the next little while as we get into your Sunday selection mix. And of course, I spoke about What a Time to Be Alive. One half of the duo, Drizzy Drake, taking it back to 2016. It's Views Controller. Music to make you that to wine on a Sunday evening. Brocker!

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Attention on 5FM. Drizzy Drake, king of your 11 o'clock hour with Controller. It's just after 10 past 11 on a Sunday evening, man. Scary times, scary, scary times to be wrapping up your week and kicking off the new week. But you know what, man? You're in good company here on 5FM. It's Taste the Weekend. We're going to get into the risky request a little bit later on in your 11 o'clock hour. But just a heads up, in case you didn't know, and in case you might be leaving the family function or are getting ready to say goodbye to your family. Yeah, it's actually International Grandparents Day. So yeah, be sure to show your oma, your opa, tamkulu, makulu a little bit of extra love, because this is a day that's dedicated to just them. And we're going to be celebrating that in the next little while with your risky request for the evening. In the meantime, let's get ready for your Sunday selection mix. It's music by Sigrid. This is The Hype.

0: Atlantis Girls on Boys here on the Mighty Five Nation. Sigrid also came through ahead of that with the hype. You're hanging out with the Big Tasty. It's Taste the Weekend. And I'm not alone this time around. You know, it is a huge honor to be able to curate the Sonics for you, whether it is for your late night drive home, whether it is for your study session. We take what we do very seriously, and I've enlisted the very best to bring you absolute top tier vibes on a Sunday evening. Your Sunday selection is courtesy of none other than the man, the myth, the legend, AV on Dex.
1: Yes.
0: How are you, sir?
1: I'm amazing, my brother.
0: I'm good.
1: How are you doing? You fell?
0: Easy,
1: calm,
0: man.
1: It's Sunday.
0: Yeah, it's cold Sunday, but I'm hoping it's
1: cold
0: that you're
1: Sunday
0: bring the heat.
1: In Jersey. I'm not going to lie. I was not expecting this when I came here, but hey, we embrace.
0: Yeah, this El Nino needs to hurry up.
1: Right?
0: Yeah, let me not invite him, Pope.
1: Hey, but it's about to be hectic.
0: It's going to be deep. I had your compadre, your brother in arms here yesterday, Juan Count Morey. And now I feel like I've got to complete the other side of the equation by bringing GQ's other finest exports.
1: Hey, yo.
0: So, can you tell us what GQ's finest export has in store for us this evening?
1: Right now, we have some calm vibes, you know, calm house vibes. A bit of references from like old school music, but
0: yes,
1: like modernized with a modern taste. So, yeah, I just feel like you have to come on this journey with me and see how we go.
0: And you know, if there's one thing we love in a mix, it's a journey, man.
1: Yeah.
0: Ladies and gentlemen, be sure to show him as much love as you usually show on the WhatsApp line. But without further ado, let me raise the curtain on your Sunday night selection mix. It's AV on Dex. Turn it up.
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0: Oh man, it's an absolute treat to have you come back once again, man.
3: Yes, sir. Thank you for having me, my brother.
0: You're not going to believe me when I tell you this, but among the WhatsApps that we've gotten, one is actually from my mom.
4: Oh,
0: and she says, "That's a nice mix you're playing." Ooh. For whatever reason, I'm up. In case you actually don't believe
4: me. Oh, hey, that's really shout out to Momsy.
0: Hey,
4: Shout out to Momsy.
0: On decks. That being said, man, welcome back once again to the show. Big shout out to you for making us one of your stops while you're in town. Before we let you off the hook, just fill us in. What's been happening since the last time we had you on the show, as well as where we can find you, what you're working on right now.
3: Okay. Where you can find me, AV on decks, on mostly every social media. What's coming up right now, I'm getting back to my mix series on YouTube.
0: Nice.
3: Had a little mix series on YouTube that I haven't posted like about a year right now. I even got like, what make me want to go back to it, I got an email, like somebody emailed me, hey man, I see you not dropping any more mixes, and like, please drop a mix. And that really touched me, man, that people are still like tuned in and still like want to hear some stuff from me, you know. So
0: I love that.
3: I'm trying to get back into that, you know.
0: And especially because I feel like we're going into the very festive and very vibey side of the year, so people are gonna want those mixes to play on the background at their braai, to hang out and have at their chillers. So you are truly doing the Lord's work when it comes to those mixes. Please guys, post your mixes on YouTube. If you're a DJ, post them on YouTube, post them on Apple Podcasts, post them where the people are, because the people need to hear the music, man.
3: 100 my brother.
0: So that's big shout out to you, man. AV,
3: my lord,
0: a pleasure as always. You will be back. I told you this last time. I said will be back. It's not a request, it's not a negotiation, it's an instruction.
3: and I'm happy to oblige, my brother. I really love being here, and thank you once again for having me on your show, my bro. Like,
0: of course,
3: really appreciate it.
0: Can I let the cat out the bag? You know, that was actually an on-the-spot set. That was actually not the original prepared set.
3: Bro!
0: But I think the level of polish, the level of
3: You
0: want to
3: give him
0: quality,
3: the backstory?
0: You can give the backstory.
3: Yo, so on my way here, right, I was Ubering here, and my Uber kept taking like the wrong like turnoffs, like in the highways, like 3 times.
0: Oh my gosh.
3: Right, so by the time I got to the station, I literally just ran out. And as I'm going through security, I'm patting myself down, and I'm like, oh,
0: my gosh,
3: I do not have my sticks on me. Luckily, I always carry my laptops and a record box, my music. So I had something in the archives that I could just pull back. And it's a Sunday, you know, so I just felt like I should give you guys some throwbacks, have a calm little sit, you know.
0: That is what we call a professional. The man, the myth, the legend, AV on decks. You know how they say in the Marvel movies, we'll return in Doomsday.
3: AV will be back. He will appear on 5FM.
0: We'll return in December.
3: No, best believe, my brother. I definitely want to come back, my G.
0: Of course, man. Love, bro.
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0: Runway.
1: It's Doechii, Lady Gaga. It's titled Runway, man. The soundtrack to your Sunday as it wraps up. Because guess what? It's Happy Monday right here on 5FM. You're tuned in to Taste the Weekend. We're getting into your five top five plot twists as we wrap up the top stories from the week that's gone.
2: The week was messy. Let's rank it.
1: All right, coming in at your number five spot when it comes to your Sunday five top five. We've got Halloween the Game, which is sneaking onto shelves. Now, I actually cover this on my Taste of the Week, where we wrap up all news, gaming, and series. And yeah, man, if you didn't know, Michael Myers has made his gaming debut in the asymmetric 1v4 horror title. So how it essentially works is that it's kind of like, it kind of reminds me of a game series called Dead by Daylight, where one player plays a stalker and then the other four have to defend. So this game follows a similar style, similar to how the movies are, where he picks you off one by one. The original Shape actor, Nick Castle, actually returned to do the mocap for this. Mocap is motion capture. And yeah, man, it's quite interesting how true it is to the source material. I actually watched the trailer for it, the launch trailer for it, earlier on. And wow, I was super impressed, man. It looks like a really fun game, especially if you're going to be playing multiplayer with a bunch of mates. It's giving hide and seek. So yeah, it's also got a story mode, which actually tells his full life from when he was living all the way to when he was institutionalized and blah, blah, blah, blah, blah. But yeah, I think that's a nice way to kill a couple hours as well. Excuse the pun. The surprise, though, is that it actually snuck past most entertainment radars, despite the horror franchise's massive following. It's going to be available on the PS5, Xbox Series X, and PC, with physical editions that are set to drop in October. And coming in at your number four, Apple's Surprise and Shine event. So they have their annual keynote in September. It's a big event in the tech calendar. And an unusually cheeky tagline this year, Surprise and Shine. Widely read as a hint at the long-rumored first foldable iPhone, which should be coming out. And the new CEO, John Ternu, has said at his very first keynote that after Tim Cook moved to executive chairman in the 1st of September, the iPhone 18 Pro and Pro Max updates and new Apple Watch models are expected later that night. So that should be happening on the 9th of September. Of course, we'll all be waiting with bated breath, because I think even with the yearly releases, it's getting a bit stale from Apple side. So I'm interested to actually see what they've got in store and if they've got something that can satiate the ever-growing list of demands from fans and consumers. So yeah, man, exciting times. We've still got three more stories to count down, though, so don't go anywhere. It's your five top five. We're wrapping up your top stories of the week.

0: one slice of the One Direction pie. The Harry Styles slice, to be exact. It's Aperture on 5FM. Music for a brand new week, man. The type of stuff you need to set the tone right. You tuned in to Taste the Weekend. We're still counting down your five top five plot twists.
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0: And coming in at your number three, Beyoncé making headlines again.
1: Number three.
0: Okay, so we're celebrating the Queen Bee, and of course it's Virgo season. It was Beyoncé's birthday earlier on this week, and she celebrated by giving us the Bee Box. So Beyoncé's Bee Box lands for B-Day's 20th. Beyoncé marked 20 years of B-Day

and her birthday with a 20th anniversary edition, and this expanded the original 13-track album into a 27-track collection. It added B-sides, Spanish language versions, and her surprise single, Morning Dew. Yep. The limited edition 180-gram vinyl box comes with a 16-page collectible booklet of a never-before-seen imagery. So, yeah, this attracts a $135 price tag. The surprising bit is it's the first time B-Day has ever gotten the full vinyl box treatment. But, yeah, outside of this, there's actually also a special edition box, like beekeeping box, that she has put on sale. It's actually retailing for close to $500, nearly 10,000 rand, and it's literally just a box. It's a wooden box. Please go and search the Beyonce bee box, like the actual bee box. Yeah, okay, I've said enough, but it's quite bizarre, to be honest. But knowing Beyonce's fan base, I am not gonna say much else, because I still want to be able to wake up alive and well tomorrow. Number two. Coming in at number two, Miss SA 2026 top 24, a singer enters the running. So singer and law student Azana has officially made the Miss SA top 24, a rare crossover. Pageantry and local music, they don't usually overlap, but this time around it seems to be a direct overlap. Azana joins a diverse top 24 spanning entrepreneurs, lawyers, and community leaders. So yeah, I think this is going to feed into being read as a smart visibility play for her music career as well. There's a good opportunity to cross-pollinate, man. So that's quite dope. And of course, number one, as patriotic, green-blooded South Africans. Number one. The Springboks versus the All Blacks at the FNB Stadium. And yeah, man, it ended up being the decider. Rugby's greatest rivalry has come down to the wire, with the Springboks ending up taking the dub. I think the score was, if I'm not mistaken, 27-22, somewhere in that arena. I'll double check it. But yeah, the surprising twist was that the Boks had actually never beaten the All Blacks at FNB Stadium prior to this. Out of nearly 90,000 roaring South African fans, they have finally settled. Who is the winner of Springboks, of rugby's greatest rivalry, at the Calabash, man? So yeah, man, this has now decided in terms of the rankings as well, and also just the general outcome of this. We know it was a 3-match test, best 2 of 3. The math is math. It's simple. So yeah, man, the All Blacks, sorry, tail between the legs. Time is going to be a long flight back to Samoa or wherever they come from. Right now, Paramore, still into you. Let's go.

0: Man, Goldfish, Malou, If Summer Was a Sound on 5FM. Some dope local music to kick off your Heritage Month here on 5FM. Tay Champagne at your service this evening. And man, music is so interesting and versatile. Because what if I told you that the same artist that made this song right here... I want to make sure I play the right one first. Now, if you know who it is, you're like, Taste, I can't believe you're doing this to us. But if you don't know whose song this is, you're going to be very shocked. Yeah, in case you didn't know, this is the same guy who gave us this song. Taste. Slide on a pimp gang with my pinky ring. Now, in case you didn't know, these are both Tiger songs. Tiger, the prominent early 2000s rapper, has now decided he's gonna do, I don't know if I should call it like retro pop or, yeah, but whatever this genre is called. Look, I'm here for it, to be honest. This song, it gives me Careless Friday evening / afternoon, you know, like, or it gives me the credits rolling in a movie. Retro sports car. I can't explain it. And to be honest, a lot of people are asking, what is Tiger doing with his ninth studio album, Starface? And I'm one of those people who really likes to hear artists experiment with other genres that are not their usual wheelhouse. That being said, we're actually going to be counting down some of the most iconic genre swaps that artists have done. We're talking people who might have done pop and now switch to country. We're talking people who might have done hip-hop and switch to country. We're talking people who might have done country and switch to other genres. Everybody's doing country at this point. That being said, it's going to be really dope to just count down some of the artists who have really reinvented their sound and given us albums that are a total departure from their usual stuff. So you're going to want to keep it locked, because we're going on a trip down memory lane of some of our favorite genre swaps.
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Music by Avril Lavigne, Love It When You Hate Me. Before that, Piper Connolly, Beautiful Life, here on 5FM. Tay Champagne at your service this Monday morning. Happy New Week to you. Same assignment though. We're jumping into some of the best genre switches that we've seen in light of Tyga shocking us all with his Starface release, which ended up being like an 80s pop love letter, I guess. And honestly, I'm not mad at it. I do think people are being a bit harsh on the album. And speaking of genre swaps, this is a genre swap that has to be studied. Because how do you go from this and suddenly jump to this? But Cowboy Carter was a flawless album, in my opinion. Really dope album, really dope storytelling. I also liked the whole radio thing that she did in the in-between of the tracks and also the talking. Sometimes those interludes can feel a bit cheesy, but I feel like Beyonce really pulled off the whole Texas, you know, country radio station vibe with the album. And I think, especially given that she's from Texas, this is something that is probably very near and dear to her, because country is a big part of how they do things. Next up, we've got someone who also was one of the mainstays in late 2000s rap. I can only be talking about Childish Gambino. And he went from being your favorite B-tier rapper to totally revolutionizing what we thought spanning genres could be. Because I think he was actually the first to really break the mold in terms of an album. How do you go from this and then suddenly give us something like this? And of course, I can only be talking about his 2016 album, Awaken My Love. Yo, this song, this album, in fact, was a moment. And I feel like Awaken My Love actually did a lot to take Childish Gambino up a notch in terms of his career. Because I feel like after that, every album that Childish Gambino would drop received a lot of acclaim. And I feel like he's kind of just been on a roll ever since, even though his releases have slowed down. And he gave us his final album, Bando Stone. But yeah, that being said, we've still got more that we're counting down in terms of artists who have made the jump when it comes to genre swaps. Don't go anywhere.

Music by the talented K.O. Man. It's titled Karagara right here on 5FM. We also had Lord Kez coming through ahead of that with Faux Show. Matthew Mole also kicking off your week on a high note with Always By My Side. You're hanging out with the Big Tasty. Good morning to ya. And we're wrapping up our countdown when it comes to the top genre switches. Because, yeah, these next few are actually going to shock you. Obviously, I think we are going to grow up with a generation of people who never knew that Post Malone was actually a rapper once upon a time. And in case you didn't know, this hit belongs to him.

And I think it's so fascinating, his ability to be able to switch into a totally new genre. And that being said, now there's a whole generation of people who are only going to know this side of Post Malone, man. But you know what? I'm here for it. They even say, like, you know, I don't know if you ever have siblings, and your siblings will say, ah, you know, back when we were young, dad was like this or mom was like this. That's how we're going to feel with so many artists. I mean, a classical example as well, Kanye West. We know Kanye West from his time making songs like this. And then, lest we forget, Kanye did a full 180 and decided to start making gospel. And even there's that song, praise the Lord. Man, we've really come full circle with so many artists. So if you're someone whose favorite artist has decided to stray from the beaten path, I don't think it's a bad thing. I think you should treat it as an opportunity to get to know a different side of them. Because similar to DJs, I feel like artists also have musical tastes that they're yearning to explore and to share with the world. That being said, looking at the time, you and me have a date next week. Same time, same place. Be sure to be on your worst behavior, because we're catching up on all the fun and the spice of life here on Taste the Weekend. We do it all over again on the airwaves, your weekends. And actually, I'll be in on Tuesday for Boy Pelo. So do be sure to check in and tune in. Until the next time our paths cross on the airwaves, it's all love, man. And of course, SZA, as our curtain call, this one's Kill Bill.